0: Notify transit as well in case you jump on a layer up.
1: Thank you.
2: Follow the line.
1: Follow the line.
3: BJ, slow anyone else coming down.
2: You can slow down anybody else coming down. This seems to be a family dispute. We're going to try and get this together, and then we'll give you a additional.
1: Talk to yourself for you to slow down.
0: Sergeant, can you get the caller back and see the direction of travel for that actor on Princeton, please?
1: He's in the bank parking lot.
0: On Ocean?
1: This is I'm not gonna call it.
4: Last thing.
2: Got it.
0: Bring it off.

0: Yes, Sergeant. He said he's still walking down Princeton. Call southbound. What's your call?
1: Princeton now from Linden.
0: So a black male wearing a black shirt, white headphones on his head, and light blue jeans.
1: He's fine, we located him.
0: So, were you able to make contact?
1: Stand by any transmissions, I'll show you stuff, don't call it sorted out.
2: South 4, put yourself on Princeton.
0: Thank you.
3: You're off as well.
0: You're off.
4: Five, can you just send a bus over? This male has a scrape on his right forearm.
5: I got it. Let's see you do a bus, Hunter. Yeah.
1: I'll be back. Yeah.

0: Yeah, that should be true, Shin.
1: Alright, received. Just have the units canvas the area.

0: Algunos.
1: Sí.
2: Sí.

0: And I'll South 1 for that noise complaint. It's going to be GOA.
1: 26.
0: Okay. All right. That's going to be once a minute. It'll be on me.
1: Receive.
0: So check out for the missing juvenile.

0: 274 Central, 1 mil stop.
1: See that. You good?
0: You're right.
2: Yeah, Keith says a domestic just came in, 33 Emerson Ave. Caller wants her boyfriend removed from the house and he's refusing to leave.
3: Alright, listen. After the tape, we would just hand it over. A wallet on Clinton and Thieler. We're trying to make contact after this call at 214 Roosevelt.
4: I know.
2: Perfect.
3: I'll disregard. It's out of the
2: way. Perfect.
5: Not stolen. He just did not specify that his cousin was the one who took the vehicle. They're having some sort of disagreement. We're going to go to 379 Ocean Avenue, apartment 2, to do a breach of peace to prevent anything further from escalating in the situation.
2: Breaching.
5: And thank all the units for the backup.
0: Southpaw, we'll resume on you.
2: 4-3.

first name Mario, Mike Alpha Romeo India Oscar, last name Cruz Charlie Romeo Uniform Zulu, date of birth 7/25/1985, social 149-78-9024.

0: earlier today. So the two cars, one under.
1: How is he?

0: Catherine.
1: Yes.
0: Well, we can hold change and we got that one on board.
1: I'm sorry, what was that again?
0: Well, this is an ocean and ESAP, and she's ready for ESAP.
1: All right, three, I still have you off at that boss with you. You are pre from that?

0: The rest, yeah, reporting from Kilo to come back to the Black Infinity, one on board.
1: Alright, N3, I'm sorry, that wind is just giving a lot of feedback. Can you just go with it one more time, please?
0: Sierra 48, Victor, Oslo, Kilo, to come back to a Black Infinity.
1: Alright, I have it as a 2019 Infinity QX6 color black, valid, so I'm showing it far as 531.27.
2: 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Not today, sir, thank you.

0: Alright, let me just check this out. I have the 100 time at 2016 hours. Proceed, just 100 Jersey City, open warrant.
1: So received, starting mileage 36311, heading to set with this one now.
0: 2020 hours.

0: two of. Here, call back.
1: Yes, stand by.
0: They're gonna see you.

0: so we got an advanced calling. What are they thinking?
1: They're taking the Papa 4-6 Whiskey Romeo Tango. Let's go.
0: Obviously, thank you.

0: Yeah.
1: Alright, that back of the CTO. We're holding to it. Much pleasure.
2: Taking it on full fine speed buses, it's only going to be one, you and the one car. And you and the one car both holding through fourth each, to my knowledge. So, take it on a full.
1: Proceed then, thank you. Yeah, can you start FD, so 132 North Ave. Somebody put their cigarette out on one of these plants, and now the plant is burning a little bit. Can you just notify FD?

0: He took 14 Rose Avenue. It's gonna be damaged to commercial property. It's gonna be at the liquor store. They're stating a male broke the entry glass door. No, male's no longer acting. I don't know what direction of flight he had it in. They just want to report.
1: Where's he at?
0: Southway.
1: Okay.
0: 6118 Bartholdi.
1: Detail.
2: What's that detail? Go ahead.
1: Yeah, you can put us off at the West Base with that report.
2: Received. West Base.
1: Fire time check, apartment number 4.
2: 2025.
1: 2025.

0: So.
1: Go ahead.
0: Did you mean they were just be there? Have the VIN number?
2: C5, can you have BCI start making their way 940 West Side?
3: Receive that, apartment 4, correct?
2: Okay.
3: BCI switch to 2. BCI switch to 2.

0: 为什么？
1: 问过来。
0: Well, Stan Buffett's impound the order of the vehicle came out. He was able to register it online, so just want to double check his DL and make sure he's valid and bump you off from here.

0: No, West 1, just to confirm, is that 710 will be correct?
1: Yeah, that's correct.
0: Let me see.
2: BCI.
0: BCI, 940 Westside Ave, 940 Westside Ave, ceasefire lieutenant, is with VSU and street crimes. They're executing a search warrant. They'd like you to go and process the scene.
2: Okay, receives.
1: All right, one. Can you provide this PO for me?
0: Send it.

0: And it's going to be Diva, Asuka, Uniform, India, Sierra. Little initial Echo. Last name, Mike, India, Lima, Lima, Echo, Romeo. Can I you wait for 2005?
1: Can you go with the first name again?
0: Lima, Asuka, Uniform, India, Sierra. Little initial E.
1: We'll see you, semi.

$27,000 approximately in proceeds. I think it'll be a little bit of a big, and probably most people.

0: Flight Commander.
1: Flight Commander?
0: Yeah, the West Side detail says it's not being at the West. Signal
1: was NG there. Can you go again? Yeah, your radio's no good at the moment. None of that's going through.
0: Now.
1: It's 100 now.
0: Do you have the West Side details? They said they were stopping in the West. Can they stop in my office?
1: Receive. West Side detail? You receive?

0: details you're looking for me, I'm sorry, I'm on the phone with Caesars.
1: Yeah, West Side Detail, if you can head into the commander's office when you get to the base.
0: Okay.
2: West 2, crawlers on the hook.
1: Proceed.
3: Is this from a car or from the outside?

0: Westry. Street, MLK Drive and Oak Street, MLK Drive and Oak Street. Caller said the owner of the liquor store assaulted him. It's wine and liquor store. MC is on scene. $1,000 in proceeds.
1: Three, do you have the unit forward that report?

0: Peace, Father, sing on that Mary.
1: Speaking of both parties here.
0: Proceed.

0: What's four?
1: Four.
0: Four, are we doing okay?
2: Yes, sir. Go ahead.
0: It's going to be Westside Ave and Harrison Ave. Westside Ave, Harrison, Lincoln Park. Male in Lincoln Park took his son without permission. 6-month-old baby. Black male, blue shirt, holding baby. This is coming from DCPMP. I think they want to see you guys there.
3: West Commander, can you notify the Sheriff's Department since he's in the park?
0: Can do, stand by.

0: There was one question. One is going to be valid out of California, this deal number.
1: Everything. That's going to be a two issue. Like I said, the driver registered his vehicle and just, he had to have the whatever it is.
2: Alright, so that vehicle's on the hub. We're holding too. What's your pleasure?
0: You can take it in for now, fine.
2: I'll probably see this.
3: South 3, South CU. Yeah, 3 in CEU. Can you start making your way over to 30 Dwight? That's 30 Dwight from a third-party caller. They're seeing 3 males rob someone sitting in their car. Stated 1 male had a gun. Last seen wearing all black clothing and mask and running toward Dwight westbound. Running westbound on Dwight toward Ocean Avenue.

0: Sergeant, can you try to read the intel and see if they have cameras?
1: Hello, on the air. And CEU, did you get that? I believe they're heading in your direction. All right, intel on the air.
2: So we're monitoring. We don't have no cameras up right now. They're not working. We are monitoring PCD cameras of a segment as of now.
1: All right, receive. Yeah, the update on that is possibly near or right up Segment Street.
0: Sergeant, I'm coming up Dwight from Mocha.
1: Okay.

0: have one unit go down to White, try to meet up with this alleged victim, please.
1: Three, are you gonna head over that way?
2: Thank you.
1: And do I have another Falcon that can head over in that direction?
3: Hey, South One, we're gonna head,
2: Okay.
3: Gonna be Joanne for this call.
2: Perfect.
3: I see you switch off at 30 boy.
2: Thank you.
0: Yeah, we can.
4: I've received, West 4.
0: We're about ready.
4: Where is he?

0: All right, Chelsea, you. All right, Chelsea, you.
1: Go ahead.
0: All right, from a witness here, he's saying one of the males has a heart-shaped tattoo on his face, all wearing Nike clothing. All black Nike clothing. All right, and so you just add on to this. We got to pick him over here. It's going to be a vehicle. He said that he's not the vehicle. Individual jumped in the back of his vehicle. All he saw was a laser. They took all of his belongings in the car, everything, backpack, license, everything, wallet. So we're going to have a victim over here.
1: Was he partnering at that?
2: Yeah, Sergeant. So he believes they had a handgun. Can anybody ID? I know he said the heart on the face. Did they have masks on? I don't know if I caught that.
0: And so, you just add in from the witness, he actually seen him roaming this area a little while ago. I also saw him last on Woodlawn, I think between the cut street of, is it Van Cleef or Rose, around that area, he's seen him around.
2: All right, Sergeant, notify Detective Sergeant, hold on to that third-party witness, and obviously the victim. Is he injured at all?
0: Yeah, boss, like I said, they hopped in the back seat. They're not going to be able to ID. They didn't see a gun. They just saw a laser, which they, I guess, assume was a gun, but they saw a laser pointed at the front windshield, and they took all of his belongings.
2: All right, and the third party said he's seen these males. He gave a pretty good tattoo description. Just hold on to him, please.
0: Yeah, sir, he doesn't want to de-identify anything, but I got everything on camera.
2: Okay.
1: Is this your location again, 3?
3: 97 Dwight.
1: All right, 1, can you make your way over to 97 Dwight? And you have a workout unit? All right, receive.
3: Call you, my friend.
2: I'm going off. Just notify the detective sergeant for robbery, please.
1: Detective Sergeant 01.
2: Go ahead.
1: Proceed.
4: Detective Sergeant, I'm following.
0: Well, you can pull out the cards down.
1: All right, any unit heading over there to Dwight Street, you can slow it down.
3: Yes, you are. Put it off. That breach of peace from earlier is going to be secure.

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1: Receive.
2: 5 inches off the base.
1: Receive.

0: Hey, thanks, Georgia.
1: Thanks.
0: Yeah, did they have somebody south?
2: You and I, Sergeant, that's a negative. It's right, it was a physical altercation involving two neighbors.
0: All right, even with the location of the victim?
3: I'm going to be Gulf 69 Hotel, November Sierra. So I'm back to a Silver Moon station. I'm going to need a private tow as well.
4: Proceed.
1: Someone
5: take this. Sorry, can you respond to 30 Dwight, 30 Dwight?
6: For the Texas Sergeant, thank you for a while.
1: Where's Elon headed that way?
0: And the Texas Sergeant, if the actors made entry into the vehicle, let's notify DCI as well.
5: Yes, sir.
1: Okay.
5: DCI Channel 1, I'll see you, Channel 1.
2: DCI. Alright, so quick synapse of this. The victim is sitting on the side of, right in front of 33 Dwight. He said about 3 to 4 black males, masked up, just hopped in the back of his car. He saw a laser. They asked him for everything. They took his backpack, his wallet was in his backpack, $500, necklace, jewelry. They came from the east on the way, and they went the west on the way. And then whenever you're set, I'll just have a tag to attach to the jump.
0: Okay.

0: Yes, New Jersey, Charlie 80, November, Mike Hotel. Just come back on, I guess I have a green Honda.
1: Yeah, I have a bluish green Honda Accord, 97 Valley, stolen.
0: Yeah, I see.
1: And VTI, when you get a chance, can you head over that way, 30 Dwight, please?

0: North 3, North 1, I have flu. North 3, North 1, calling you both. Can you respond to 157 Terrace, 157 Terrace? Maybe for a caller, believing that four people are trying to break into their house, banging on everything, front doors, side doors, and back doors. He only has a script of a person with a beard and a black shirt. And he's hiding in the back of his house, 157 Terrace. Be advised, pray to
1: caller on the line and also start to see a unit that way as well.
0: Receive.
1: CU, receive. Just call it Nomadics again.
0: 157 Terrace, 157 Terrace, and units be advised. Just call and mention the. This individual with the beard and the black shirt is known for having guns, so I proceed with caution.
2: One Highland.
3: One Highland, yeah, correct. Outside.
2: All right, hello.

0: give me one second.
1: Yes.
0: Can you exit that unit on 30 Dwight if any of the actors possibly had a Nike Shite mask or an all clear face?
2: ESU Channel 4, ESU Channel 4.
3: Hey, unit down here is going to have one on the DV, a simple assault. Do we have another unit available? The victim here requests ETRO. Can you transport him to the district for that?
4: East 103, response to 605, man.
2: In Huggins House, once again, 156 Terrace, you're showing.
5: Appreciate it.

0: Yeah, to say the actors were juveniles.
1: Yeah, false. They're saying that they were young, but they were just basically, both of them, him and his girlfriend, were sitting in the front seat. They didn't really look back because they saw three lasers, so they didn't really get like a super good look at them.

0: All right, the juvenile detective's office, and I'll have the self detective assist them.
1: Hey, Eddie, I'm at the office station down the block. Do you want me to head over there?
0: Yeah, it sounds like they were juveniles. I got the self detective responding to help you out.
1: Alright, for this tape, the mask on the ground is one of the participants.
0: Yeah, have somebody stand by with the evidence and we'll have to collect that for DNA.
1: No, Eddie, I'm saying the mask that was found on the middle of the street is one of the participants in the physical location's different incident.
0: Oh, okay, I thought you said it was part of the robbery.
1: Negative. I was trying to see if it possibly was, but it's not.
0: Yeah, if we can confirm that it's not, we could just leave it, but if you're not sure, we'll have to look at video.

0: 六天。
1: All right, based on a history check here, it's Mr. Singh, 157 and a half terrorists for a history check.
0: And those ones. Yeah, so far we have three males. One of them fits the script. Does it call on speakers?
1: Yeah, he's gonna step up.
2: Judge, and also, can you attach New Jersey Ridge to this whole thing? Scalp 82, Victor, Delta, Zulu, white pickup truck.
1: DMC,
0: okay.
1: How's that good pickup check, though?
3: Right here with the victim, 15th of Marin. Should the one car come and transport this victim in? GRO?
0: 370, okay, I got the one.
3: Say again, last.
4: 73, we're on route now, boss.
3: Sorry, see, thank you.
5: Harassment, domestic violence is between the caller and whoever lives at the address. Be careful with the caller. It seems like she was the actor in one of the previous calls. It seems like a back and forth. One person harasses the other one harasses them back.
0: We've seen that from an alternate.

0: Evet, söylediğiniz mevzu doğru değil.
1: NVA 93, Columbus and Grove, successful on a UL.
2: Receive.
3: Alright, so no problem. There's nobody out here matching the script. Everything's good out here, and everyone here is saying they didn't call. So.
1: Receive, thank you.
4: I received that. The individuals are cooperative. This male's refusing to come outside. He just hung up on me, stating that he had recorded everything I said. So, that's all I got.
0: I received wheel tread. And that vehicle came back good?
4: Yeah, vehicle checked that. Registered negative stolen.

0: Yes, sir. Oh,
1: I appreciate it. Thank you.
2: Drugs, stuck in the middle of the street, hunched over. Black female wearing all black, pushing a cart. MC is notified.
3: Morning.

0: Please be on our side. Where's your location?
1: 15th and Maryland. Right to your right.
0: Oh, yes, of course.

Leave at 21:11 hours. Okay, yo, which one caller is gonna come down there?

0: From 59 to the east base of Honolulu, Hershey, 39052.4, operator Vasquez.
1: C 2112.
2: East Sergeant, RP.

0: I'm gonna have to pull your domestic. It's a verbal. Are you maybe can call her an IP husband? 70 Green, that's 70 Green, apartment 507.
1: See you, stand by.

0: Alright, from April until now, this is the only call besides the noise complaint. So they haven't seen him yet.
1: Well, I received that. Yeah, we have a citizen for this individual as announced on the show.

0: ¿Cómo estás, Luis?
1: Three.
0: Seven oh one Highway 440, Lowe's on 440. They're trying to report a shoplifting. The shoplifter already left.
1: Three, sir.

0: He's one when you're sick. Can you please phone this plate for me? New Jersey tag, Echo 41, Uniform Foxtrot Kilo. Echo 41, Uniform Foxtrot Kilo. Should come back to a white Tesla.
1: Right.
2: Vote.
0: Can you please attach that? Phone number.
3: Westport,
2: go ahead.
3: All right, well, we made contact with that individual. She's in good health. We advised her to move to a little bit of a safer location, so we'll be our case.
2: Receive.
0: It's going to be a U-Haul truck, Arizona plate, Alpha Hotel, 27. Alpha Hotel 27983. Alpha Hotel
2: 27983. 011E500. Please.
0: Your set, please.
2: 2102. Call is 118528.
0: I'm sorry, go again with the file.
2: 118528.
0: Appreciate thinking.

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1: File is 118453. Arrest time 2054.

0: Go ahead.
1: Go ahead.
0: I was wondering, the caller still hasn't stepped out. We don't hear no loud music. We're holding two. We're clear to take them in?
1: Yeah, just stick them in.
0: To receive, thank you.

0: Southwest 2.
1: West 2. Still off on the skyway, waiting on the still.
0: Receive, I'll get an ETA for you, standby. West 4.
2: Yeah, West 4, put us off with a disabled motor vehicle,
0: Fairview.
2: Right.
0: Fairview on the boulevard?
2: That's correct.
0: Receive.

0: City traffic, 1 off at the end.
1: Where's it?
0: Alright, 4, we were able to get that vehicle started back to the next visual. Where are we?
1: See.

0: each one we got all the information on this report.
1: Hold on. Target was on the shoplifters 6 hours ago. They're not answering. 114. I see that was no good.
2: West 42, we're having trouble with radio issues.
1: We'll see.
3: Responding to apartment 507, case of the signal.
0: East 1. I'm sorry, you said the nature of the course is shoplifted at Target and the AC.
1: 6 hours old, they're not answering the phone.
0: Proceed.

0: North Minotaur, Lieutenant, on the air.
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0: DJ, put me up in my song, Reed. Go again with that last.
1: Put a song on Monticello.
0: I got Monticello and Reedy there. I didn't get much out of that.
1: Trust me, these people.
0: Proceed.

0: Let's see you, bud.
1: Can you send a bus to this Fort Emery? The female caller here, she's having suicidal ideations.
0: Receive, standby. Three-time sergeant.
2: In front of 564 West Avenue, next one.
0: See you, semi.

0: Can you see you got bust on route?
1: See you, I didn't get the last transmission.
0: You got a bus on route, see you.
1: Receive that, thank you.

0: West 5, what's your status, sir?
1: 5, still working on these reports.
0: Receive, I'm going to have to pull you from that 5. We got a priority 2 domestic happening at 13 Roosevelt. It's going to be 13 Roosevelt, priority 2 domestic. Caller says her counselor tried to put hands on her. Says she wants to leave the location but can't without her things. Says she's going to wait outside.
2: I was working now, call 9-2. Any midnight supervisors working now, call 5492.

0: BJA, I'll advise RP.
1: See.
2: East 1. Of course, we were advised by one of the employees that the APS is actually gone for the day. They were advised to contact tomorrow when he gets back to the office. We're going to be RP from this location.
1: See.
2: Do you have anything else in stock? Oh, can we take this report in?
1: Caller Stacy is banned by a dog. This is 3.5 hours ago, 180 Morgan.
2: Receive.

0: 7560. Mm-hmm. 564 West Side, we're going to have one on their CDS.
1: Proceed. Is this a third one under at this location?
0: Yeah, I'm not sure if anybody else went over. No, we're just going to have the one arrest.
1: Let's receive your three crime sergeant came over with two under, 564, was it?
0: No, it's going to be one. Yes, three crime sergeant, I'm correct on that. It's going to be one. Sorry about that.
1: Receive that. Do I use the original time or the new time?
0: The original time is fine. That I went over.
1: Receive.

0: see you. Just have the bus reroute to Harrison and the Boulevard.
1: See.
2: What's the suicidal? What do they have there?
1: Say, female with suicidal ideations.
3: So forth.
0: One. Yeah, go for top one.
3: Yo, Warren, can you head over to 139 Bayview? Have they own PD there? They're trying to attempt an arrest.
0: Who is he?
4: He's up 30 there with the sergeant.

0: State on time too. We're off on the Boulevard in Harrison. The team out here has become really uncooperative. She's trying to take off on us.
1: I just got them off the line. They were at Fort Emery, couldn't find you guys. I just let them know that to go to Harrison and the Boulevard.
0: Thank you.

0: Jesus.
1: It's going to be a verbal argument here. Half was advised, half was sent away. Christoph, back at ease with these two reports.
2: Alright, for that, people on the way, Hollywood's advised, we're holding two. Much of a pleasure.
3: Receive, if you can just head to 290 Iggy, 290 Iggy, loud music complaint, and then you guys are taking it.
2: I receive that.

0: Juro.
1: Lieutenant, I just started finding you got two calls in the stack. One's a parked auto struck. Second one is a third-party caller stating that there was juveniles allegedly driving around taking packages. I have the one car and the three car. They have three reports each. The two car is going to county with one, and the four car is an arrest. I have no units available for this.
2: North one, where's those?
3: Parents at the home there. It's gonna be Promise Coles.
4: Yeah, five. My apologies. We're off with her now. We're speaking with her. Yeah, I think there was somebody that works here. And just for take two, my body camera died, but my partner's a soft person.
3: Who is she?
5: West Command, have the CEU unit stop at the west.
3: Receive that?
1: Tough, Franklin Calcet,

0: currently off with that Swiss Auto Fino. Once they get done, I'll let them know to stop by.
1: Mm-hmm.

0: Absolutely. And another unit to the Boulevard and Harrison, please.
1: See you, Rogan.
0: If I could have another unit at the Boulevard and Harrison, please. So the female, she's really, really uncooperative. We got MT out here with her.
1: See.
2: We're headed.
1: Receive.
3: Wester, we're headed.
2: Where are you going?

Yeah, all units headed to Harrison and the Boulevard. Slow down your response. And all units headed to Harrison and the Boulevard, just slow down your response. Emo's coming down.

0: Wait for the
1: Proceed. Hey, one car is all right.
2: Proceed that four. Are you on Harrison and the Boulevard?
1: Yeah, correct.
2: Yeah, you can continue heading to 290 and let the two car back him up.

0: por eso.
1: Pues sí. Westray. Three, did you guys make it to 701-440?
2: Yeah, three, we were off. It was advised, nothing was taken.
1: Appreciate that.

0: That's negative. The call taker got the person on the line. He's not at the above location. He's not wanting to go back. He was just passing by. He was third party. That's what he saw.
1: And that was 14.
0: 15 Manhattan. Kids are probably going to be GOA, but this call is GOA as well.
1: We see, we just want to check.
2: Great.
3: 3, I'm going to pull you for a different call. We got a 450 MLK, 450 MLK, female on the street screaming, possibly on drugs. Possibly EDP, MC is staging away from PD.

0: worthy.
1: What's the time?
2: Where's Lieutenant?
1: Alright, they're getting this female on the bus that the original unit is going to be leaving a person in crisis report on her just in case we have problems. Apparently they've come across her a few times.
2: Received.

0: Okay, West 3, caller says ambulance already picked him up.
1: Roger. Four off the air.
2: Can't see from over here. I'm taking it.
0: Yeah, go for the 3. I receive 4.

0: in 3, before we attend, we got MV stop, Sierra 4. Jersey Rush, Kilo 3-2, Sierra Tango Tango.
1: That that was at Sierra 4, was there a numeric on that?
0: Nicole, you're gonna be up by MLK and Bremo.
1: See, stand by.

0: そうそうね。Alright, so this, this baby with this male is apparently, locked himself inside the apartment. Can you even reply to Captain, the city captain, start the issue this way?
1: Three terrorist calls have set DG's entire location. In addition, they're blocking a driveway with the vehicle. That's the main cause for her being upset. 128 terrorists.

traveling. Yeah, this is the dispute that we're responding to at 112 in Bayview. It's going to turn out to be a hard time to call a moped. We're also the caller apparently was stolen out of the woods on the 16th. But she confronted the unknown actress who fled on stage.

I know the boss is tied up, but we're going to be contacting him. He just has to take a cancellation here, so if you want to take possession of the moment.

0: All right, turns out it was a call in the east. He got the help he needed. Martha.
1: Forward, receive. Martha.

0: お願いします。
1: 5, go ahead.
0: Pack 5, no DV over here. I'm just going to allow verbal, calling the advise. We get to heading with that report.
1: Yeah, go for it, 5.

0: Tamam. South one, and this victim here stated that one of the actors possibly dropped the cell phone, and the cell phone was connected to her moped via Bluetooth, so it's possibly from one of the actors. She's gonna find out how it was.
1: South Sergeant.

0: Charles Montana, what do you got?
1: Spider-Bomb debut in Ocean. The victim may recover his stolen moped and the actor fled. They left behind a cell phone that was connected via Bluetooth to the moped.
0: Okay, so you got photos of the suspect on the scene. You have the victim, can you ID?
2: Or park.
3: It's a park unoccupied, but it's been left running here for a few hours.
2: Steve, you go ahead with the rest.
3: It's going to be Delta 3-1, Whiskey Sierra uniform.

0: Channel 1. Texas Sergeant, Channel 1.
1: It'd be a white act.
2: Texas Sergeant, what do you got?
0: Got a moped that was stolen and recovered by the victim there. The actor fled and left behind a cell phone.
2: Was it stolen or was it like a robbery?

0: And BJ, any apartments on that 187?
1: Apartment 11, apartment 11.
0: Steve, thank you.
2: Seems like the bike is still on that as a back door.
0: I don't see any video footage of this.
2: Ah, boss, I'm not seeing any cameras on scene.
0: See, so we have is a recovered stolen moped after the victim recovered themselves, and then a cell phone that was dropped.
2: That's correct.
0: All right, I'll have the stop detective on midnight follow up on it.

0: vacío.
1: Right.
0: So you were all wrapped up down, so you were going to be in the first impressions report. We're home three. What's your pleasure?
1: Take it in.
0: Receive that. Thank you.

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1: Receive.
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1: Emergency 411.
0: Emergency 4, I got a call at 6 Bergen between Armstrong and Van Nostrand. Call said they believe a male is ODing in the hallway. M2 is no fire.
1: Copy that.

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1: City Pass, please.
0: And, right before I got here, the LPD had the order to place the consent to search the actual look for his GOA. They're going to be securing the room and applying for a search warrant. We're going to leave one unit standby in case they need anything from us.

Transport 1 mail back from the East Base. This is the shelter. Flower is going to be 390 57. Operator, resolution.

0: Templeton.
1: Go ahead, LC.
2: Okay, just making tough, they opened the door, Bill's not there. Now he's going to continue from the evidence processing at the scene. So, until evening, he's going to stand by with them until they conclude all that. I'm going to be up here myself. And, South Lieutenant, if you can, I don't know what the stack looks like. Can we get a car, midnight car, to relieve the South 2 evening tour here on Bayview?
3: South 2-1, good morning. We're assigned that wing route.
1: All right, 2-1, let's see.
3: All right, thank you. Can you hear me now, Supervisor?
2: Yeah, and Sheriff Lieutenant, South 301. Just hook up with the Indian Tour Unit, exchange the

0: What's that, Sergeant?
1: What's that, Sergeant? The two-car was...
0: Just put it out on channel 2, all the evening tour units, just stand by. We have to hold somebody.

0: Domestic caller husband's IP getting aggressive, no weapons. East one.
1: East one, good morning. We also have a prisoner watching down to the MC.
0: Good morning, MC. And East two, I don't know if you got it earlier. Stop the base.
1: East two, good morning. And we're going to be hands on the walk in.

0: 20, we record down some more vehicle. It's gonna be a motorcycle.
1: Cell phone view on Central North in the front. See what you got.

0: two. Can you head over to ...603 Garfield Avenue? A caller states that his brother was attacked by some males on the outside of that location. He said it happened a while ago, but they had a knife on him. No injuries. I'll have to make a report.
1: Susie,

0: Fort, can you head over to Ocean and Grant? Caller states that he saw a male go into his vehicle, took something from under his shirt and put it in the car. Caller believes it might have been a weapon or something. He said he did not see anything, but he thinks that by the way the male was moving and acting, male drove off. No further information. That's going to be Ocean and Grant.
1: Four.
2: Okay, no injuries. Manhattan is tunneling. Headed southbound.
1: That's Manhattan and tunneling?
2: Yeah, and it's actually a truck that hit a traffic light. The truck drove off.
1: Obviously. Three.
3: Now, from the desk, we're going to GCO at 355 North first over at the firehouse, and then head over to that 20 River Court.
2: We see.
0: Good morning. Can you check 127 Wedman Parkway? Calls complaining about juveniles throwing rocks at her home.
1: You got it.
4: North 1, you can pull this off.

0: هو المفروض
1: Well, I think it's all
0: yeah, we have to follow the

0: North 1 Lance. What's going on?
1: East 1 off Dempsey.
0: And East 2? Can we get an event number for our harassment?
2: 125353. 125353.
0: Alright, so there's gonna be advised here.

0: or six.
1: That was six.
0: 28, 59, 70, 285, 90, third party caller for a hit and run. Motorcycle was hit.
1: First aid was

0: Sí,
1: Thank you. You can have to call yourself up. Very well. See you.

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1: West 1.
0: Good morning, 94 Union. I'm coming in as a missing person for a 97-year-old female. It's going to be a Lee Bradford. The family went to go check on her in the apartment, saying she's not there. She was last seen leaving at 7 a.m.
1: Just want to see that. New Jersey, X-ray 59, Whiskey, X-ray Golf.
0: Me, 25 Nissan Road, color white. Coming back out of Sea Corpus Road in our city, valid negative stolen.
1: Good morning.
0: Good morning, 115 Union, apartment number 2, coming in as a missing 15-year-old male. From the caller, she's going to be the mom, said that supposedly he was going to the grandmother's house, never showed up.
1: Sure, sir. All right, receive.

0: West 301.
1: Kauai West 301. VFI, I'll be in service momentarily heading to the east.
0: Receive.

0: yourself to. We spoke to the callers. There's going to be civil assault. Just notify the patrol lieutenant that the incident occurred at the Richards Tree Light Rail Station on the actual platform. And then based on what he says, we'll TCO it, or I don't know if he wants us to notify transit.
1: Lieutenant?
2: Sir, Lieutenant.
1: Lieutenant, was a call for a simple assault, 603 Garfield Avenue. He's stating that he was assaulted on the platform of Richard Street Station. You want that unit to take a report or refer it over to transit?
0: Yeah, boss, it's just a civil assault. He did not witness a knife. He stated that he saw him reach into his pocket, but he did not witness a knife. All that happened was that he got punched in the face. The actor didn't take anything from him.

0: One, I'm not getting an answer on that call, but I'm going to voicemail.
1: Well, as you've, we were just told by the security department that we talked, we're going to make some way.
0: That came in, no G. You say you, NG, you got an appointment from the security guard, you said?
2: What is that?
3: Was you through C-73-71?
0: And two, do you happen to know what time this occurred?
3: I'm sorry, go again?
0: Yeah, Transit wants to know what time this occurred.
3: 1900 hours, approximately. I can get an exact time frame on it if you're in the call.

0: I don't know, right now there's no control on the air combat. Anyway. Okay. Which is a lot of rubble between both parties. Half of the parties have no way, the other half, I guess.
1: Zero 03, call the east.
0: See.

0: Favorecido. Recibo.
1: And if you're looking at the footage, the victim is wearing all black. He's a light-skinned male with black, medium-length hair.
2: Green sheet. I'll be there in about 7 seconds.

0: Hello, just to make sure, you said one of the vehicles is traffic light?
1: Yeah, third party call, they're telling the truck about traffic light and left. No one's on call with.
0: Alright, no, for, I mean, the light's working, it's just that the light's facing the wrong direction. Is there anybody you can notify, please?
1: Thank you.
2: Alright.
0: No, see, you can put us off. No, it's off at NC.

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And if not, if they want us to meet them at Richard Street, that's fine as well.

0: Lieutenant.
1: Lieutenant, good.
0: Got a call coming in for 184 Kensington for a domestic going good. Call is going to be the child on in the home.
1: Is it a third party or is the actual individual call?
0: The call is going to be the 14-year-old child saying that the dad's hitting the mother.
1: Okay, do we have any cars to send?
0: That's a negative.

0: What's the 3 call?
1: I'm waiting for them to come in service.
0: Okay.
1: Good morning, 3, you in service?
0: Okay, that's fine. We can handle that. What's the location?
1: 3C's 184 Kensington. It's going to be apartment 4. It's going to be off the dead end in Delaware. Coming in as a domestic, or it's going to be the 14-year-old child on scene saying that the dad is hitting the mother. There's no further information. I'm going to try to get you more.
0: All right, well, let's see this one.

0: I see you. Can you head over to 419 Ocean Avenue. 419 Ocean Avenue is going to be for a BA at the Uncle Dollar store. Front motion.
1: Thank you.
0: South 1, what's your status?
1: Okay. You received the name of my informant. South 1.
0: Good.
1: I'm going to be on sound. I'm going to be on vehicle. I'm going to be on a few from this.
0: All right, let's see.

0: It's four. Four. I have 112 Bayview Avenue, 112 Bayview Avenue. It's going to be for, it says an MVA. It says a scooter hit a car. It was a third party caller. Seems like they called DXO. No further information on it.
1: Received.
2: Bus 3 Charlottesville.
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0: Puesto.
1: Go ahead.
0: Two, we're going to have a missing juvenile by the name of Malik Magichi. First name is going to be Mike Alpha Lima India Kilo. Last name, Mike Charlie Golf Echo Alpha Charlie Hotel Yankee. He was last seen wearing a white shirt, black pants, and gray New Balance. The mom doesn't know where he frequents. The mom last seen him was today at 15 a.m., but the dad stated he seen him on Ocean and Wilkinson today around approximately 3:12, heading southbound on Ocean. Can you just notify the boss?
2: Has he done this before?
0: That's negative, boss. Mom said this is the first time.
2: Alright, does he have a cell phone on?
0: That's correct. They've been trying to call him, but he's going straight to voicemail.
2: Alright, Lieutenant, if you could just reach out to the NEC, please.

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1: NBC Channel 2.
0: I'm not 45, I can make the show on the South Coast of Bethlehem.
1: Where was that again? I'm sorry.
0: Direct patrol, San Jose, and W.
2: And also direct the patrol, 330 Central. You're on the Burger King parkour.
0: How is it?
1: At around 3:15, 15-year-old male Malik Magiche.
0: Okay, receive notified of Western Texas, please.
1: Western Texas.
0: Western Texas, I'm on.
1: Receive.
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1: 3, I'm trying to call back again, no answer.
0: I'm gonna say.

0: Three no luck, right? Because I'm still not getting an answer.
1: West one.
0: West one.
1: You want to look at this for yourself?
0: I'm ready.
1: Alright, so we spoke with the daughter here. She said she's reporting her 97-year-old mother's missing. First name is going to be Lima, Echo, Echo. Last name, Bravo, Romeo, Alpha, Delta, Foxtrot, Oscar, Romeo, Delta, EOV, 8-11-1928, Sheila. She told her mother that yesterday at approximately 7 p.m. She doesn't have a description of what she's wearing, and she does not have a cell phone on her.
0: And did she try calling the hospitals or anything to see if she's there?
1: That's correct. She said she called Bayonne Hospital and Medical Center.
0: Andrew Roach?
2: Iowa Ridge.
0: All right, sir.

0: Wanda, correct. She was never diagnosed with anything other than that she's been showing signs of dementia recently.
1: Alright, has she done anything like this before?
0: That's a negative.
1: I received. Is the daughter going to come into the district?
0: That's correct.
1: Alright, so just make sure the security guard has the number to the west, just in case she returns, they can call us. Dispatcher, if you could just reach out to Neely C and advise him of that as well.
2: Received. And one has attested on security review footage.
0: One, that's a negative. We'll have to go downstairs.
2: Alright, received. Go ahead.
0: So we're going to be transporting the caller from this location to the location. Starting mileage 37546.1. Operator Bruno. Detective Soldier 1-2.
2: Boss, I have another missing person, 94 Union, 97-year-old female, Lee Bradford. No script on her clothing, no cell phone. They checked the hospital, Bayona Medical Center. She's not in those locations. She hasn't been diagnosed with dementia, but she has been showing signs from the daughter.
3: Negative, flat, please.
4: How is she?
0: Missing 97 old.
2: Receive that, West Texas.
0: West Texas.
2: Juvenile Detective Channel 2. In North 5, go ahead.
0: Alright, this is just a lot of construction. Construction work is doing here, so we'll be up to you.
5: Received. Is that mom coming to the west?
0: Yeah, that's the you can put us off at Journal Square, direct to control.
2: Received. What three?
0: What three, reach out?
2: Yeah, three, just checking on you guys. Were you able to make contact with anybody there or no?
0: I'm speaking to both parties right now.
2: All right, we see.

0: All right. Hold on. Where is he? South for, I know you see by further info on his. These are the type of vehicle. Alright, are we heading there or you got something higher priority?
1: No, that's more for now.
0: Alright, we'll start that way.
1: These two. Four ten Monmouth, a lot of music, Virgin.
0: Obviously. North City, you're clear from every part.
2: Thank you.

0: Software, there's no callback number on this. I tried to call the XO. I know it's a little late. So, I guess we just RP from here.
1: Alright, we see. I'll find it at this time. If it comes in, let us know.
0: We see.
1: So, 4 minutes, so.
0: We see.

7 Fulton, 107 Fulton, says it's a driveway block. It's going to be an Acura TLX gray.

0: Stall 4.
1: Court 96 Stevens, 96 Stevens, it says apartment 3 Lima, it says DG's on the outside sitting on caller's vehicle, wants them removed, loud music being played as well, making threats.
2: Greasy, honey.

0: All right, sophomore in GOA. If you want to have another call, was that Steven's call? Was it GG? Right up there, you.
1: I'm actually going to have to send you to a different one. Hold on.
0: Think he's going with the Ashley card?
1: It's 96. 96 years.

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1: Stand by.

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1: Received.
2: Yeah, this is Paris Truck.
0: He was a vet number. 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
4: What's the receiving error?
0: Do not detect off at the west.
2: Receiving off at the west.

0: Fine.
1: Alright, we're gonna be headed down to the medical center. We've possibly located FEMA. We're gonna go down and we'll see if she's coming.
0: We see that.
1: And what's one, daughter's gonna be following us down there with her uncle.
0: We see that. This is

0: not true.
1: Nope.
0: Alright, so then you head over to 306 Bergen, 306 Bergen. It's going to be for public nuisance. Caller is requesting PD to remove a male that's wearing a gray pants and a black shirt, sleeping in front of the building. She can't get in.
1: Received.
0: Yeah, well.
1: And North Lieutenant, what was the nature of that call?
2: Well, from a third party caller, he's stating that a guy walked up to a black Lexus and meets a female inside that vehicle.
1: Racing.

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1: Sí.
0: Papa 42 Sierra Delta Kilo.
1: Alpha 42 Sierra Delta Kilo. Should come back to a black Buick.
0: Yeah, I got a 2005 black Buick, good till 6:30 of 27. Good, comes back to 48 Clark in Jersey City.
1: Proceed. Location.
0: Oh, okay. And 3. Alright, sometime between 1 AM or 0100 hours on Tuesday morning until 2200 hours today, somebody snipped the wires on the ignition of the motorcycle and removed the cover from the key part of the ignition. Bike won't start for the owner. Let's see if he wants PCI to pull the rest of the wires.
1: He's a phone.
0: He's confirmed I was monitoring. Notify PCI. Passed out in front. MC's been notified. South 4.
2: I know if they capture it, and they're not going to be accessible right now.
1: I don't want the bus at all. BCI, channel 3. BCI, channel 3.
3: BCI.
1: BCI damaged the motor vehicle, the motorcycle, ignition wires were cut, 20 River Court.
2: Received. And these three, garage is going to be located 55 River Drive South.
1: Received.
4: Go ahead.
5: Three, you can put us off. Can you just have that pull in yourself, please?
4: Racing.
1: And also, you can put us off in Duffield St. Paul's.

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1: Hi, this is clear. We'll see if this will fade off TS-26 for control.
0: For 6.
2: Looks like it's going to be Churchin.
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0: Lima 6-9 Whiskey 0-5 Connected Black Lexus.
1: That's correct. 2015 Lexus color black coming back to 212 Zabriskie apartment 2 Lima.
0: You got a name?
1: Nora Michelle.
0: Hi, this is Nora.

North of town, location at 301. I need to,

North Lieutenant to North Pier 1. Your location. Okay, we're at the base. Race 3.

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0: 있었잖아.
1: 있었잖아.
0: Alright, right at the edge of the park, Jersey City Boulevard and Wilson Street. Park PD is off with an MVA. They're requesting a JCPD unit even though they're already off. They were advised we have nobody.
1: I like receive. Come on back and tell them we have nobody. We're working on something to sell.
0: Receive. Do you want them to wait or you want me to sell it to him?
1: Can't see if they can handle. They're on scene.
0: Yeah, that's right. They were advised.
1: Yeah, I receive.

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1: Perfect.
2: Operator, just checking your status.
0: Top 3 was still off on the AV with AM, pending search warrant.

0: 6 for 90 a year. We're going to go do it directed at Ogden Avenue.
1: I see. I'll be alone.
0: I think it's 287 Ogden.
1: Okay.

0: That came out NG.
1: Or uniform. 5204.
0: That was NG. I didn't get anything.
1: This week we stopped one of them shot a firework. Got my partner. No, I took a bus over here.
0: I received. And any available units, can you head over to Orion and MLK? Orion and MLK.
1: Who had it?
0: Received. And what was...
1: in control. Just see if we could get somebody on the cameras. Orion, I'm okay. Last 2 minutes. See where that came from.
0: Received. And what was the state for the plate?
1: So I found this over their vehicle.
0: You're off with the Ford car?
1: Yeah, that's correct.
0: Alright, can you give me the state for the plate that he was trying to give me?
1: New York, Lima, Sierra Uniform, 5204.
0: Okay, thank you. 15 of 26, it's going to be a Honda CRV Gray. Comes back to an address in Brooklyn. Owner's name is Christine E. Garcia.
2: Lieutenant here is stating that around 11:57 today, a blue Mercedes-Benz stopped to get gas, put $60 worth of gas inside his car and just took off. Doesn't have a plate at the moment, unable to get the camera footage. He's going to have to wait for the boss. Can you just notify the boss first?
3: No, Lieutenant.
4: West Street, victim stated that he parked his vehicle directly in front of 389 EV on June 18th, approximately 1200 hours. He then returned on June 18th, approximately, my apologies, he parked his vehicle on June 17th, 1200 hours, and returned on June 18th, 1400 hours, at which point he noticed his vehicle was unlocked. His black wallet valued at $20 was missing. Two credit cards were inside the wallet were taken, as well as $230. The vehicle doesn't appear to be damaged from the victim, and there was no damage to the vehicle, so it's part of the trouble.
5: What's the BNT to a vehicle? What's the total amount of items missing?
3: J62 Friendly Avenue at the Exxon gas station. You had a customer who came and took $60 of gas without paying, and then left. There is cameras on scene, however, footage is not available or accessible at this time. And no plate was given either.
5: I looked at it's 401 EG. I'll call this one.
0: I know you said your partner was hit in the face. Does he have any type of injuries at the moment?
1: Yeah, he has a complete pain to his eye.
0: Yeah, I'm on the phone with them. They were just trying to figure out what exactly he was in pain with.
1: Obviously, thank you.
3: Correct, 650.
1: Thank you.
6: I-6, we're up on Ogden.
3: Receive.

0: on CFR 13, captured on camera, 12:23 timestamp. It comes from that, looks like a gray Honda SUV that was pulled over just up the block.
1: Received. How far? It seems like you have the vehicle stopped that the firework came from.
2: It's off one, that's for it. Ready, file number, please.
3: One, one, eight, six, one, three.

0: Northwest one, where are we from the MC? What you got?
1: I know the plan is.
2: Appreciate those in plain view.
0: Got it. And he's still working on BRP from the DB.

0: Sauto Charamo.
1: Ici.
2: Come on, we get a chance. Can I have a call number, please, if I can make this call?
1: One one eight six four nine.
2: Thank you.

0: Sapote.
1: Negos.
0: Okay, so far what we got is a unit on patrol. A car passed by the radio part. Looks like off a camp going through the window of the radio car. Strike equal officers. Did it mean you're in the eye? He sustained some minor burns to the eye. One of the officers is getting treated now on the bus. We have four people detained, three adults, one juvenile, 17. And we have recovered fireworks in the vehicle. We're holding over a new one here at the scene. Just notify the NPC of the Southwest Captain, please.
1: Southwest Captain, you on channel one?
2: Hey, Captain, how is your dad monitoring?
3: Texas Sergeant, we're on S as well. We're monitoring cameras right now.
0: Yeah, if I'm not mistaken, just my dog Bray, in the SUV. That's going to stop. Quick question of fire.
3: Three. All right, we got everything for this report. What's your pleasure? We got two.
4: Try this one more call. Red Bridge, East St. Lucie, 612 Grove.
3: Sorry.

0: and South Lieutenant F. East Shire response.
1: BCI,
2: can you head over to 57 Orient? 57 Orient, we're going to have an officer that was struck in the face with a firework. They have the items on scene.

0: Listo.
1: Yeah, so we'll handle the San Luis call and take the reports on.
0: Okay, 3 o'clock, 3 o'clock.

0: Round two.
1: Two.
0: Two, what's your status?
1: Two, we're off at the scene, how are you? We have the driver detained.
0: How is he?
1: West, Southwest.
0: Good.
1: Just do me a favor, just reach out to City Cat, see if we can borrow a unit from another district to help us out, of course, in that nature, because we're going to be tied up with testing.
0: Alright.
2: City Cat's news, whatever you can.

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0: North New York Beach.
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2: Detectives.
1: If you...
0: I was doing this by Charlie Fox.
3: Bless them. Praise your name. Spark people off, yeah.

0: Listen.
1: Come on, stand by real quick. One, I have another one, DG's on the outside, 149 Belmont.
0: Honestly. Western.
1: That phone number is gonna be 118-645. 118-645.
2: See if I'm the security GLA. We're gonna be RP.
0: Let's see.
2: Yeah,
0: you're
2: gonna
0: be RP. Let's see.
3: They're suffering injuries. They're gonna be going down the MC. Together. Partner's gonna go with his partner. We kept the radio car at scene. Blasters, but he's back.

0: The one that are the victims, but is there a unit going down with them as well?
1: Only one officer is injured. Just park us, Roland.
0: Alright, let's see.

0: Shawford.
1: Yeah.
0: Shawford, you can put us off at the medical center.
1: Machine.
0: Buster.
2: Yes, buddy, before you take that recording, can you just swing by 13 Roosevelt and remove a mail from that location?
0: Receive and route.

0: Dispatch.
1: Can you pull your resolution for 168 Harrison Avenue? 1.1, 3 miles, 37546.4. Operator, who is?

0: Watch one, that's gonna be advised. What else you got?
1: One, six, seven, ten, Benny. It's coming in as a noise complaint, apartment 2 Romeo. Neighbors complaining about the kids upstairs running and jumping around.
0: Well, we see that.

0: Travis.
1: Do you have any other services? Are we going to see you, or can we borrow a unit from the resident transport?
0: I mean, I can borrow. I didn't ask for one yet just because we didn't really have anything. I just got two loud music that just came in.
1: All right, give me one second.

0: Okay. Thank you.
1: Okay, thank you.

0: And Charles Lieutenant, can you also slow me a hook? I got New York tag me.
1: Go ahead.
2: Okay, who's Romeo?
1: Receive.

0: On est sans croissance. Want me to call them?
1: What? I don't make that noise.
2: Racist.
3: What's up with that?
0: That one unit, you need them to transport somebody to juvenile, or is it another transportation?
3: Not the one that's just finishing up paperwork.
2: Racist.
3: GOA
2: 3 receive. One, your call is coming out.
0: One received, I think it's.
2: Three, you're going to take that in, right?
3: Yeah, sir.
2: Can we go over to one, please?
0: What's it about?

0: شكرا.
1: Yeah, so Protoss are also left apart from DP.
2: Go ahead.
3: Yeah, West 201, call 5424, please.
2: West 201, you got that?
0: Through here.
4: They have 500 at this time. I believe they need one to be transported to juvenile. The staff lieutenant is off there, so you can get more information from him.
0: All right, let's do that.

0: Is that your sergeant?
1: Yeah, boss.
0: Raise the juvenile detective. Let him know you got two juveniles coming down.
1: Received. Juvenile detective channel one. Juvenile detective channel one.
2: Juvenile detective.
1: Juvenile detective, I'm going to have a unit transport, I believe it's two juveniles, to you in reference to a firework that was thrown at a pedo. We should be heading over soon.
2: Obviously,

0: Verbal damage.
1: Verbal.
2: Okay, so you have a North Park owner for transport, a female that you've been up?
1: That's correct, boss. I don't have any females available, so yeah, they're going to be the ones transporting you.
2: Okay, and I need one more car, I'm sorry, for the impound of the vehicle.
3: Do you need a female for a pass-on?
1: Staff Lieutenant?
4: Detective Sergeant to Detective Jackson. Are you here long enough, Ed?
3: We're on our way now.
4: I'm here on MLK in Orient. We're going to be transporting one 12-year-old juvenile female to
1: Alright, so South Lieutenant, just as a question, if they're going to be transporting the female, do you still need another unit, or can the unit that's going down do the impound?
2: Yeah, we still need a unit. We need one for the impound, one for the transport.
1: Alright, and just as a clarification, South 1 and South 2, you guys still off on the scene?
5: True, that's correct. We have the adult female under. We're heading to the south to drop off the field vehicle, and then we're going to head to BCI.

0: think we might have another one from the north that I could try to pull. Just give me one second.
1: I'm sorry, it's a little confusing. I'm trying to switch it out. One second, I'll get the full rundown of what's going on.
0: Proceed, boss.

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1: Good.
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0: call from this location, one juvenile. So, juvenile is going to be 431-266.
1: 0113 on the second.
2: Hey, you from this location, the juvenile, with one of them male. Juvenile 40683.4.
1: Received 0113 on the top.

0: Tako da sam.
1: Dobro.
0: So the unit canceled the unit for the improv. Half the HQ is here. They said they would take care of it for us. It would be so nice.
1: Received. Thank you, Norby.

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0: Hey, Shaz, what kind of, did you get the license plate on the car? Do you need it?
1: I got it, boss. It's Lima Sierra Uniform 5204 in New York.
0: Yeah, that's correct. Did you check that for stolen?
1: No, it came back good. It was good till 12:15 to 12:26, and it came back to an address in Brooklyn.
0: Okay, can you just give that information for the staff officer? Thank you.
1: Yeah, I gave it to them before, and I saved it up for the RMS for them as well.
0: Received, thanks.
2: Pues, no, no, no.

0: 3.
1: 3.
0: Already approved by the COC. Can you start making your way over to the south to help out with some calls, please?
1: Proceed.
0: And switch over to 1.

0: That's a good morning. South is pretty stacked right now, so I kind of need your help. When you get a chance, I'm going to send you to it. I know it's going to take a little bit. 240 Pearsall. 240 Pearsall is going to be for a dispute with a 16-year-old son who just returned home. Male's banging on the door. Mother doesn't want to open the door. Unsure if the juvenile is on some type of drug. Caller stated that the son is kicking her window and now wants PD there as soon as possible.
1: Lucy, we're making our way.

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1: Boss.
0: I was a little hectic here earlier. I know VCI responded and photographed the vehicles. Did they also go to the MC and photograph the officer's injury?
1: VCI, are you still on Channel 1?
2: I'll take care of it.
1: Proceed, brother.

0: Mm-hmm. Listen, the 911, that's going to be one issue that we were able to make contact with the registered owner to move the vehicle.
1: Can I get a sign check? The guardian is moving all awry.
2: 0130.
1: I'm sorry, one more time.
2: 0130.
1: Receive that, thank you.
2: No problem.
3: Yeah, the vehicle for the impound is going to be in front of 55 Warrior.
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0: 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New Jersey, ready when you're set.
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0: Chevy, New Jersey, X-ray 1-6, Whiskey, Bingo, Yankee. Should come back to us over to you. It looks like a 4 on board. Can you just check that for me? No backup this time.
1: Yep. 2016 Kia Optima Silver, good till 3/31/27. 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

0: South to your message?
1: Yes, sir, ma'am. So when you get a chance, just have a female officer respond and do a pat down for us.
0: I'll see if I can find one.

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0: And the South, Lieutenant, what's South 2's location?
1: They're at BCI, boss.
0: Okay, received.
2: West on 1 FG gone. Or park.
1: Miss you.
0: Top of there, you want to move.
1: I'll see the Avengers.
0: Sergeant Lieutenant, you asked on all four channels if we have a female officer and had no response.
1: That's correct, boss. I went over 2 times, no response.
3: Detective Sergeant, give me 2 seconds. I got my detective here. We're just doing something. Respond wherever you need us.
1: Proceed, boss.
0: Sergeant Lieutenant, I got that. Thank you.

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1: Listen.
0: It's been in the stack for a while, but can you just check 95 Oak, see if there's anyone blasting music there?
1: One receiver.

0: Just checking your status. Making sure you're good.
1: Okay, right around on Covina Farm 440.
0: Irish.
1: South Sioux, can I get the file number and a time under?
0: Alright, South Sioux, the file number is going to be 118664. Again, that's 118664. Stand by for the time.

0: Several tenants.
1: Ambos.
0: I just got contacted. These three as a female officer, they're going to respond to this guy.
1: Receive, boss.
2: Yeah, he's 3-on-1.
1: Hi.
2: Yeah, we're in the base doing reports. Radio signal's a little spotty in here. We'll head up to DCI.
1: And the South 2 is going to be...
3: It's going to be 2CR. We're going to head back to the North.
1: And North 1, you're going to have to stand by. We still have a couple calls here.
3: Alright, cool. What you got?
1: Stand by. South 2? Alright, I have, arrest time is going to be 0100 hours.
4: And what time did the call came in? Or what time did the industry go over?
1: Came over at 03 hours.
4: Appreciate it, thanks.
5: Thank you.

0: Our north one.
1: Okay.
0: 413 Ocean, 413 Ocean, apartment 104. It seems like it's a neighbor dispute. It says upstairs neighbor is pouring water over the pipe and the water is entering Carla's apartment.
1: 106.

0: plus one, not really no power property.
1: Plus one, I have another one. It's been in effect for about 2 hours, but can you just double check? Gardner and Summit. Call this as someone in above vicinity is setting off fireworks. Just be careful, please.
2: I'm going to go on off.
1: Proceed.

0: You know, for you have a caller with Jackson, please.
1: Tim, I'm trying to make a call for North 3, and I'll make your comments.
0: All right, sir.
1: I know three, call three times, but just one straight to voicemail.
0: Receive.

0: And while we get access.
1: Lieutenant, can we have that one corporal myself?
0: Stop 101.
2: What's on? Put us up in area.
0: Prisoner. Another call to Lieutenant when they're done.
1: Proceed. What's
0: that?
1: So that missing juvenile walked into the West District with his mother. We're gonna be canceling the GR.

0: Okay. We checked the perimeter of the house. Nobody outside. We also rang the doorbell. No one checked the door. We're going to be okay.
1: South detective, go ahead.
2: North and south detectives, we're going to be transporting the guardian and the juvenile from 191 Bergen to 17 Sheffield. The mileage is going to be 5813, operating detective.
1: Let's see. 0151 on the time.

0: Last one, Logan.
1: That was the last one. The parties were advised, Murphy.
0: Thank you.
2: That's helpful, Lieutenant.
0: Go ahead, boss.
2: All right, that car's on the hook. Thank you to the HQ unit who's handling that. I'm going to make my way down to EMC to check on the injured officer.

0: Number three, were you able to make contact?
1: Number three, we rang the doorbell, unable to make contact, checked the perimeter, nobody was around.
0: Alright, stand by, give me 1 second, because apparently she called again, hold on.
1: Alright, we'll have back.

0: about where you can put yourself when they contact. RC.
1: I know. I am the number, please.
2: It's going to be 125406, then it's 125406.
0: Okay. We have a bus response, so well, they want to have the start evaluated.
2: Proceed. You able to make contact with the son?
0: Yes, he's inside the house, he's in the bathroom.
2: Proceed, stand up.

0: My apologies. Mileage is 5814. Those individuals were dropped off at 17 Sheffield.
1: 0158 on the time. That was MG.
2: HQ1, the vehicle's on the top.

0: I think bus is off.
1: Pushing.
0: Not one, there's going to be four parties there, but what else you got?
1: I stand by.
0: Yeah,
1: number 262 Grant, it looks like it's the first floor. Brother inside of the house and wants the mail removed. Sister and brother was evicted from location. Aunt is now the owner of the house after the mother passed away. Aunt lives in North Carolina. Seems to be a family dispute.
0: Receive that.

0: All right, which one? Can you help me just knock this out in the south? It's basically Myrtle in between Bergen and MLK. Just to see where there's loud music, I got two calls. One says Myrtle and MLK. The other one says 206 Myrtle, which is closer to Bergen. Can you just knock those two out for me, please?
1: Just notify the police station.
0: What's the tenant?
2: Lieutenant, I got that, no problem.
0: Thank you.

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0: Oh, three, just making sure you guys are okay.
1: I saw three, we spoke with the lieutenant. They will notify us when they affect the search. Then hopefully we have unit available, one can stand by with them. In the meantime, we're going to head down to the MC to deal with the interview.
0: All right,

0: Normal.
1: Por isso.
0: Coming from the desk, coming from a third party caller saying that there was a male wearing a gray hoodie and jeans rolling a tire down the street, Kennedy and Lincoln.
1: Alright, he's just rolling a tire down the street.
0: Yeah, caller thinks it looks suspicious.

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0: Alright, just wanted to make sure you were good.
1: Thank you.

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1: negative, just a male gray hoodie, jeans, rolling a tire down the street. It's going to be only going between Kenny and Summit.
0: I was here. You put as well for me.
1: Okay.

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0: a seat.
1: First one, first up in there.

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0: Another VA going off 275 Grove Street, gonna be at Raza.
1: No, I was sick.

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1: Thank you, guys.
0: Can be doing 1-1 out to the medical center.
1: Appreciate
0: it. Have fun.
1: That's welcome to be 125431. Again, that's 125431.
0: Yes, sir. Thank you.

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1: Receive us.
0: Yeah, I'm dropping off half before I call you to begin the paperwork.

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1: 1.
0: 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They have a walk-in for a missing juvenile.
1: Missing.

0: What the? Two, put us off on Mallory on a direct.
1: Let's see.

Two. Two. You checked 2787 Kennedy Boulevard, and that's 2787 Kennedy Boulevard. Caller stating that there's an intoxicated man that's walking into the street, and caller's afraid something might happen to them. It's going to be a white male wearing a white shirt, blue jeans, unknown on weapons.

0: Well, I shouldn't deal with it.
1: Okay.

And he says, I'm going to be affirmed and secure. Okay. So, male army, lady was tired. And he got on the bus and left. RP.

0: gonna have you guys float around and talk a little bit. I'll give you a loud music call I have here. It's gonna be 167 Culver, 167 Culver. I don't have any other units available at all, so.
1: Listen.
0: And I didn't give you the description of the caller lives at the above address, and the music is not coming from her home, but she doesn't have the address of where it's coming from, so it's just on Culver Avenue.
1: Listen.

0: I know I feel I'm gonna have to pull you from that call.
1: What's your name?
0: 2 Garfield Avenue. Caller says that she's being harassed by an intoxicated driver in a Tesla by the Popeyes.

Alright, from the Hawkins Town, with the call at Barrow Lane Park, mileage 431324, south, past Patrol Hawkins.

0: Gusto. To have 125 Summit, 125 Summit for live music in the backyard.
1: Yes, so received.

0: Picture 92 Fremont, first floor. Caller gave the address and said, we need PD, no apartment number given. One asked what was going on, they started to see they were trying to get out and then hung up. No answer on the call back.
1: All right, thank you.

0: Okay.
1: Sorry.
0: Yeah, I'm a callback. Right now, nobody's playing this town.
1: Stand up.

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1: Receive. We're gonna be RC. You want us to head to RAS 167 Culver?
0: You could take the, I got a commercial alarm holding for 69 MLK. And be on Metro Liquors coming from the back motion.
2: I need to go off.
3: North 1.
0: Go ahead.
3: Alright, so we searched for the park, but you know, Mr. Juvenile, but keep it with the results. We're gonna head over to 45 range, see if she's over there.
0: Receive.

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1: That's the first floor.
0: Issou, I'm sorry about that. What was that again?
1: The negative, that's the first floor.
0: I have seen.

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0: Who is he? 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
0: With complaint 95 Warner. Gonna be a black driveway, white Honda Accord. They're gonna be on the Parnell side.
1: Receive.

There is a hold as well that enables the residents at 113 Hillsdale.

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0: Ноту.
1: Yeah.
0: So it's going to be negative results over here as well. We're going to be heading back to the South District to start this missing juvenile.
1: Macy.

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1: Griffith.

0: One.
1: .316-4 is for MVA, no script on the vehicle. It's a parked auto struck, but they're saying this male's possibly IC. What's up? Mm-hmm. 167 Clendenny, apartment 2 Romeo for a neighbor dispute over noise.
2: To receive.
1: Receive.

0: question.
1: Go ahead. It's NG.
0: Question.
1: No, I'm getting you.
0: Climb Benny on the boulevard. MV stop. Engine ready reset.
1: I'm ready.
0: Foxtrot 50, Whiskey Delta Sierra. That's come back to the Burgundy Beach. One on board at this time. Can you just check it? No back.
1: It's good till December 31st. Address out of Kearney toward Jason Herring.

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1: تمام.
0: When you come to the south, the yellow callback, there is nothing going on.
1: Receive, thermos.

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1: Yeah, when we spoke with the last name in the U.S., there was never an accident here.
2: I see.

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1: Stop this.
0: Just a reason, if you see, we have a walking out guardian reporting a juvenile 16-year-old missing. Unit did take initiative. They went with the guardian to different areas in the South District to canvas for this juvenile, and that led to the negative results. And from the guardian, she's going to cry.
1: Channel 1.
0: It's all your remark on that. You can notify the South Detective, please.
1: South Detective.

0: Let's see, you had a message.
1: To that motor vehicle stop was advised. We're gonna head to the 167 Clendenny.
0: Receive. Stop the time.

0: North Detective, you reaching out for the South Detective?
1: South Trust.
0: Alright, she just stepped away from her desk for a second. What do you got?
1: Got a missing juvenile walking at the South. They canvassed multiple areas, negative results, and it's not a chronic.
0: I received all of ours.
1: Received, yeah.
2: What's two, you could put us off. We have a little caller step up.
1: Received.

0: And North 3, can you check for loud music in the area of 167 Culver? They don't have an exact location.
1: Let's see.

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0: Send us off just for 2-132 and Orient Wolf 1 3 mile, mileage 43127.
1: Right.

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0: I'll be clear then, I'm back to the north.
1: Stand by.

0: 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North 1.
1: 1 unit.

0: helping you with Robles and Lopez?
1: Yes, Lieutenant.
0: Sorry.
1: Need our radio, call you looking for?
0: North 301.
1: Alright, receive. Come to you, I'm calling by name.
0: I was just told they're in the south. 4.

0: Nossa, foi. Suspicious condition across from Kevin Hobson. Call case, someone was on the fire escape of a vacant building, looking like they were making access. Nothing further, no description.
1: What's the address?
0: Kevin Hobson, between Palisade and Ogden. It's going to be across from number 7.

0: North 5, anything on that? St. Paul's?
1: North 5, yeah, that was, I spoke to the mother. The daughter said she didn't call. No calls on this.

0: is what are you able to send us a release this way? We asked for one around 2.5 hours ago.
1: Alright, you can relieve them.
0: No, that's it.

0: Or Citri still off behind the phone?
1: Wrap it up.
0: Pursue.
1: Meters?
0: No, someone else's call, it seemed that the light was knocked over.

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Looks like one of the garbage trucks did knock it down once we left. Call DOT back. Stand by.

0: All right, 2 minutes of a suspicious condition. The dead of Woodward off of Bramhall. Call the police. There's a group of four males, possibly juveniles, stealing from construction sites. Didn't see them with anything. Police, there's also a car. No description. Slowly following them. Only description is two wearing white shirts, one wearing a black shirt.
1: Just Lieutenant, turn on all the units, please.
0: East 1.

0: Eyvah, onu ben iyi.
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0: North Texas. Okay, run this plate, x-ray, echo x-ray, November 54. You should come back to like a Peterbilt garbage truck.
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0: Wait, go with that again?
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0: Yeah, it's echo x-ray, echo x-ray, November 54.

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2: 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Better. Alright, I guess we're gonna have to let the patrol boss know, and we need a heavy duty tow to take this, if it's coming back no record.

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1: And now your call can have any description?
0: Actually, Paris, I'm trying to print my phone, so if you're in sex.
1: Let's see.

0: From what I'm being told, this thing isn't that loaded.
1: Males, possibly juveniles. Only description was two were wearing white shirts, one with a black shirt. No description of the other one.
2: Alright, we had three standing over on Van Horn and Bramhall on the dead end side next to a flag vehicle. We're over on Woolery right now.
3: John, we're coming down. Can you report now?
2: Harris.
3: I don't see you clear from Little Bonaparte.
0: Did you hear back from DOT about the pole?
4: Come on, let me find out.
3: Want to come over there or stay over there?
2: Yeah, we're pulling up on a new car.

0: Yankee 66 Romeo Romeo Whiskey.
1: South 30, I'm RP.

0: VSP was notified, no EPA on that, and just to confirm for this heavy-duty tow, it's going to be a front-loading garbage truck?
1: Yeah, it's a garbage truck. It's got, like, the place where it keeps the stuff in the back, and then in the front, it's got the tubular arms that lift those big dumpsters to throw them over. And DOT is going to need a whole pole set up because the thing's snapped and bent up.
0: Where's you?
2: Yeah, just make sure you were accounted for.
3: Yeah, we just got relieved. We had no signal earlier.
2: Steve.

0: All right, send me those notifiers.
1: No, see, you can put us off at Janet Moore Park.
0: Thank you.

0: No, thanks.
1: Mention that down here or what, but InfoCop is reporting back. Can you run his DL, see if it's valid?
2: Okay.
1: Bravo 4295 12 4741074 and it's a New Jersey CDL.

All right, everything up here should be secure over here at the construction site. We're going to be RP, thank you, unit.

0: I don't have anything as far as the BL. I'm not sure if it's fetus or not. I can give him a call. I just have, it says the owner's info, but doesn't give me an expiration date or anything, or if he has a...
1: Alright, yeah, double check, if you can.

0: Okay. You're available, correct? Okay, I have 401, State Highway 440 at the Wendy's, Zone 7. Says, motion detected at, 0510 hour.
1: Leave it or just go with, that the DMV's down, and we can't confirm if it's registered or not.
2: North Lieutenant.
0: North Lieutenant.
2: Alright, for that, garbage truck, the DMV is down right now, so we can't confirm whether that, has no record or not, or the DL at this time.
1: Phone 3, that's correct.
0: Phone 3, what's your status?
1: Available.
0: I have, 135 Custer, it's gonna be for a black driveway. There's a light blue Honda is blocking it.
1: Where's this?
3: Alright, I might have missed the beginning here. Have we come across a garbage truck?
2: In North 6, I'm sorry, could you just fill the Boston on the particulars?
1: Alright, so this guy was driving a garbage truck, he was doing a pickup over at Dunkin' Donuts. He knocked over a light pole. We were doing an MVA report, he was unable to produce documentation of insurance and registration for the truck. We ran the truck, it came back no record. And the same thing with the driver's license. However, we were just informed that DMV is down.
3: Alright, so an MVA, he's got no documentation, and we're unable to run, as you say, everything's valid.
1: Phone with his boss now, they just called him. They're saying that they got 300 trucks and all of them are registered. We're going to see if he can produce some of that paperwork.
3: Alright, I would just, issue them for failure to exhibit, but we're not going to tell anyone if we can't run them.
1: Alright, sounds good.
2: Alright, Boston, receive that. I'm going to cancel to Tamino if they were heading over that way.
3: Alright.

হয় হয়不错，也不错，没有。也不错，也不错，没有。

0: Notte sospettose, non voglio.
1: Sabine, Jersey, Papa 90, Whiskey Charlie, Echo Sacramento, Gray Toyota. Just checked out from your phone. No packet this time. Looks like one on board.
2: Whiskey.
0: On four. I was with you.

0: Possível.
1: Receive, I'm just being told that the system's down.

the congressman that he had to drive up on the sidewalk to leave, but he's no longer there. Said there's a Honda that's blocking the drive.

Northridge, can you run New York when you set? The name Hotel Zulu 8821. Gonna be for a gray Honda.

0: NO3, are we clear to have active loss?
1: Actually, if you go run it, I would send you to quarter. The juvenile detective called asking if a unit could head over to 93 Orient. 93 Orient is the, try to get in contact with one of the parents for one of the juveniles, and then have them call 5424.
0: Proceed.

0: All right, and just for the tapes, he just called back right now. They said they got some information on that. Both of them are going to be valid, the plate and the DL.
1: Received. Just attach the plate information to the archive for me.

0: Yeah, the name is Georgia Wright. Georgia Wright. And that's the mother to a juvenile.
1: And what's the juvenile take?
0: I did not have to get the name, but they just wanted them to call 5424.
1: Receive.
2: Juvenile's name is Julian Ford.
1: Receive.

0: to, we have no access into this building. Can you try to call back?
1: Hold up alarm at Wendy's 245 12th Street. Multiple alarms, panic alarm, general VA, and then a medical alarm.
2: Perfect.

0: more for it. There's a mother at 93 Orient. I'm sure their mother's in multiple.
1: As she's

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1: Mode 3, receive. Thank you.
0: Thank you.
1: This is

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0: 13 rolls about for a missing child. I got a 17-year-old female named Destiny Wicker who left the group home. They don't know where she's at, possibly in the area. Only script I have is a black female, blue jeans, shorts, black top.
1: Thank you.

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1: Cigar.
0: We 118 Bergen came in for the homeless in the hallway.
1: Is it on Miss Hennig?
0: No name on it, just us female.
1: Okay.

0: North five.
1: North five.
0: Five, can you head over to 35 Poplar Street? It's going to be for a white work van parked where commercial vehicles are at the Folsom Park from the caller.
1: Good. From PCI to County 01, mileage 435, 4.18.
2: 0607, I'm not picking.
3: Send the crew out, no ETA, we're going to go to the North to report.

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1: Ça va.

0: I'm not getting an answer from this callback number, but it says it was a group home.
1: Yeah, 3, thank you. I will just make contact.
0: Please see.

0: Right, man, just hang up.
1: Hi, Fulgham.
0: Yeah, just hang up.
1: 3-5, Papa. Okay, it's going to be the same caller. You can ring her bell and she'll open it up for you.

0: Now the sculpture.
1: I'm sorry, go again.
0: You have a sculpture.
1: Caller was complaining about a work van parked where no commercial vehicles should be parked.
0: Yeah, I do. Alright, my cell phone's working alright, but I'm just parking now, it's fine.
1: You had feedback, I'm sorry.
0: Yeah, my cell phone's parked overnight, but if it's parked now, it's fine.
1: Where is it?

0: Alright.
1: Good morning, what do you sound like particularly?
0: Good morning, I'm set.
1: Alright, went through, we spoke to the resident counselor over here. He said to us that approximately between the hours of 05:14, female, first name, death name, last name, Lisa, age 17, date of birth 6/6/09, left in a possibly Uber or a boyfriend's vehicle, at which point
2: East 1, yourself.

0: Peace, Jeff.
1: Still off, or did you RP?
0: Yeah, each one just wrapped MC. We're going to be RP.
1: All right, residential VA, 213 and a half, 4th Street.

0: He's the one you were reaching out.
1: And he's two wrong passcode given residents of the country.
2: Hey, where's that?
1: 213 and a half, 4th Street.
2: Yeah, I'm sorry.

0: Hey, so what's the number on that 4th Street call?
1: 213.5.
0: Boston.
1: Erin Grove.

0: Certo. So did you get to the south yet? I just need you to handle one quick call.
1: 200.
0: It'll be a loud music at 156 Armstrong. It just says that the caller says they're blasting music.
1: I receive a lot.

0: and he's to what's the Foreman again?
1: No Foreman given last name Garcia.
0: Oh, let's see. Keep
1: three off.
2: Let's see. Eastern, you mentioned that the residents are out of the country?
1: Correct.
2: So, what apartment they live in?
1: Anywhere.

0: I said it's unit number one.
1: Alright, see, we're gonna check these apartments. As of now, they're all secure with the doors.

0: Okay.
1: It's gonna be one part of that county. My clear to my part of that to north.
0: Yeah, I got it.
1: Alright, receive me.
2: West Lieutenant, good morning. I have 13 Roosevelt. Came in as a missing child for a 17-year-old female who left the group home. So the unit was there now, they have no signal. They called up, gave me all the information. This female possibly got into an Uber. I ran that plate. Address is coming back to North Arlington. But the caller from the group home said that they think she left with a boyfriend. So they don't have no other information for her other than a number for the mom, the case manager, and then the information for the person who called it in.

0: Can you check our MBA for our official and tell me what you're having about injuries?
1: She was the location.
0: 362 Tunnelly Ave.
1: Pharmacy.
2: Possibly over there, she got into.

0: Western, how's my signal?
1: 3, you're coming in good now.
0: Alright, perfect. From one of the residents here, they don't believe the boyfriend lives in North Arlington. She's stating to us that they believe that she lives in, that he lives in Newark, New Jersey.
2: We walk by, or did the sensor go off?
3: Stay where?
4: I got it. Gather up all the information, and then just if you could, just make a detective notification on that, and make sure all the information is in the report.
1: What's the detective?
5: Receiver. Let's check the receiver. Are you going to bring the personals?
0: Before I'm listening
5: to the district?
0: Yes, Craig, we'll respond to the West District. We'll go over it.

0: Yeah, it was sent to the, do you have photos? You have a photo of this missing individual as well?
1: It was sent to the and we're currently standing by for another gentleman who's taking over his shift to respond here so he can be transported to the West District.
0: Alright, you got it.

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1: Jet 3.
0: West 3, from this location to the west, it's your chest by 1 now.
1: Receive that.
0: 2 miles, 9-7, 2-9, 30.7.
1: Receive.

0: Was this in person on notified?
1: That's correct.
0: Excuse me.

0: Four. And four for that engine was being used to.
1: Alright, go ahead, sir.
0: Seattle, Lima, Romeo. Come back to the other camera.

0: All right, the Regis coming back to a 2016 Toyota Camry, black in color, registered to a Josefina de Jesus out of Passaic. It's valid 9-26.
1: All right, so can you just say that in the captain? And then I got a Massachusetts regiment, so.
0: All right, go for Massachusetts.
1: Lima Victor, 97814.
0: 23 Cadillac Escalade, black in color, valid 4 of 27. Owner is a Gina Alexis out of North Chelmsford, Massachusetts.

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0: Just let me offer the district 2-3 over now, I'm going to be able to access the 14.
1: Good morning, I'll receive.

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0: 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They just want an event number. Can I get an event number?
1: 25492. 125492.
0: Was that 125?
1: Yep.
0: Reese, thanks, Reese.

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1: East 201.
0: East 102.
2: They said the east of one is coming from the west.
0: Proceed. East 202.
1: It's 2 in the morning, be advised. We're going to be handling the watch.
0: Yeah, that was NG. Go again.
3: 2 cars going to be handling the prisoner watch, and the 4 cars going to the prisoner pickup.
0: Proceed. 2 handling the prisoner watch. That's the 1 car. The midnight is on, and the 4 cars handling the warrant pickup from BCI.

0: Easter.
1: Go ahead.
0: Easter good morning. Just please be advised, I'm just gonna do a quick case on the evidence and also 203A. I'll let you know when I'm ready.
2: Alright, you guys, just let me know when you guys are free, because right now it seems like there's no units available.
0: Thank you.

0: That's correct.
1: I got a call for 397 from Unifor. That's 397 from Unifor. Close to the shore in Woodward and Manhorn. Coming in at a suspicious condition. Caller has stated that someone has been banging on the front door for over an hour trying to get inside of the building. No description.
0: 5 or 6. 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
2: One car was just spotted from the west.
0: Okay, 2202, good morning, in service.
2: That's what I'm in service.
0: 3, you're in service? Yes.

0: Were you in service?
1: Three.
0: JFK and Bergen, they're calling in for juveniles throwing fireworks at vehicles that are moving.

0: April 19th. East Coast
1: 19.
0: Point 19. Coast 19, I got a call from 1000 Garfield, off inside of Berry Lane Park near the sprinklers. Supposedly it's a 45-year-old male, black male with a green work shirt and a black jacket that was kicking over the caller's stuff. He wanted to speak to officers.

0: Good morning. Go for Westwood.
1: Good morning. Can you check a merchant customer dispute 431 MLK? It's going to be at the convenient shop there. They're stating that there's a female customer having a problem with one of the employees. They want to remove.
0: 431, I'm not fully received.

Can you head over to Walgreens 2395 Kennedy Boulevard? They're seeing that a known shoplifter was trying to push his way through security. Maybe a black male last thing wearing black jacket, black pants. You can all cross the street and wait.

0: Western.
1: Teach at 23 Emory Street, caused due to the mail, possibly in drugs in front of the abandoned house there.

0: Left four. What score?
1: T-check 377 Virginia Avenue. Caller sees a homeless male sleeping in the neighbor's alleyway. Wants him removed.

0: message? E3, you got a message?
1: Yes, E3, that was completed. I just had to go to DCI to drop off the evidence.
0: Okay, just let me know who you are, please.
1: Appreciate it.

0: Star.
1: Good morning, what's wrong?
0: Good morning, can you head over to 736 Grand, that's 736 Grand. Caller states that a bike was crashed into his car.
1: Fine, receiver.
2: That's one for us off.
0: First
2: thing you can put us off.

0: COVID-19. Yeah, Rose 19, you were dissolved. Mm-hmm. And could you go again with the particulars for this call, please?
1: Say that it was a mailbox, the sprinkler that was supposed to be kicking over his enclosure.
0: All right, so I'll forget what about the sprinklers? Can we have the caller see him, please?
1: I'll give him a call now. And East 5, you made it up to that 397 communal?

0: And that was South Sergeant, you said?
1: What unit was it? I'm sorry.
2: That's correct. You got it right.
0: Okay.
3: E-502. DN-5, you guys made it up to this 397 communable? Alright, that was NG.
4: We're

0: It's Hal Sergeant. I'll be off at Union and Bergen. There's some kind of December offer. Yeah, it looks like some kind of shoplifted or something. We had a flag down.
1: All right, Union and Bergen. Okay, receive that. It's going to be in the west, so I'll let the dispatcher know.

0: I was 3 week campus there, it's going to be Joe. All right, we're going to be up here.
1: All right, South 2202, the West doesn't have anybody available, so I'm making my way to the sergeant. He's going to be on Union and Bergen.
0: Can you just send me a car, 26 Roy Avenue between Kennedy and Boulevard? Ready.
1: All right, 26 boys.
0: Down towards Kennedy Boulevard, from Bergen on voice.
1: Right, on voice towards JFK, guys. Available units are making your way 26. What is the originating address on Boyd heading towards JFK? So pursue with the sergeant.
0: Be a black male. He's wearing all black now. Black t-shirt, sweatpants. He's heading north on the boulevard from 2271 Kennedy Boulevard.
1: Heading northbound on JFK from 2271 JFK, black male wearing all black.
2: South one, break away from this and head towards that.
1: All available units are making your way.
0: Yeah, he's still going northbound. He's just about to hit Union and the boulevard.
1: All right, approach Union on the boulevard, guys.
0: Hey, whoever that is coming, just cut him off at Union there.

0: Leslie.
1: Leslie.
0: All right, that's regards.
1: Please.
0: Any injuries?
1: No, good. Wait,
0: please.
2: Yeah, emergency 3, we was about to check on that, just make sure there's no injuries. The needle's over there.
0: Yeah, no injuries being reported. They got one male stopped right now. Union and JFK.

0: Yeah, it's South Sergeant. It looks like it originated at that Bravo supermarket on one side. I want the store owner's salary.
1: Okay, originated on at Bravo. Receive that.
2: Instruction going on.

0: said.
1: GOA on behalf of Washington, Kansas City. He's not fine, this will be.

0: He's going up to, are you gonna leave?
1: Good morning, Mr. Wagner.
0: Good morning. Check out 209 3rd Street, 209 3rd Street. First Academy School loading zone allegedly is being blocked by an SUV.
1: This is DOA. First is advised.

0: Stevie, good morning.
1: Good morning. Can you check 23 Merrim Place? It says that there's no parking signs posted and there's vehicles parked there.
0: Please.
2: That's correct.
1: Any Arabic speaking officer on the air?

0: All right, no one answered up. You want me to go over all four for Arabic speaking officer?
1: Yes, please. It's awesome. You have a car going to the Bravo and speak with the owner. I think he actually shot right down there. Three, you can put us off.
0: Mercy. All right, and boss, what unit do you want to head over there?
1: Anyway, I just need to determine just how much this guy took. He was screaming about two bundles or something, but he was very unclear while he was chasing this guy.
0: All right, do you want a south unit to head over that way, or do you want a west unit?
1: I'll have one of the south units over here. Just go down there to check with the owner. If you have a west unit, stop by here to grab this actor here, please, and I'll let the lieutenant know.
0: All

0: What's his hat? What's bra?
1: What's that?
0: Lieutenant, just to advise you, you had the... Sergeant was flagged down on a shoplifter while responding over to a call. They do have one under at this time. He's requesting a West unit to head over there to that location.
1: And yeah, send the unit over. Who do we have?
0: I have the one car available right now. I have him head over that way. It's going to be at the Bravo. Correction, that's going to be Union and JFK with the act there, but they need to have a unit head over to the Bravo.
1: Yeah, all right, you could start that unit over there for now. Got it.
0: West 1, can you have there, please? Union and JFK, please.
1: West 1,

0: Easter Seagull with ECO. We had a VRP. South Sergeant. To clarify, you're going to have the West CCO, the arrest, and the report at Bravo, or is the South unit going to handle anything?
1: Yeah, from what this order, so this all happened here in the West, the Bravo.
0: All right, no problem. Any South units that are off, just let me know when you guys are free, please.
1: Yes,
0: Griffith. It's going to be a Dodge Charger.
1: It's going to be Gila.
0: Any Arabic speaking officer on the air, switch to 2.
2: Not 5-1-8.
1: Guys, there's no noise. We're going to be okay.
0: And apartment 2 Romeo. We have a caller saying that somebody's banging on his door, but he does not know who it is.
2: Receive.

0: Nice, sir.
1: Good.
0: Good morning. We're going to be responding to the MC to drop off equipment.
1: Morning. Proceed.
2: Any error, speaking, officer on the air, switch over to 2805 on time.

0: Foxtrot 79 Romeo Golf Tango. I'm back to LA, charge.
1: That's correct. Valley negative stolen's coming back for 175 South Street in our city.
0: I want you.

0: Dale.
1: Okay, I'm off at the Bravo over here. So apparently it's about $150 worth of toilet paper this guy stole. They recovered it, put it back in the shop, but there is video footage. Let me switch over to channel 2.
0: I can let her know for you. I think she has a unit heading over to the Bravo as well.
2: Good morning, TE. 266 Sherman, can you run a parked and occupied for me?
1: I receive standby. What is you?
0: With you.
2: Edge X-ray 43 Golf Zulu Delta on a BMW.
1: All right, BMW expired 7/25. Owner is an Ilian Fusco out of 69 South Street. Need an impound?
2: Yeah, that's correct. Expired reg, almost a year.
1: All right, Sergeant.
3: No, sorry, where are you at?
1: Parked unoccupied, 266 Sherman, TD is requesting impound, expired reg, expired 7/25.
3: Obviously, that's approved.
1: See, boss, and TD regular or flat?
2: You can do a flatbed, and can you just let the tow know to come in off, it can back down Congress, almost at the corner, Congress and Sherman.
1: All right.

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1: Receive it.
2: Good morning.
0: Good morning, bud.

0: and West CV. If you can you check 870 West Side Avenue? It's going to be a parked auto truck.
1: I'm in New Jersey, Temtag. You can come up on the street, please.
2: Call again?
1: Yeah, I have a New Jersey Temtag. Let me know when you're set. So if you could run for ownership, please. To a union drift here for this actor. He's complaining pain.
0: Okay.
2: And this is New Jersey Town?
3: Yep.
2: I got you.
1: And I work hard. Can you run New Jersey for me? Ownership.
0: Go ahead with the register.

0: North Park, put us off on a directive behind the Burger King on Central in the parking lot here.
1: Receive that. Morning.
0: Good morning, sir.

0: Yeah, 5, I gave it before, not sure if you got it. It was 118780.
1: My apologies. Received.

0: see if I ask you the caller, his apartment door is jammed, so he can't get inside. So the caller is locked outside of his apartment?
1: That's correct. He came to let us in from downstairs and he's locked out now.
0: Okay, Ruthie, just stand by for 1 second.

0: South 5.
1: Right, does he have any children or anything like on the stove at this moment? Inside the apartment?
0: That's a negative. He just has two dogs.
1: Alright, I just ran it by the COC, because we technically can't get ESU to open the door because if it's damaged, that would be more so on the police department and there's no, permanent emergency. I mean, it's unfortunate, but can he get a hold of his landlord by chance or maybe like a locksmith that can assist with the door?
0: Yeah, we're trying. He has the key. It's just the door's jammed for some reason.

0: Alright, West 1, that was NG, but I get it, you're going down to the NC, correct?
1: West 1 is here, yes, that's correct.

0: It's all five. He's going to have to try to get a hold of a landlord or somebody who can assist him with opening the door. Unfortunately, we can't get PD involved in that.
1: Cell phone, I got to get a phone, you said.

0: I'm ready. Tough one.
1: Part 1, the victim last parked her vehicle at 6:18 around 2200 hours. On 6:19 at 0700 hours, she noticed that her vehicle was rummaged through. The victim did state that she last moved her vehicle last night for a street cleaning, and she did not lock her vehicle. Her vehicle is rummaged through. There is nothing of evidential value besides her son's bartending ID card and a bunch of things that he uses for work. The value of it is about $200. We have cameras in front of 69 and 70 Van Ostrand.
0: All right, we're still, Sergeant. No, sir. Vehicle 71 Van Ostrand. Vehicle was rummaged through. Caller left it unlocked. Nothing of evidential value. Just some work supplies in a school. Bartending ID. $200 in value. There's cameras in the area.
2: All right, South Sergeant, I received that. Just take the information and forward the info, and as well as the cameras to the detectives, and then I'll see you there in a second, and I'll talk to them.
1: One, the sergeant's coming over here.
2: One,
1: all right, Steve, we'll note everything, and we use our body cameras to walk around the vehicle and document the rummaging.
0: All right, I have your files, 118774, 118774.
1: Thank you.
3: Indeed, so my apologies. Can you run another New Jersey, please?
0: Got him, sir.
3: X-ray Kilo Charlie Delta 49.
0: Have a like a truck tractor or something like that. Address is out of Egg Harbor Township, so not in Jersey City.
3: Got it. Thank you.

0: top three.
1: Three.
0: 8 Segment Street, where a blocked driveway is a black sedan with 2 flat tires, blocking the caller in.

0: けど、それで。Yeah, folks, 19, if you can, please make notification. There's a, dead cat, black cat, right off the playground.
1: Dead black cat in the middle of the playground. Let's see. I was trying to reach out to animal control. It is a holiday, so I'm not sure if they're working.

0: What, sorry?
1: What thing?
0: Can you head over to 153 Union Street? That's 153 Union. Caller states someone got into her car, threw her belongings all over the place, and defecated inside. It's going to be a black Honda CRV, a correction, 7-8.

0: Lieutenant, what was that, 163, Union?
1: Correct.
0: Alrighty, he'll be responding.

0: Green, what was on it?
1: Bayview and MLK for a motor vehicle accident. Looks like it was involved with a scooter, saying that the female hit her head as well. MC is notified. They're calling back. They said a female left. I'm not sure if it was a scooter lady or not, but just check it out. Let me know.

0: South 5, you guys RP from Grant?
1: That's correct.
0: All right, I got a BA if you guys can check out 20 Linden Ave East. It's coming from the Garibaldo residence, front door motion.
2: South 3, I have an NJ Rush for you, Mom. Here's up.
1: Go ahead.
2: I live in New Jersey, Zulu 7460, Tango Tango. Should come back to Black Chevy Malibu.

0: that is the vehicle we have that is coming back. So it looks like it's actually stolen out of NORC. Let me call C just to confirm that. Both plates are on it. You got too much wind in that.
1: Only one plate.
0: And has two flat tires.
1: Okay, driver's side tires is flat.
0: Okay, let me call CJ that way.
2: DV units respond over to 293 First Street at the intersection of Newark Avenue to look for a vehicle that has multiple tickets on there. It appears to be abandoned and unregistered. I don't have the description of the vehicle, but if they could just take a look around in that area for a vehicle that has multiple tickets.
0: East 40,

0: Region up East 1.
1: Yeah, respond on the 293 First Street. Look for a vehicle with multiple tickets. No description on it. It's coming from the base.
0: I see.
2: Sounds normal.
1: Let's see.
0: Six. Thank you yourself.
2: Perfect, repeat.

0: Le coin droit.
1: Resist. Gonna wait for a confirmation.
0: I received no charge charges on occasion and time. So you get a confirmation system before we join.
1: Well, I have to wait for seizures to call me back. Someone says that I'll get the approval.
0: Okay.

0: 1RV.
1: Alright, can you guys swing by 150 McAdoo, 150 McAdoo? Caller wants to report a package, so I've been saying that it was delivered. He has a picture of it and it's not there.
0: Thank you.

0: Shelter.
1: Go ahead.
0: I got one on the Jersey Ranch. Bring your truck.
1: Yeah, I'm tapped.
0: And the Alpha 77, Papa Whiskey.
1: Alpha 77, Papa Whiskey, that's it?
0: New Jersey, Alpha 77, Papa Whiskey Whiskey.
1: That is a Toyota, gray in color?
0: That's correct.
1: Alright, expired registration on that, 430-26, address is 320 Claremont.
0: Just go back to station one time.
1: 726.

0: Just notify South Sergeant on that one. Push your impound that one.
1: Sergeant.
0: Okay, you can put us all phone on first.

0: I recently had you send them a cell phone, thank you.
1: Right there.
0: I'm going to relieve us for that person.

0: It's fine. You can close it off.
1: With you.
0: And East One, I got a Pennsylvania Ridge, whenever you said.

0: East Long Highway.
1: All right, going to be Pennsylvania Ridge, November, Bravo, Zulu 2, 775. Just come back to a blue Toyota.
0: Still 131.27, negative stolen.
1: You said valid?
0: Yeah, so 131.27.
1: Alright,
2: see. Sorry, you put me off with them.
0: Proceed.
3: Looks like we're in a burglary criminal mischief here. She parked a car last night at approximately 2100 hours, and upon returning to it today, she observed her car was unlocked, no signs of forced entry, and there was fecal matter all over the driver's seat, and the car had apparently, everything was thrown in disarray. There's cameras on 153 Union. They're going to be documented. The supervisor was already on.

0: Just to confirm the last four, the last five on the thing is 73493.
1: Top Sergeant.
0: No, sir.
1: Permission to impound a second vehicle for that 8th Segment Street. Caesars just confirmed it's going to be stolen out of North New Jersey.
0: Hold. Any holds?
1: Nope.
0: I received that. You can send them a phone, thank you.
2: But can you run to New Jersey for me?
3: Glad with it.
2: To Sierra Yankee Bravo, and that she comes back to a Mazda.
3: Correct, good until 12/31/26. Registered owner is going to be out of Inglewood. Go ahead with the next one.
2: The next one is going to be Yankee 84, Hotel Sierra Charlie. That's also New Jersey, and it should come back to a gray Honda.
3: Parlance. New Jersey.
2: Okay, so just notify about the commission and town park. Signs posted.
3: E Sergeant.
2: E Sergeant.
3: Commission and impound, signs posted.
2: Granted.
3: Flat or regular,

0: E5, you need flat or regular?
1: Regular.
0: For both?
1: That's right.
0: All right, I got you.

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1: Hello.
0: I-119, save you for a possibly abandoned vehicle. There's a gray Nissan Altima with no plates on it, windows busted out.
1: Thank you.
2: The Valley Ridge, again, they found it. MBRP.
0: Christine. East Base, have that unit standby.
2: East RC.
3: Just has about 4 calls all day. 2 of them are parking complaints. 1 is, 2 of them are DG complaints that they want someone removed from the business.
0: Okay, stand by. Okay.

0: 95, I'm not sure if you're already there, but can you just attach these both edges to the ticket, please?
1: PA 5, they're attached.
0: We see that, thank you.
1: You got it. And I'll let you know who picked it up. It's still going to the AIM system now.
0: We see.

0: Go ahead.
1: All right, this 293 First Street. It has does have multiple tickets on the windshield. Most recent as of yesterday. I've been here for more than 24 hours, so we're gonna actually book it. We're gonna impound it for abandonment of vehicle. So you can send a tow truck this way.
2: Getting impounded for abandonment.
1: And he's not going to be a pain, but we have two separate file numbers for this, correct?
2: No, I have it all on the one.
1: Receive. It just has to be two separate for each owner.

0: Yeah. Two, no, the footage is viewable, but it's not retrievable and not shareable at this time. He does have a slot for a USB drive, but he's not sure how to download it onto a USB. Flat bed, it has a flat tire in the back.
1: Okay, can you give it to me again? I was in the space, I got the wash.
2: Yeah, that was the West, too. They're saving that video footage for that, I believe, that shoplifting. They said it's viewable, but not retrievable at this time.
1: All right, just make sure the unit has that and document it in a report.
0: Thank you.

0: Sorry for the. For the Golf 6-2 Sierra Yankee Bravo. It's going to be King Tone that's picking it up. And that file number is going to be under 118-800.
1: Excuse
0: me. I'm opening up another ticket now for this second one. That was the Yankee 8-4, correct?

0: Hey, Sergeant.
1: Go ahead.
0: Alright, I know you got some cards. Got some calls holding. Pulled the pulse 19 and had them handle some calls for service. East Base, I have pulse 19 relieving the pulse 28 unit. Okay, when they get back from the personnel, then you can pull them and have them handle some calls for service.

0: 5 received. Do we know who's the second car that's coming off?
1: Fuji is going to be picking up the Honda Accord.
0: All right, received. They just got off.
1: Proceed. East 1.
2: Buffalo.
1: Easy Tower should be coming for you inbound.
2: I receive. Thank you.
1: You got it.

0: South City River Level.
1: Can you guys actually have some motor vehicle accident that I'm just getting? Airbags deployed. We have a party complaining of back pain. It's 401 Route 440 heading northbound. MC is notified.
0: Seriously.

0: Are you going to time us, Bob?
1: South 1, is this?
0: Mm-hmm.
1: Before, give me 1 second. South 1, your file number is 118818. 118818. Four, go ahead.
0: Four, I'll set this Dwight, and I'm okay, we're going to two Jersey Ridges. Tell me when you're set.
1: I'm set.
0: Mike 76, Romeo Charlie uniform, she went to Honda Pilot. Second one is November 24, Papa Yankee Zulu, Toyota, black.
1: The Toyota, last name is Schwartz. Address is 178 Dwight, apartment Bravo. And then the Honda, last name Reyes, 200 Dwight, number 4.
0: Appreciate that, thank you.
1: Do we have any units?
2: Negative.
1: Other call if you can see mobile crisis too. That one's a higher priority for us over here. It's 10 Bayside Place. Mobile crisis is off to evaluate a female that's feeling depressed, 20 years old.
0: Obviously.
2: These three.
1: East Jersey.
2: 200 Green Street, that's a Savile. Got 3 calls on it.

0: to hear somebody screaming. FD's already been notified. TD, can you head over there as well?
1: Route. 5 receive, minus 7 frame calls.
2: Oh yeah, Lieutenant, I see the smoke. I'm at the west here, so keep those ears. We gotta shut down Monticello, looks like. I'll get you more when I'm there.

0: Yeah, no, Lieutenant, it's going to be a bank right on the corner, and yeah, they're saying somebody's in there and chained up, so we're going to have to cut the lock, get somebody out, get ESU going if the fire department doesn't have something.
1: All right, ESU on R2.
2: Emergency 3 on 2.
1: Can you head over to Monticello and Brinkerhoff? You have an abandoned bank there. It's a fire. They said they hear somebody screaming. There's a chain on the lock. They're going to have to try and break it. If you can respond over, FD's already been notified and heading.
3: TV, we're off. FD's off. This is going good here.
1: Proceed.
4: Give me a unit up on Monticello and 3 or 4 for the, Harrison actually shut down traffic.
3: TV, we'll put up on this.
1: Proceed. West EC, can you head over there and help with traffic as well?
5: EC, yes, we're over here right now. We're about to shut down. What do you need to say? Right now we're on Harrison on the cell, that's what you need.
4: And Saltmere bus got one pulling out, taking one out of here for now. Saltmere bus.
2: I was the emergency 3, we got that. Just let us know what the best avenue of approach. I know you got a couple blocks shut down right now, so we can get this as soon as possible.

0: Space C3, you guys okay?
1: Joseph. I know Channel 2 is busy with the working fire. We're going to be cleared from the MC with our prisoner. We're going to be heading to BCI. Mileage 35338.
0: All right, no problem.
2: Super
0: draw. Hi,
2: Steve. Do you want the vehicle?
0: She's already been notified.
3: We get NCs to crush it and put their home. That's a good area for them to come up.
0: Receive.
4: Got it.
0: Sorry, you put me off.
4: Receive.

0: Ah, só for por ver o cruzado de mão.
1: TD, let me give you this plate on this form.
2: You go again.
1: What do you said? I'm going to give you this plate on this form, Avenue.
2: Go ahead.
1: New Jersey, Papa 92 Victor Hotel, Papa on a white Hyundai Santa Fe.

0: South Central just running New Jersey West Wing.
1: Got it.
0: New Jersey, Yankee, 5-4, Papa, Hotel Golf.
2: Brickerhall from Bergen Avenue.
0: Yes, Chris.
3: Emery and Bergen. Yeah, West Commander, you got a fire going on by the tank up by Brickerhall?
1: The victim's there.
3: Mike, Emery and Bergen.
1: Hi. I'm just trying to make sure these red markers that's popping up on the first page don't correlate them.

0: All right, and if you can, just advise the sergeant that this driveway is blocked here and the resident needs to exit and they can't. Permission to impound.
1: North Sergeant, permission to impound 125 Vaughan, Block 5.
2: Police out of town.
1: Registered on the north.
2: Alright, so that's blocking the driveway. Unable to get out. Needs to get out. How you can tell Marcus is approved.
1: Do you need a flatbed or a regular North City?
0: I think a regular would be sufficient. This doesn't say all-wheel drive on it.
1: Not sure.

0: And Lieutenant, just if you could make note of the case, looks like we got two victims here. One may be kind of serious.
1: Two victims, not three. One serious.
0: Yeah, it kind of looks that way, and I know you need to ask for another bus if you could just expedite.
1: Yeah, there's six buses that are heading, and there's one on scene right now.
0: You know, you could disregard that, so we're never going to get it out of here anyway. I'm going to give it to him when I leave.
1: All right, receive bus.
2: Sergeant Gray.
1: Go ahead.
2: Let me know where that vehicle was blocking the hydrants as it moved out of the way.
0: It's going to be on Brinkelhoff, just west of Monticello.
1: It's coming back to, that vehicle's coming back to 60 Wilkinson Avenue for me, too.
3: Advise the medical center, they're bringing down a burn victim with surgery burns.

0: On the air, switch to one.
1: You just gave critical condition.
0: A fire. We have a one victim being brought down to the medical center. I believe it's going to be by a radio car. It's male's going to be in critical condition. Third degree burns. If you can just let the ER know, he's up there on the way.
1: Okay, will do.
0: And West 4 on Channel 1. I know Channel 2 is tied up. Can I just get the right number, please? Yeah, no problem. It's 125549. 125549. And we'll be wrapping up here shortly if you need us on anything at Channel 2. I got you. We see you.

0: East Coast 19, you got still up on Pedestrian Plaza? Post 19. East Coast 19.
1: Post 19.
0: You guys still up on Pedestrian Plaza?
1: That's correct.
0: Alright, I got 110 North Avenue off at the Walgreens. This is a shoplifting call because he wants some mail removed.
1: Appreciate you.

0: for?
1: Can you check the permits at 351 Webster to other public nuisance complaint? Allegedly, construction is going on with no permits.
0: Mark 4, receive.

0: Yeah, Lieutenant, they got another bus starting to head this way to see. It's going to have a feel we're going to have more victims coming out of this building.
1: Boss, I believe they have 6 in total. Do you want me to have more response?
0: Nope, that's good. I didn't know they had that many. Thank you.
1: No problem.
2: All right, that male was advised not to be turned, because if not, he will be stressed out and will be placed under. We're going to be RC from this location. He was sent on the way.
3: Then West will put us off the BTI.
2: Received.
3: Medical center detail.
2: Go ahead.
3: Yeah, the charge and the subs of ours.
2: All right, thank you.
3: You got it.

0: Nothing is showing. You have a better location for this driver?
1: Yeah, MC just asked the same thing. Let me call them back. Stand by. Hey, Charger, I'll head over to that wall for you. I'm looking at that tree.
2: Ruthie,

This is going to be the New Jersey DOT. I believe, check that parking lot. I think one person was brought down to the medical center, but somebody should be there still. So.

0: Lieutenant.
1: Lieutenant, go ahead.
0: All right, Trishan's off there. What's the best way they could get that vehicle?
1: Oh, all right. Come on down, Brinkerhoff. Just back it down, Brinkerhoff. We'll see if we can yank it out.

0: 428, go ahead. Take on 428.
1: East 5, can you go?
2: Receive.

0: Gulf of One. Lieutenant, did you say that toe was off? You can come down Brinkel Hoff, backwards.
1: I sent it around the Brinkel Hoff, boss. He was trying to come down Camille Paul Monticello.
0: Yeah, no, Brinkel Hoff. You can back down Brinkel Hoff.
1: I let him know.
0: All right, thank you.
2: You got it.

0: Os mais bizarros.
1: Yes, my apologies. We had a time to talk for a shoplifting at GOA. The proceed ticket is $251.
0: That's 118-848.
1: Okay, video is not available at this time.
0: Please.

0: oranges.
1: Yeah,
0: we just notify. I'm not sure if we have an East Detective today, but it's not. Just notify East Detectives. They just put this on their sheet. They don't. They have footage, but the night is really good at today. So maybe they can come at a later date to pick up the footage of the chronic shoplifter.
2: Yeah, 25. I'll monitoring.
1: All right, thank you.
3: Communipore Monticello isn't that far from Brinkerhoff. Where's the soap?
1: All right,
3: Yeah, man, it's like literally 2 blocks away. Thank you.

0: All wrapped up here. Do you have anything else, Obi?
1: Yeah, another call for Sirens posted. 255 Warren Street.
0: Great people.

0: Alright, so I see that Aster and Crescent. I told him again to go up the wrong way on Fringlehoff, so he's gonna be coming back around.
1: Yeah, what's eastbound, you can back up. Eastbound on Fringlehoff from Bergen Avenue. We're between Monticello and Bergen.
0: Perfect. And for if you need us for anything, we just have Pete from here. Alright, so it's just low priority calls. Well, do you need them there at that fire scene, or can I send them to the regular calls?
1: I'm sorry, loud. Give me that again. You're looking. Do you need somebody?
0: Yeah, boss. For just RP, do you need them there at the fire scene, or can I dispatch them out to the regular calls?
1: No, I'm good. We got it locked down so far.
0: All right, receive 4. Can you just check a block driveway 219 Monticello? Receive.

0: Yeah, it's not being the worst district, it's not being North of Sixth Avenue, we don't hear them, once it's on.
1: Alright, receive that. South Sergeant?

0: truck or a car and blocking him being able to get into Brinkelhoff or back up into it.
1: Bergen Avenue, eastbound on Brinkelhoff, back down. It is totally clear. Bergen and Brinkelhoff, tell him.
0: All right, they were advised.
2: Ownership.
3: Speed blocking the loading dock.
2: That's correct, the speed vehicles.
0: Go ahead, I'm set.
2: First one's gonna be New Jersey Reg, Alpha, 6-8, Victor, Foxtrot, November. Should come back to a Honda PRV. Second vehicle is gonna be Sierra, 4-6, Sierra, Lima, Mike. Should come back to a Kia. And the third vehicle is gonna be Zulu, 4-9. Victor, Yankee should come back to a light duty.
3: All right, so for that Alpha 6-8 Victor Foxtrot November, it's a 2012 Honda CRV, green in color. Registered owner is going to be at a 276 2nd Street, no apartment number. Last name is going to be a Pimkow.
2: That was a Pimkow?
3: That's correct, Pimkow.
2: All right.
3: And for the Kia, it's good until 8/31/27. Registered owner is going to be at a 19 Billwell in the south.
2: What was the address?
0: Again?
2: What was the address for the Kia on Billwell?
3: 199 Billwell, apartment 42.
2: I receive.
3: And then the Zulu 4-9 Victor Yankee, like black Jeep.
2: That's right.
3: All right, it's, the owner's out of Springfield, but it states his registration expired as of 4/30/26. Registration also expired and license.
2: Alright, receipt, and that was for Zulu 4-9, Victor Yankee, correct?
3: That's correct. Confirming the last of the VIN.
2: For impound.
3: E-Sergeant.
4: E-Sergeant, we're off of construction donors to get flagged down to allow BBP. What do you got?
3: Permission for an impound. East 1 is off with 3 parks. Unoccupied blocking a loading dock. One of the vehicles are coming back to a registration expired as of 4/30/26. Owner's going to be out of Springfield.
4: Okay, yeah, we're going to hook that one. What about the other two?
3: The other two, one's coming back out of a 276 2nd Street. I'm guessing they're going to go try to attempt to make contact on that one now. And then the other vehicle's coming back out of an address in the south.
4: Okay, Richie, let me know when you need
3: permission for those. Richie. And that Jeep, East 1, is going to be regular or flatbed?
2: Flatbed.

0: no calls for the specific numeric, but stand by. Let me see if I could, like, try to check the past, like, 24 hours for the street itself.
1: Northport, thank you so much.
0: You're welcome so much.
1: I'm going off the road. Received.

0: South Palm, we're going to be RP. 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
1: RP, have the full step out.

0: Police Sergeant, if you can have an ambulance respond as well, Vincent Columbus, do you have an EVP CNO?
1: Alright, fire, just call back and go straight to voicemail. I just tried back to back time.
2: Gage 1, what was the name on that CRV?
1: North 4, I didn't get a, well, I don't see a call in the past 24 hours for this Webster.

0: through to them.
1: Referral. Thank you.
2: South TV, can I get a phone number?
1: Yep, the file number is 118829. And just to confirm, this is not involving any type of DOT vehicle, correct?
2: That's right.
1: Can you repeat that?
3: And please notify for that EDP Stilo on Grove and Columbus. They have a bus responding.
1: Okay.
3: East one. For that Zulu 49, Victor Yankee Yankee, easy to one pick up that impound.
2: I receive. Thank you.
1: You got it.
2: On 402, right?
1: Correct.
2: Thank you.
4: Just hold on, make sure it's into the cat there for the reports.
1: With you, boss.

0: Delta 30, Papa Hotel Bravo, and it should come back to the Silver 48.
1: Thank you so much.
0: Lourdes Rosado.
2: Received, thank you.

0: In regards to New Jersey 10 Delta 30 Papa Hotel Bravo 2021 Ford ESC, silver in color, registered 103126. Registered owner is out of Manawa, New Jersey, David Miller.
1: And what's for that vehicle is Mulgrave.
2: A VA going off 2400 Kennedy Boulevard. It's going to be at the Bank of America.
3: All right, EDP female receives medical attention and walks away. And we're going to be our people in this location.
0: Proceed. Should we step out?

0: Sí.
1: Sí. All right, so can you check 5303 pause complaining about double parked vehicles?

0: 19, what's your status?
1: Yeah, we're all peace from that thunder on this call.
0: Yeah.
2: Caller, she wants to retrieve some belongings from 31 Thorn Street, apartment 4. Says that she has a restraining order against her. She's going to be waiting on Charles and Summit.
0: Okay.
2: North 5.
0: North 5.
2: 5, can you check out 2975 Kennedy? It's 2975 Kennedy. At the bazaar for a merchant customer dispute, two females having some sort of argument on the outside.
0: Can I receive?

0: He's one.
1: Then.
0: Alright, that car's on the hood. I'm about to make my way back to the west and change my body camera on my camera's day.
1: Alright, you received that. And E3, what's your status?
2: Receive.

0: district.
1: Oui.
0: Nice, merci.
1: Merci. When you're ready, 201 Marin Boulevard, 201 Marin. Other parking complaint, signs are posted and there's a Tesla blocking the east side.

0: Alright, when I wait till COVID flagged down, but FEMA stated her car was stolen while delivering a package as an entry registry.
1: Result to be.
0: And it'll be off in front of my car.
2: Alright, four, give me 1 second. TV, go ahead.
1: Hey, can you go and identify the tow for this vehicle when you come in?
2: What is happening?
1: Okay, this is the red.
2: Alright, received. And three, so you're not off on Suburbia Drive. You got flagged down, you said, on the way there?
0: Right in front of 12 Audubon. They can say that she was going to delivery and someone took her vehicle.
2: Okay, I actually do have a ticket for that, so I will attach you to it here.
0: Alright, and I have the NG reg on your set.
2: Turn set.
0: Anthony, New Jersey, Golf 21, Victor, Juliet, Alpha. Should come back to White Kia Soul. We're just gonna cancel the cameras and take this back to self report on this.
2: There it is.

0: 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November, Delta Whiskey, 1252.
1: Hyundai, it's been all touch it.

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1: Good.
0: All right, TV. Skippy, once something is issued here, the owner moved the vehicle. We're going to go ahead into the base and complete the impound from earlier.
2: Fairly excuse.

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1: 125596. 125596.

0: And South Korea is going to be nice on camera. So you put us up at the south. If you can, just put that plate over. We have to do a stolen vehicle report for this vehicle.
1: All right, we'll do. Okay.
0: Kilo Yankee Bravo 15.
1: That was Kilo Yankee Bravo
0: 159.
1: Thank you. Okay. 27 to a J. Strong Clemente to a Hyundai Sonata 2009 color black.
0: I receive.

0: And folks might see now, you can press off. Was that 443? Community 4.
1: 445. You want me to have the call step out?
0: Yes, please.

0: to?
1: Okay.
0: I spoke to a caller. This fellow parked vehicle is impeding her from leaving. Just notify the supervisor, see if we could impound it.
1: West Lieutenant.
2: Number three, the caller is going to be on Charles and Thorne. Charles and Thorne.

0: Roger, what do you have?
1: All right, Sergeant, it's going to be for a double parked vehicle blocking a caller from being able to get permission for impound, please.
0: All right, did we run a plate and see if it was local?
1: We did block it coming back out of Vermont.
0: Set him up.
1: Perfect.
2: Good five.
1: Five. We spoke to the caller here. She was just concerned about a female who seemed to be following her in the area of Indian Square, yelling obscenities at her, but nothing was actually directed towards her personally. Nothing was done to her. She does not want any further police action, but we're going to be taking a little walk in Indian Square, seeking to locate this female, approximately 50 years of age, salt and pepper hair, dark skin, wearing all beige, with a square black backpack, possibly suffering from some type of mental health crisis.
3: Appreciate that.

0: Go ahead. That's going to be no closer this time, but put us off at 5 East View Court on the park and occupied.
1: Okay, sir.
0: New Jersey Red Ranger.
1: Go ahead.
0: Mike 42, Golf Alpha Tango, black BMW.
1: Vehicle's negative stolen, but it is expired back from 12/31 of 2017. License expired, suspended driver too.
0: Alright, I'll drive both. Permission info.
1: Call Sergeant.

0: guys, we're shut down. We'll be at peace.
1: All right, receive.
2: Definitely.
0: Yeah. Are you guys gonna flatbed?
3: Yeah.

0: So.
1: Yeah.
0: You're calling a lot of reports. She's a lot of ice. You might not receive it.
1: Okay.

0: Lieutenant.
1: Lieutenant.
0: Just checking. Am I missing anything? I'm still there. I'm seeing. Still a little loud.
1: Negative, boss. Tactic clear.

All right, post 19, all for the Amber. I got a Mississippi rash for AV and run. What's that? Romeo Alpha 12326, come out to a Hyundai Elantra.

0: So that was Romeo Alpha 1, 2, 3, 2, 6.
1: Romeo Alpha 1, 2, 3, 2, 6.

0: Okay, so yeah, Romeo Alpha 12326, no record.
1: I got it in. Five, November, Papa, Delta, Hotel, four, Alpha, Echo, four, Delta, Hotel, 152187.
0: Alrighty, on my end, my radio went out after Delta Hotel 15. What's the last couple characters?
1: I'm sorry, again, it's going to be 5, November, Papa, Delta, Hotel, 4, Alpha, Echo, 4, Delta, Hotel, 152187.

0: Alrighty, I'm still not getting any records. I'm still not getting any records. When I run them in for Mississippi, you want to run for a different state?
1: Yeah, sure, let's do that.
0: New Jersey? You see an inspection sticker for anywhere else potentially? New York?
1: It's going to be negative 1 year inspection ticket. Yeah, let's try New Jersey.
0: Still no gold. No record.

0: Alright, Post 19, just reach out to the East Patrol boss, let her know what we have.
1: Seated first.
0: That sounds good, thank you.

0: you.
1: Two.
0: 464, I'm okay. We have a caller that wants to go check on her brother-in-law. She believes that he possibly passed away. MC is notified. It's apartment number 4. 464, I'm okay.
1: Just an emergency.
0: 464, I'm okay. Apartment 4.
2: Old 28. We got one male stopped on the bike. 138 north.
0: You got one male stopped on the bike?
2: That's correct. 138.
3: Alright, they're crossing the hood, guy, or the pole. They're going all the way back to the south.
0: Okay, on your way in, can you check Grant for me? 207 Grant for a block driveway, white Toyota.
3: See you, see.
0: How's that?
4: Good.
5: Complete. We're just going to stay in the area of Indian Square for a little bit longer.
4: Sorry.
6: Sorry, sir. Sorry, sir. Five. Were you two going to be out? Come and book you real quick.
5: I'm sorry, that's Newark and Liberty.
6: Sorry to that.

0: Dice, ¿verdad? Any survey advisors, vehicles blocking the driveway.
1: It's not a driveway, it says parking signs posted. You want me to have the call us to bounce you to you?
0: Please, thank you.

0: That's fine.
1: Are you available?
0: That's fine.
1: I'm just logging in. Got 464 MLK, 464 MLK, farm number 4 between Union and Oak. Call out to go check on his brother-in-law. Believes he possibly...
0: Horsey.
1: ESU, channel 2. ESU, channel 2.

0: All right, you see the caller's claiming he's in front of the building, and he does not see you.
1: We're coming around the block one more time.
0: Okay. He's wearing black pants and a green shirt.
1: Receiver, tell them to stand by. We're just canvassing there, just looking to see what that's on.
2: Which one? Can you have a bus respond to PCR? Our prisoners requesting to go back to the hospital.
3: Got it.
0: .445 Communipal with a vehicle with a Mississippi tag and van that's coming back no record. Confirmed to Steve's authority.
1: Okay, received. Just from the name. Thanks.
0: Thanks.
1: Go ahead.
4: South 4 at 157 MLK, you can start ambulance, please. At the store over here, a door fell into a male's head and he has a head injury.
1: He alert and conscious?
4: Yeah, he's alert and conscious, just complaining of dizziness, but he does have a severe laceration to that.

0: F5, are you still off of the sergeant at North and Liberty?
1: Five, that's correct.
0: I received that. When you guys are set and ready, can you check out 3000 Kennedy, the Dollar Tree? We're getting a commercial BA coming from the stock room door.
1: Five, receive. We'll head over now.

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2: 就是这个的
0: 是是是

0: is two vehicles here, permit signs posted. They're both NJ Regs. Just notify Park Authority.
1: Parking Authority was blessed with a day off because it's holiday.
0: Must be nice. NJ Regs for your run then.

0: these three guys, please.
1: Two gonna be one. The black Tesla Bravo 43 uniform Bravo November. The second vehicle is slightly parked in the area, but we'll just issue it.
0: All right, not a problem. So for Bravo 43 uniform Bravo November, I am seeing a 2024 Tesla Model Y, silver in color. Reg is good, 229.28. 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
1: Actually, just notify the patrol boss for permission to impound.
0: E-Sergeant. Permission for impound, E-signs posted, vehicle blocking. Comes back out of town.
2: Which unit is this?
0: Three. They're at 205 Marin Boulevard.
2: Okay, receive.
0: Receive.

0: came over at 10:43 hours. Your file number is 118889.
1: I see you. Thank you.
0: Right there.
1: This one.
0: You go ahead.
1: This one, we could have taken it to impoundment.
0: I'm sorry, no. I got an MVA at 225 Grand Street. That's 225 Grand Street. There's no injuries between a gray sedan and a black Mazda.
1: I received fire.
2: Five, this location is closed to Dollar Tree. What was the location of that VA again?
3: 3000 Kennedy. 3000 Kennedy crosses North and Van Winkle.
2: Did you have a specific door location?
3: Negative. Just says it's a Zone 3 storage stockroom door.
2: All right, we'll go around on the Huron Ave side.

0: Romeo 5-6, Victor Kilo Zulu. She's gonna come back to that Hawaii Highlander.
1: Negative stolen. Registration is good. Address is 2360 JFK.
0: What's the number on JFK?
1: 2360 JFK.
0: Receive an off on the floor.
1: No, no farm on the floor listed here. Last name is M-O-U-S-S-A.
0: Receive, thank you. South Florida, Buffalo.
1: Receive.

0: Or four.
1: Yeah.
0: Just to update you, it's gonna be a DOA. We're just waiting on ALS for a pronouncement.
1: Proceed. What's the tenant?
2: If you could just make the detective notification on that.

0: Texas Commander, Channel 2.
1: Received. I'll be responding.
2: One space. The unit with the arrest from earlier at PCI, they're going to be taking the prisoner back down to the MC. He's claiming he wants to hurt himself. This might be a prisoner watch.
0: What's
3: the time? Yeah, Lieutenant, got it. Figured as much. If we got a unit available, then we do. Maybe we can sit and babysit him while that unit gets into work.
0: Okay.

0: 4.
1: Mark 4.
0: Mark 4, can you check out 300 Magnolia to check for some cars parked on the wrong side of the street? Apparently there's an entire area of the street that has no parking signs.
1: Four, please.

0: Easter.
1: You're good.
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1: Receive it. Can you check out 115 Holden, 115 Holden, it's another parking complaint. There's a commercial party bus at that location, taking up residential parking.
0: Sure, receive.
2: And Eastwell, can you think of a callback? We're in the area and we're not going to flag down.
1: Of course, stand by.

0: So,
1: immobile crisis, address is 724 Ocean, for apartment 1, trying to do an eval on a female.
0: Proceed. Proceed.

0: That's one.
1: Beautiful.
0: Sure. Alright, view as so there's gonna be one in, one out to the medical center.
1: One in, one out of the medical.
2: You guys, I know it's been a little chaotic today. Did the East 4 car, have they ride back inside Jersey City, or are they still out?
3: No, in the mail release time that I had the channel boss, I did not get Fleming or Souffrant over this radio.
2: Okay, yeah, they were doing a prisoner pickup all the way down to Neptune City. I didn't know if they came back yet. Okay, I'll see if I can reach on my phone.
3: I do see a timer here via the radio, though. Right before I picked up the channel, 0955 hours, Souffrant did key up. I just don't know what he says.
2: That's okay. I'll call him.
3: Okay.

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1: Alright, so you're 1101. Safe to put you guys off for central booking? Or are you still in route there?
0: Okay.
1: No problem, no rush.
2: Any charge, I received that. Welcome back, guys.

0: No, three. Hey, three, can you head over to 532 Summit? It's 532 Summit for Park Auto Strap Black Bronco.
1: All right, so it's the same as the 12 Audubon, right?
2: Correct. We recovered the vehicle, but a couple items are missing. We'll go over that in a second. Just need to talk.
1: Okay, so do you want me to open up a separate ticket? Because usually you can just use the same one and kind of like do a sup on it for the original reported. 876.
3: It's Trust Company Bank for a report and summonses and stuff.

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1: TD.
2: TD, puts off at Central and Fleet, Central and 139. We have a directed here. We're gonna monitor traffic here for violations.
3: Resume.

0: I-3, we have the vehicle here is recovered. Both things on the vehicle. There was miners taking out the car.
1: All right, 3, you are NG. You're breaking up on that.
0: Sergeant, we're looking to get back to the South Central Police Report, and there's no cameras in the area.
1: Well, I only was able to get the ending of that to notify the sergeant. There's no cameras in the area. Everything else came in super choppy. I tried to cut you off to let you know.

0: Nothing.
1: Go ahead.
0: Alright, so from this location, we got the vehicle recovered. Both license plates on the vehicle. What was taken from the vehicle was just her bag, with a couple items like registration, insurance cards, debit cards, $100 in cash, and a total of 10 packages, from Amazon. She's an Amazon delivery driver. There's no cameras in the area. We're gonna make our way back to the south with this, victim information report. Just notify South Sergeant where we are.
2: South Sergeant.
1: South Sergeant. Not sure if you got that last. The vehicle that was reported stolen from 12 Audubon was recovered on JFK and Culver. Parking occupied. The contents that were taken was 10 packages from Amazon. She was a delivery driver with a personal vehicle. $100 in cash. Cards like ID, insurance cards, etc. And there's no cameras in the area.
2: Team so and so. Four, but it's one PI.

0: she didn't see you with trucking, right?
1: There's a red negative. She was in the building. No, delivering packages and vehicles taking it.
0: All right, Chief. When you do the report, just I'll forward it to the to the access way.
1: All right, Chief.
0: So to the we one issue, I think.
2: All right, Chief. You take that, and if you could just knock out some of these other ones that I have. I have two driveway violations. First one is 425 Ocean. Supposedly a garbage truck is not able to get through. There's a black Jeep blocking the street.
0: Excuse me.

0: West Texas Rural.
1: Rusu, when someone gets a chance, can they just give me the info?
2: West Texas, you can put it on. And for just as an update, we're still waiting on ALS.
1: Proceed. Yeah, West one, what is all the DMC? All the DMC. Proceed.
0: Just going to be 98-8 uniform X-ray, Bravo.
3: Coming up is a 2017 Toyota Yaris, silver in color. Is that what you got?
0: Yes, I'll receive. Just for the self-assurance. Thank you.
3: I receive that.

0: 3. The caller's inside the building in the lobby. She's making her way outside.
1: West 4, 402. Call control.

0: Appreciate that.
1: Hi.
2: Do you want a new tech flow? What's up? I mean, Yankee 4-0, whiskey, you know, something like that, Yankee.
1: Okay, it's Negan of Stolen. Address is registered to is 103 Fulton, apartment 2. Last name Sellers.
2: What's the last name?
1: Sellers.
2: What's your thank you?

0: 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Can you have DCR respond here?
1: Proceed.

0: I channel two, PCI channel two. PCI is needed over at 464 MLK. It's gonna be for DOA. That was NG. Go again. That was NG.
1: Received.
0: West 2.
1: So,
0: what's your status?

0: All right, we made contact with the owner. They're gonna move it now. You can give a call back to the garbage company and let them know. And what else you have?
1: Thank you.

0: I have a call for... Wait, hold on. I'm trying to give you this in order so you guys can just head over there. One route. Okay, so two in the same area. A driveway violation, 325 Winfield, 325 Winfield, it's going to be a Hyundai. And then another call for when you're done for another violation.
1: Can you receive a mail? On the way to 440 Hudson Mall. We're going to be patrolling over there.
2: Proceed.

0: I'm North Pole. Relocate those two vehicles. Just put us off H9.
1: All right, receiving.
2: We're going to have a pronouncement time of 11:26 hours by Dr. Mike from the JCMC. And it's going to be a 57-year-old male.
3: Any health history?
2: Yeah, he's going to have high blood pressure, cholesterol, diabetes. Had a stroke in the past. And possibly was going to be put on dialysis system. We also have next to kin on scene. We'll be calling medical examiner.
3: Proceed.

0: That's four. Okay,
1: times 10:41, the final number is going to be 118885, 118885.
0: Which
1: is that one? 10:41, files 118885.
0: Proceed.

0: Hi, you guys are P from Eastview?
1: Hi, that's correct. The vehicle's on the hook.
0: Okay, can you guys swing by 111 Stevens for apartment Bravo? We have a caller. She's trying to get her stuff from that location. She said that her husband locked the apartment door.

0: E3, check out 16th and Cole for a parking violation. Supposed to be the truck in the middle of the street blocking traffic.
1: 3 seconds.

5, can you head over to 440 Tunnelly, 440 Tunnelly Ave at the auto sale place? Merchant customer dispute caller says that they put down a $700 deposit for a car. Auto sale company is stating that they're out of business, don't exist.

0: to the exhaust off.
1: Repeat.
0: VCI going off at the MLK. What's the file number?
2: File number is 118885, 118885.
0: 118885 received.

0: This one.
1: Sorry.
0: Yeah, well, we spoke to two of the construction workers at this site. They said they don't need any cars moved at this time. We're going to be okay.
1: See? You guys talk about one move every court. The CC citizen complained. Female was trying to drop off her son's 17-year-old friend at his house. The mother's refusing to let him in.
0: That was one Montgomery Court?
1: Yeah, that's correct. They're showing off of Montgomery Street.
0: I receive.
2: He started, I just called on that earlier today. Alright, just give me a heads up what happened on it.
1: He's one of you, copy.

0: A second, I'm trying to get more from the caller.
1: Go ahead.
2: Can you please tell us the caller if they want to speak to us?
1: It was a third party caller that just stated it was a vehicle, a truck blocking the roadway. Is the truck still there? No. You want to thank you for the patience. Thank you all about it. So, I got an MVA off at 523 Jersey. No injuries.
2: Where's she?

0: Do you guys fill up with that 445 commutable? Your radio's NG.
1: It's South 5. There's no 111 Stevens.
2: That's my apologies. Yeah, we took it in. We were holding two, and that's for the desk. We're going to be summoning at 5:30 Montgomery at 1300 hours for some sort of a direct patrol. All
0: right.
1: If she likes, she can meet us at the intersection of MLK and Stevens.
3: Yeah, she said that she's outside. I'm trying to confirm the cross street. Give me one second.

0: Would you be able to get across?
1: Well, she wasn't able to confirm the cross streets. What's showing up here is JFK and MLK. 120 Stevens between JFK and MLK, closest to MLK.

0: Hi, would you try to call back? Can you tell me the Stevens that I'm okay? If she's locked outside, we're outside with her also.
1: Okay.
0: Thank you.

0: from him. She's on the corner. A white t-shirt and blue jeans.
1: That's a big negative. We're in the corner. Sure, I'm okay, Stevens.
0: That's what she's telling me. Give me a second.
1: All right. Well, if we have something in the meantime, I'll take him apart to the cell phone personal.
0: Yep, no problem.

0: US attack.
1: True.
0: Alright, putting up the yard on the fire over here. Looks like the FD is still doing their thing. Got the 3 and 5 cars still doing traffic. Not sure the ETA is here for whatever they're going to be doing. If we get backed up and you need the cars, maybe we'll see if the parking authority can help out. All they are is blocking the road.
1: Unfortunately, both parking authorities off today.
0: Yeah, that's what I figured. I have to throw it out there. But anyhow, it's just those 2 units for now. Thank you. Oh, yeah, and fine job, as usual, by everybody. Special shout out to Theobald and Thea for actually helping out with the victims pulling out of the building. Good job, everybody.

We are RP from 465 MLK, and we're going to head to the field.

0: please babble to?
1: Yes.
2: Ellie's in Bright. We got a helicopter landing. I got FD route as well.

0: tuzu var.
1: Purchase it. Another one for the medical center.
2: That his ex-girlfriend's been threatening him through text messages.
1: Okay.
2: States he wants to meet the police at the American Laundromat at that location. That's 83 West 17th Uniform Center.
0: I stand by, flag down that. CDPG. On out this, ACF.
2: What's the location?
0: ATP Jewett.
3: And not to that escort you here.
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1: Yeah, if anything, I'll tell you.
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1: Fire away.
0: First one is NJ Reg, Uniform 93, Juliet, Echo Zulu. 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
0: Reg, Mike, Charlie, Papa, 5872. That's a black Chrysler.
1: Alright, both valid, negative, stolen, attached to the cash.
0: Received, thank you.
1: Alright, MC Detail, I got a call off at MC to CC one of the nurses by the name of Jenny, a mental health nurse. Supposedly they're trying to discharge a 16-year-old male, and the mother's refusing to pick him up.

0: Dude, can you just swing by that 583 West Side of CC with a caller about his ex?
1: 583.
0: That's correct. Between King of Paul and Clinton.
1: I see.

0: West Command, I just checked the rolls. It looks like everyone's on holiday. Or off.
1: Alright, does anyone, anybody working, have access to CCTV?
0: To CCTV, switch over to 2. With anyone to access of the CCTV, switch to 2.
2: North 5, we're still off advising on this helm, but can I have an event number? All one week.
3: Receive that. It's going to be 125669. It's 125669.
2: Five, repeat.
0: No one answered up.
1: Receive.

0: Hoş geldin.
1: Pardon, back on. Do we get to the model of his last students?
0: I'm sorry, go ahead.
1: Head him back to Stevens and MLK. Do we get to the bottom of it?

0: He turned it. For that one Montgomery court, the mother allowed the juvenile back inside of the house to get an RP.
1: Okay, Ricky, thank you so much.
2: Talk to.
3: I don't know what to call it.
2: To which caller? I'm just picking the channel up for your release.
3: All right, I'm still up here.
2: Okay, so where is here? Your last location is at the base working on a damage to motor vehicle report.
3: No, I never went to the base for anything. We went to 96 Wegman for our call.
4: Macho, Detective Brandon just called me. He's going to start looking that up.
5: What's today?
2: Go ahead. Receive. Can you head over to 709 Garfield? 709 Garfield is in a mental dispute. Caller's family, he's being attacked by his uncle and he left him out of his house. Uncle's allegedly chasing him around the house with a bat and a broom.
4: Alright, please.

0: 571.
1: Yeah, I'll receive.
2: I received that. Go ahead. Hold on.
3: New Jersey, Sierra 83, Whiskey Mike Golf on a gray Chevy, one occupant. We'll be off here as

0: Trust.
1: So?
2: Alright, I gave the caller a call back. He answered and he said that the call was made in error and that he's dealing with his girlfriend. He said he's not at the location. When I asked for his location, he said, don't worry about it, and hung up.
1: Alright. That's an RP.

0: Who? Yeah, my number.
1: Yes, 125-655. 125-655.

swing by 426 Jersey Avenue off of the side of the Life Pancake Factory. Got a 35-year-old black male with a black shirt, black hat, and a beard harassing customers on the outside.

0: West Community of Pino Camacho. What's the exact address to that bank?
1: It's going to be 106-108 Monticello. That's the actual address.
2: Okay, if I do my favor, can you provide the district address so that we'll meet her there? Thank you.

0: Two
1: will advise RP.
2: RC, San Miguel to 143 Myrtle, 143 Myrtle, first floor. B&C residential property in progress. Caller is calling from work in Staten Island, New York. Claims that someone's possibly inside of her home. Her cameras were just cut off. And she hears someone banging and talking from inside of her home via the audio from her cameras. 143 Myrtle, first floor.
0: One, do you want us to head in with that first?
2: Yes, please. One, 143 Myrtle Avenue, first floor.
0: TD will break away from this report and let him up also.

0: Receive.
1: For the drivers to provide insurance, I'm trying to get it now.

0: Başlayacağım.
1: Go ahead. And...
0: So I just notified you got 4 calls holding in the stack. Driveway complaint, nuisance complaint. I also got a CC of mobile crisis, and he's doing an eval on Clark, and a breach of peace on Stuyvesant, as well as a commercial beer that just came in. So there's 5 calls holding. The only car working right now is the 2 car. They're taking it for personal.
1: All right, that's the only one that's available. Everyone else is at the fire scene.
0: 1 car has the prisoner watch, and the PC car is down at Hudson Mall for that post.
1: When the car gets off their personal, you can start divvying up the higher priority calls from there with that unit, and let me see what's going on over at the fire scene. I'm going to go check that one out.
0: For sure.

0: for, that's 31 Thorns.
1: Correct, prevent breach, she's gonna be waiting at Bleak Summit. Where is he?
0: North 5.
1: Good, 5.
0: 5, all parties have been advised here. We are going to be leaving a few lines on this business, so so we'll be stopping at the base in a few, unless you have anything holding.
1: I see that. That's next. Go ahead.
0: Sorry, receive that. Just confirm, you said the door is secured.
2: Yeah, door's locked. Don't hear nobody. No one's out here. No noise.
3: Alright, receive that. I'll close it out. It's apparently secure. And sorry that if she needs us when she gets home, she can close it.

0: Hey, Frank.
1: Yeah.
0: Well, we finally got all the information for this report. How are we looking?
1: I figured if I need you guys, I'll pull you out.
0: Of course, Steve. I appreciate it. Thank you.
1: Peace, Ron.
2: Yeah, this is Miller's GOA. We're holding, too. What's your pleasure?

0: Sutherland. One that 644 Garfield happened to walk into the South Base, and the DA is going to be handling the plausible situation. We're going to be RP unless you need somewhere else.
1: Thank you.

0: Yeah. Alrighty, I'm gonna be opening up Southbound Monticello from Belmont. The 5 car is gonna go get another vehicle, and they're gonna secure Harrison and Monticello northbound, and then we have to secure the building. It's gonna be a crime scene here, so half is gonna be at, blocking traffic, and the other half will be over here at Winklehoff. You can, let go of the 3 car.
1: To know who the neighbors is shooting, and offer information to them.

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1: Plus three.
0: After the lieutenant, you're going to be RP. Can you make your way over to 112 Stuyvesant? 112 Stuyvesant and CC with a car on the outside that needs to grab her belongings from the residents over there.
1: Seriously.

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2: Forward.
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0: And what's the tenant? Yeah, when a five car, the other half of the five car gets off at Harrison and Monticello, just everything shut down except for the New Jersey trains. Let the buses come through. We can manage that.
1: Understood.
0: Fire received.

0: start making with an MLK and baby, MLK and baby. 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Caller believes it does not look like she's breathing.
1: Okay.
0: Stop, too. 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Sandy Pagnon about her son Jaden, who's in the hospital. They're trying to call her for his discharge, and she keeps hanging up.

0: Oh, 5 as a heads up, this is a possible overdose now. Hey guys, I'm okay in Bayview. There's a female down, 70 years old, gray shirt, purple pants, possible overdose, and please notify. There's also a unit around.
1: I'm okay in Bayview?
0: Yes.
2: See that? Yeah, go ahead.

0: Yeah, we are.
1: 2 Receive, Houston by 69, Clark, 69 Clark between Mallory and West Side, to see if there's a mobile crisis. They need to do an eval on a patient.
0: I receive.
2: At a warehouse, caller's delivery person was stating that the business software was having some issues, and now the business owners are accusing him of stealing packages.
3: Go through.
2: Good.
3: Can you reach out to that female and just tell her to come to the apartment?
2: Receive that.
3: Too bad.

0: Davon.
1: Sag ihnen, dein Name ist nicht.
2: That's correct. Event number is 125648. 125648.
3: Five. We're off. FEMA got up and left.
2: FEMA got up and left. Received.
1: And one received that. Thank you.

Western State. Alrighty, I'm gonna have me a motor vehicle stop over here in Brinkerhoff and Monticello decide to go around the emergency vehicle blocking the roadway over here. It's gonna be New Jersey Reg, Bravo 71, Victor Lima, November, one occupant, no check, and I got all my backups here.

0: Good.
1: Cav unit 4 walk in, report of a runaway. I was 3, can I hold the caller?
0: West 3 receive, boss, the unit I have, I believe, is the 2 car. And they should be at the base already on like a personal.
1: Alright, so it's one. So when he's done the personal, they can come out here and take care of his report.
0: Okay, West 2, you following?
2: West 2, we're on the clock. 16 o'clock. Mobile crisis.
0: Alrighty, receive. I'm sorry. I still see the open ticket for you on a personal. I'll reassign. And West Base, I'll type a ticket up. It's going to have to go up in the sky.

0: Sorry, Sergeant.
1: Stand by, Sergeant had a message.
2: Just gonna update you, I'm RPing from that 709.
1: Okay, received. And
3: alright, 3, call is advised. 1/2, voluntary levitate, the other half is advised RP.
1: Okay, received.
4: Three males, supposedly try to steal this male's black Mercedes, stated that he saw them from the window. He had three black males last seen heading on Jersey Avenue walking towards 8th Street. He wants to speak to officers.

0: copy that?
1: Go
0: ahead. I have to pull you guys out of the race. I got 614 Jersey Avenue coming in, call affiliated at 3 Mel's, attempting to steal his black Mercedes. Stated that they were last seen heading on Jersey Avenue towards 8th Street.
2: Incident addresses?
3: I received.

All units in the city, all units in the city, if you are working the FIFA event as an SD post, please respond to OEM at your assigned time. Again, all units in the city, if you are working the FIFA event today as an SD post, head over to OEM at your assigned time. That's your meeting point. 1306.

0: Oh, yes, South Sergeant.
1: Done.
0: Yeah, I just got notified by the South Commander that I guess there's a planned block party at Orient and MLK. I just didn't check, and there's nothing showing now, so they haven't set up yet.
1: All right, nothing showing. Received.
2: So, yeah, Kareem, just still be safe and monitor that. Just have your unit swing by throughout the course of the remainder of your tour. If you need anything, just let me know, and we'll make it happen.
0: I received that. Yeah, right now it's just business as usual. No one seems to be setting anything up yet.
2: And so we have 1500 star. We're going to be monitoring that as well. All right, we see. Thank you. I appreciate you. South Super Zone.
1: South 33 New Street, 33 New Street, apartment 1. We have a call to say that her son's father just punched her in the face and the mouth. He supposedly left the location. I don't have a script on him right now.

0: of them.
1: James.
0: James is for you. And a name to look for?
1: Name is Sandy. Last name is P-A-G-N-O-N. In regards to her son, Jaden, 16 years old, being discharged. For register one, requesting PD for a shoplifter. We have no units available.
2: All right, you find out if two shoplifters still on scene or did they run out?
1: The company didn't have that information.
2: Yeah, if you could, and see if you could just see if they are still there.
1: Okay, stand by. I could try this premise number that's in the ticket. Hopefully, someone answers.
2: All right, thank you. And then what do we got, everybody, on our, just give me a rundown, besides the five car here.

West 1 has the arrest from 26 Boyd. West 4 is off at that DOA F-464 MLK. Emmy released a body, I want to say, a couple of minutes ago. West 2 is responding to the base in regards to a missing child. West 3 is off at 112 Stuyvesant for a prevent breach of peace due to domestic past history. And West PC looks like they're assigned to Hudson Mall.

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1: Currently with this person on 5-10 at AFA.
0: Yeah, I have a breach over there. How do you make it out with that?
1: Buster.
2: Three, we just need an entry into the apartment. What's status? We're just going to check and make sure no one's home.
0: Alrighty, fair enough.

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1: Roger, 3 out, so.
0: Percy 3, I got Granite Unifall, the intersection. Third party caller who was driving by and no longer in the area stated there was a male on the ground in front of the Taylor's Insurance Agency. Doesn't know what was going on, just saw that he wasn't moving, laying down. Described as a black male, all black clothing. And she was notified in the heading. I don't have anyone available at the moment.
1: Roger, 3, 6.

0: That too.
1: Kevin, call the palm, please.
0: Yeah, you got it.
2: Okay.
3: What car you got heading into the district? Is that the truck car that's standing out there? Excuse me, let them run over to that 504 just see if that guy's still there, if there's anybody still there, or just a report.
4: Received West 2.

0: 2, I'm getting no answer, multiple callbacks, attempts.
1: All right, you got it. Any chance you could reach out and get a hold of the NFI family, got all 504 parties, to see if that guy, whoever it is still there?
2: I'll try to call back one more time.
3: How much are you going to be RP? Is she able to get an answer in the apartment? They're all clear.
2: Dude, can you just swing by that 504 Bergen between Chino Paul and Clinton at the Family Dollar and just check that out?

0: South 1.
1: Okay, you guys going by 2 Chapel, apartment number 2. We have a caller, she was driving her vehicle about 10 minutes ago on Danforth. It's supposed to be a guy on a motorcycle threatened to kill her and her husband. They called the incident on video and they want to speak to police in reference to it.
0: How is she? This happened yesterday, though?
1: No, she said 10 minutes ago. But they're home now.
0: How is she? Is she alive?
1: Yes, they're safe and sound at home. They just have it on video.

East 102, I'm not gonna pull you guys from that report. So I didn't know the 342 communal pole, the panic hole, the multi-communal pole convenience.

0: 5.
1: No, 5, you're reaching out.
0: Yeah, 5. What's your status?
1: 5, we're actually leaving a few lines on that tunnel. What do you got?
0: I don't see that. It's just a commercial PA. Go ahead.
2: We'll take that. We're wrapped up here.
0: 3, receive that. 3, can you take 588 Newark? It's going to be 588 Newark Avenue. It's the pharmacy comes from the front door. North 4.
1: 3. We were going to take this, but it's no problem. We're RP as well.
0: Alright, yeah, before I actually have a secondary one, can you guys handle 404 Tunnelly? It's 404 Tunnelly I have at the Academy Child Development Center.

0: much, Lieutenant.
1: Good.
0: The one car, is the one car still down at DMC? If so, can you reach out from the CTI reception and give the desk a holler and let us know what the status of this person is?
1: Received West 1, West 102, call the base. That's your West 102, call the base.
0: Hey guys, just give an update. What's going on with him? He's going to be admitted, so forth.
2: Yeah, LT, we're at the psych portion of the ER. He's going to be, he still hasn't been evaluated by the psychiatrist.
0: Alrighty, fair enough. Then we'll arrange for a relief. Right now, I got nobody to get over to you to start your paperwork.
2: Appreciate it.

0: We're gonna have a shoplifting approximately $50 in stolen underwear. Black male, wearing all gray after the store. $50 in underwear and fled a burger in an unknown direction. Just notify my supervisor. And they do have camera footage, but has to be burned at a later date.
1: Roger, 3, we can't see it. It's nothing showing. Okay.
2: We're safe, thank you.
3: Yeah, Lieutenant, I got it. Documentology's make sure it gets folded for follow-up.

0: Evening Patrol Sergeant on the air.
1: Good afternoon, boss. Patrol Sergeant, your release on the air.
2: Sergeant, receive.

0: sound through.
1: Good. 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
0: 118-999-118-999. Thank you. Evening, Sergeant, I'm on
2: the air. Good afternoon, boss. North Sergeant Day, the evening, Sergeant's on.
3: Appreciate that, thank you.

0: in North Florida. I was just able to locate a contact number.
1: The survivor got the side back door, the one by front, we just opened the check box.
0: Got it.
1: The door that opens up the chair area, we're talking security as well.
0: I received that. As also for the tape, that callback that we have is no good, non-working number.
1: Where is it?
2: Southeast, can you have a course up?
3: Yeah, to stop at the base, please. Stop 2202, stop at the base.
2: Tuesday.

0: Transport.
1: Good.
0: 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We're going to be out people's location.
1: Where do you see that?
0: Same kind of uniform backup.

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0: No, dude, it's going to be a pain in the secure. How's Luke taking mail?
1: Appreciate that. Yeah, go ahead.
0: Proceed, thank you.

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1: Go ahead.
2: They're running New Jersey Red Sea, then attack it.
1: Yes, I can.
2: Okay, New Jersey, Whiskey 73, Whiskey Kilo should come back to a Dodge Durango.
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1: What, Sergeant? Did, that was accidental. Was it reset?
2: That's correct.
1: All right, receive.

0: And 5, just another New Jersey bridge, please.
1: Yeah, go ahead.
0: 4-8, Whiskey Yankee Victor, Nissan Maxima.
1: Hotel 4-8, Whiskey, what was the rest?
0: Whiskey Yankee Victor.
1: All right, the Nissan. I will attach it.

0: West Point, or South Point, can I get an event number?
1: 125-755, 125-755.
0: Southfield, present at base.

Yes, sir. No further transactions needed at this time. The caller and the three miles are GOA. The wife of caller was advised

0: Pues sí.
1: Three.
0: He wraps up with the bargain call.
1: That's great, so yeah, hold on to.
0: Before you head in, can you just swing by Mallory and Iggy? Mallory and Iggy for minor NBA deliveries between a gray RAV4 and a gray Honda CRV.
1: Where's he? Six. Operator, so far.
0: 13:51.

0: Post on Northern Harbor, got one stop.
1: Northern Harbor, one stop. North 4.
2: Howdy, give me that officer.
1: Northern Harbor. Sergeant. CD will let me kind of wait down that way as well.
3: CD.
1: Get me enough faith.
2: Five, what do we have?
1: Just one stop in Orkin Herbert.
0: So far, we have one under frag assault.
1: One under 1353.

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1: Proceed.
0: This appears to be a female that is wanted out of the North's possibly open warrant.

0: to five. 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You can disregard anybody else.
1: Any other unit, if you're not already off in Nork and Herbert, you can disregard. They have enough help off.

0: of traffic, what's your status?
1: We're just waiting for approval. What do you have?
0: Can you start making your way to 189 Wegman Parkway? That's 189 Wegman Parkway. A female walks inside of the store, grabbing her stomach, saying she needs help and it hurts, and then she passed out. MC's notified.

0: Detective Sergeant, call the West. Detective Sergeant, call the West.
1: Three, you can put us on. Detective Sergeant, I got that on too. Good afternoon.
0: Good afternoon, boss.

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1: Excuse me.
0: Channel 1. ESU Special 1.
2: Voice 301.
0: E3, this is Union Route 189 Wakeman Parkway. Can you make your way? For an email, who walks in the store saying, help, help. She was grabbing her stomach. She fell to the floor and is currently unconscious. So who will be going to your apartment?
2: Route 189 Wakeman Parkway, be safe.

0: 我说的是啥子？说的是。
1: In fact, if you could have that bus come down Cottage.
2: Receive that.
3: East 1 Delta, go to the plaza.
0: Yeah, I believe 428 from you.
3: Alright, receive.
2: Alright, Sergeant, just add this to the ticket. The female resisted. The PO was scratched. He's gonna arm me at this point.

0: is no name specified here. Stand by.
1: Eagle Patrol, I want 89.
2: See that, boss. The current file number is going to be 119031. It's 119031.
1: What's the move to you? What are we doing?
0: All right, let me try this callback. Nothing specified in the ticket here.
1: Boss is off. I'll see if I can wrestle to them.
0: Okay, I'm calling back now, too.

0: And nobody's answering.
1: We just got flagged down. I'll give you 1 second.
0: The call taker's coming to the first floor hallway. Check that.

0: Oh, I just hung up. Hey, she's responsive.
1: Responsive received. IESU, the female's responsive for Wegman.
0: And the bus is off.
1: Bus off received.
0: Received.

0: Yeah, you can cancel ESU for this job.
1: Yeah, ESU, you guys got that, right? Cancel.
0: Like, it doesn't say it.

0: three status in your room?
1: Easter, we just finished up on that call. We're just going to head back to the east now to complete it.
0: You, Sergeant. Sergeant. Well, Sergeant, got a call for 30 Montgomery Street off in front of the Chipotle. Caller said that he left his vehicle running and was stolen. They said it occurred about 6 minutes ago. I got the 3 and the 5 car both headed into the base with a report. One car is leaving Post 28 for a meal. 2 cars on a prisoner watch. 4 cars should be off at the county with a prisoner.
2: All right, pull one of the units on the doing reports.
3: Good, boss. The PO is actually going to get medical attention. He's got some cuts. The prisoner has some cuts too, some possible blood contamination. He's going to run down with the other half of TV.
4: Receive, boss. 14.
3: I'm going to bring his radio car back to the north. Just notify the CSU.
4: Receive, boss.

All right, attention all East units. We had a vehicle that was just taken from the area of 30 Montgomery Street. It happened about 6 minutes in the past. Gonna be looking for a white Acura RDX displaying a New Jersey reg of Hotel 82 Victor Alpha Whiskey. Again, it's gonna be a white Acura RDX, white in color, displaying a New Jersey reg of Hotel 82 Victor Alpha Whiskey. Vehicle was last seen off in the area of 30 Montgomery Street. Unknown direction of flight. Owner of the vehicle does have the key in his possession. He's coming across this vehicle, notified dispatch 1410.

0: Sergeant. Check out Fair Martin and put another thing. A little bit of a traffic light that's out.
1: Briefing.

0: 65.
1: Go ahead, sir.
0: The traffic light is out. I'm not sure who you notify, maybe General Electric.
1: Thank you. Of the property. For the Monticello?
2: Oh.
0: That's correct.
3: To STD. And call Hendo Court at 2720, please. Dispatch, give it to
4: him. Start on your way to 2720 Kennedy. 2720 Kennedy. At the Pliable for an early customer inside that's been spitting at the employees.
0: Excuse me.

0: Four, Sergeant.
1: What, Sergeant?
0: 246 Virginia. I got a mail shot at the location. The call taker's still trying to get info.
1: Alright, received. All my units are tied up. Could we notify the COC and see if we can get a unit there from the south? So I get somebody there, please.
0: You got it. And emergency three.
2: Yes.
1: Pull from whatever district you need to.
0: Received. And emergency unit, that's going to be 246 Virginia between Westside and Kennedy.
1: Any calls on this?
0: I've got two so far.
1: All right, just let me know. I'm making my way there. I took half of the West 202 car with me. We're making our way there now. Just let me know what units are assigned to this, please.
3: I have nothing as of right now from the call taker. We getting that he possibly shot himself in the chest. 15-year-old male is moving out.
1: Question, please.
3: He's 246 Virginia. Cross is going to be Westside and Kennedy.
1: All right. Have ESU and the bus get that bus on the rush, and ESU start heading. I'll make my.
3: Hey, emergency four, you copy?
4: So we're on
5: it. Alright, 1213 and TV heading over to the west, received. 102. Keep the other person on channel 1 in case.
1: Thank you.
3: South PD and South 302. South 202 as well. Four South units headed.
1: Alright, received. Just the last unit. Make sure traffic is blocked off from Kennedy and Virginia, please.
5: They're blocking off traffic over there in the area.
3: South 3, what's the cross on this?
5: It's Westside and JFK. Westside and JFK. It's supposed to be 16-year-old male shot in the chest, guys. I don't know if it was himself who did it or somebody else. So unclear right now from the caller.
2: E, what's the numeric?
5: 246 Virginia. 246 Virginia, Westside and JFK is your cross, guys.
4: Top one off.
5: Top one is off.
2: TD will be blocking traffic.

0: Received.
1: Right, Charger, we're in the issue here. We have too many people on the farm. Tell them to come down West Side Edge, but it's their best access.
0: We're heading to that west side of Virginia.
2: See you guys
3: off. Your radio's NG.
1: So does this start the FD? Jeez. Not close.
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0: 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Look at 302.
1: What's your ETA?
0: 33 with 4 slots away.
1: Wait, with this.
2: Anybody come in here, make sure you're not blocking Virginia and Westside for the MC.
3: And where's the guy shot?
1: Is there only one person shot as well? I need confirmation of that.
3: Yes, so far.
0: Have any weapons been recovered?

0: or he shot himself inside the apartment. We have a couple people that are inside.
1: PD, juvenile's mom is on the way down. And PD, she's coming out of a white van.
2: Her mom in a white van, received. Shot in the chest, right? Confirmed, and is that weapon recovered?
0: No weapon yet. We're applying medical aid to the juvenile. Right now, EMTs are off, trying to get this guy in the stretcher and get him down to the bus. We're securing it. We're trying to secure the apartment right now. Too many people in the apartment.
2: EMT weapon is not recovered. Not recovered.
0: Looks 3%.
2: Peace.

0: and stay for 30 days. Alright, Sergeant, can we notify the embassy, please?
1: I have to give it a couple minutes. There's a concurrent shooting in the west, both the west and the south channels are going back and forth.

0: Hey Sergeant, do we know who that is? Sergeant Max 214.
1: No, as well.
0: Do we know who the NDC is so I can give him a call?
1: I think today it's Soleil and Malay here.
0: Received.

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1: 케이스 마일리지 39118.
2: We're going to secure the crime scene. 5 ceasefire.
0: Issue detail.
3: Issue detail, just letting you know we got a 50-year-old male confirmed shot in the chest. We're headed down to the MC now.
0: Got it, I'll let the, I'll charge him or something.
3: 50.
4: Fire, channel 2.
2: Receiving detail was notified. Down camera.
5: Hey, Sergeant. I spoke to the NACS group, Sergeant Malay. He was notified. A unit can transfer that mail into the base. Let's complete the report.
4: Steve, I have a sergeant do that up here.

0: in class.
1: No.
0: Were you able to make that notification?
1: There's a lot going on right now. For the light out?
0: That's correct.

0: No, sorry, Jim. I'm going to make my way down to the MC to the Rasmussen forms for the interview.
1: Proceed.
0: I'll be monitoring the radio once I get to the hospital. The sergeant's going to cover for me.
1: Proceed.

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1: Man.
0: He has an explosive canine working in the city.
1: I'll check. Any explosive canine in the city, Channel 2. Explosive canine, Channel 2.
0: It's out to, the bus is pulled over right now, 570 Grand, ALS is trying to get on.
1: Bus pulled over, received.
0: Yeah, no, we're wrapped up with that backup.
2: Alright, can you start making your way down to Upper 139 and Palisade? Upper 139, Palisade Ave, bike was struck, awake and breathing. He's also got some footage to show. Vehicle fled the scene. It's a green Mercedes, unknown directional flight. It's Upper 139 at Palisade.
0: Proceed.
3: You were requesting an explosive canine?
1: Yeah, that's how the West Sergeant was.
3: Cool.
1: Okay, location is 246 Virginia, please.
3: All right, thank you, though. I'll start right now.
1: All right, thank you.

0: If we got an intel unit working, Westside, Virginia, that I believe is a PTC, if we can have some more view of footage on the outside over the time frame of this job.
1: All right, and any intel unit, Channel 2, Intel Channel 2?

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1: Give me a time frame.
2: Came in at 14:19.
1: Street
2: crime. Sergeant is looking. It's 14:19 hours, west side of Virginia. They're requesting camera footage on. Wow. Shot.
1: I received that. My guys are looking at it.
2: Thank you.
1: I will keep you updated.
2: These fires notified.
1: Was a ceasefire notified responding?
0: That's correct. Ceasefire is notified and responding.
1: All right, received. On my way to the crime scene, I'm going to stop by that Virginia West side and see if there's a crime scene down there.
0: Received that, boss.
3: Detail at MLK and Wilkerson.
0: Go ahead, boss.
3: Female down in the area, Bayview and MLK. I'm going to take a walk over there. I'll advise you if I need a bus.
0: Yeah, I just got that call from MC. They said that they were going to handle it, and they'll give us a call if we need it.
3: Yeah, put me off. She's down.

0: give a script of the juvenile victim, please?
1: Descriptive juvenile victim. He's black male. He was wearing a black hoodie with a white shirt underneath and black sweatpants.
2: Alright, do I have a unit on channel 1 that's available with Narcan?
1: Correct, yes.
3: 20 hours, two males come out like they're on the phone, a male goes running inside, so this may have happened inside the apartment. They look pretty panicky. Black male, white t-shirt, dark colored pants, slides with dreads, he's on the phone.

0: South 402. South 4, we're off at Dwight and I'm okay. Alright, you guys got Narcan on you?
1: We do.
0: Alright, I'm gonna have to pull you guys. Start heading. I have no other units available.
1: They're painting this street and our car is blocking the street. The police will leave.
0: Hey, Lieutenant?
2: Yes.
0: Am I pulling them?
2: What do they have there?
0: Painting the street so they're blocking the street from vehicles going up the block.
2: Let's, I think the lights matter a little bit more than the paint right now.

0: Go again, it's really loud here.
1: So I had him. Feel well, I'm okay.
2: The pastor from the church, of course, she's going to bring out some doctors. He's going to admit it, Steve.
0: We see that.
3: Cool. All right, going into trauma, no service, repeat that. Call 5492 if anything.
0: Oh, yeah. Yes, I'm sorry. Who's primary?
3: South 1 was the first unit we had heading over there. They're the ones at the medical center right now heading into trauma.
0: All right, who's the secondary unit? They'll be in charge of this, the crime scene here.
3: With South TV was the second I sent over there, and then anybody else available, I just had them make their way.
0: All right, just assign somebody to the 246 Virginia. Assign somebody.
3: All right, South TV, you guys on scene? Any West unit on scene right now on Virginia?
4: CSC, I'm going off on Virginia.
5: South Sergeant, too.
3: Go ahead.
5: I got a plea for you to attach to this call when you're set.
3: I'm set.
4: Detective Sergeant, I'm going off Virginia and Westside.
5: New Jersey Ridge, Victor 33, Yankee Alpha Echo, silver four-door Nissan Maxima. It's parked over here on Virginia. We're going to hold on to the vehicle. Part of this job.
3: All right, Richie, that I do have the information. Let me know if you need here in the ticket that comes up for the owner. I have it here, but I'll attach it.
5: Yeah, if you got the owner's info, just let me know if it's a negative NCIC or anything.
3: Yeah, negative stolen. Owner is a Teresa, last name K-E-R-A-G-I-T-A. Address 278 Kearney, apartment 3 Charlie.
5: All right, Richie, just hold on to that information.
3: It's attached for you.

0: I can now give you a New Jersey ranch. Can you run it?
1: Go ahead.
0: New Jersey, Juliet, 43, Whiskey Hotel Delta. Should be Mercedes Benz.
1: All right, 2019 Mercedes, gray in color. Owner on that is an Elzara Nacer out of 160 Summit, apartment 2. It's valid, 11-26.
0: I received the Kansas City benefit.
1: Done and done.

0: And just to update you, this female, she's up and alert at this time.
1: Receive that, boys. 1443, female up and alert.
2: Final time, too. Hey, good afternoon. I was on the phone with Sergeant Gurgis. We're making our way out. Just have the unit secure the scene and keep us updated on the condition of the victim.
3: All right, Richie, the victim is currently in trauma.
2: All right, receive. I got two guys heading that way.
3: All right, receive.
4: Hey, Mike, Lauren's going to send you something.

0: 我操！
1: 对。
0: 我try, made the section on Monte Carlo Harrison while I was blocking traffic. I got a guy approached me. He was chased by his father because his mother is here. This juvenile is 16 years old. He's going to be under arrest for disorderly conduct and simple assault on his mom.
1: Alright, that's going to be 14:50 on the time. So that's going to be a juvenile arrest?
0: Yeah, according to his mom, he's 16 years old. I'm still getting all the story together.
1: Alright, so he was the one who assaulted mother, correct? You were approached by the stepdad?
2: No.
0: Yeah, he was being chased by the stepdad because he's assaulted his mom. The mother is over here, and she was the one that stated that's what happened. He also stated, too, that he was saying was his mom.
1: Alright, receive that. You got that second call from Monticello and Harrison? Completely different.
0: Charging guy.
1: West 5 was flagged down on Monticello and Harrison. He was approached by a juvenile and a male. Stepdad was chasing this juvenile for hitting his mom. The juvenile admitted it. Mom confirmed it. They got one under right now, 16-year-old male.
3: What's extent of injury?
1: Extent of injuries, guys, West 5?
3: Yeah.
1: West 5, you got injuries, extent of injuries?
3: Yeah.

0: Flight Sergeant. Advise all units that are in Virginia, everybody that's inside of the tape cannot leave. So everybody's aware of this on radio, that anybody inside the crime scene can't leave.
1: Any and all units inside of the taping of the crime scene from this incident in Virginia, you guys are to remain on scene per the sergeant. Again, if you are inside the tape of the crime scene, you guys are to remain on scene 1452 hours.
2: Yes, South Sergeant, just supplement that. Anyone that's in the tape, witnesses or potential suspects, are not to leave. That's inside the scene.
1: Any witnesses, any officers, anybody that is taped inside of the scene, any individuals that are taped inside of the scene on Virginia are to remain on scene. Make sure those everybody stays on scene for this.
2: Charlie. Face away, that kid that's right in front of you. Hold on to him, please. Hey, John, to what? Hey, anybody at that, that crime scene. Answer up.
3: Go ahead, Matt.
2: Hey, Mike, that kid walking towards you and the kid with the cane. Hold on to them, please. And the kid with no shirt on.
4: Hey, everyone knows we went over. Everyone in this crime scene tape is not leaving.
5: Thank you.

0: Sergeant. West 102, go ahead.
1: Alright, be advised, we're gonna be discharged. We're gonna be making our way back to the DCI, mileage 35242.
0: Proceed. .328 Liberty, 60-year-old male, believes he's being robbed inside of his house, so it's a BNC is a residential. Caller stating he hears movement on the downstairs of his house. Open line.
2: Can we get the address? You can send everyone out.
0: 328 Liberty, 328 Liberty. Unknown how many, and no scripts.
2: All right, receive. Units are going to be heading there now.
3: 202, go ahead, yeah.

0: Yeah, one, the victim, you can rush up to the OR for emergency surgery.
1: Let's see.
0: Got that. If you can, when they get a chance, just have whatever units with the victim at the MC, just give me a call real quick. Receive, boss.

0: Yeah, South Bay. So I got 2, half of 3 and 4, and CU available for calls from the evening tour. And car from, they're coming from the north.
1: Thank you.
2: Good afternoon. We'll be heading to the White and I'm okay.
1: Thank you.
3: Awesome. What's, how are you reaching out?
4: Transport 1 from location to juvenile.
3: I request 1 to 10 of injuries on that victim.
4: Five.
5: No injuries to the victim, and just minor pushing and shoving.
3: All right. So why do we have him under? West Charge, I have that unit, give me a call, mate.
4: 5, you receive?
5: Yeah, 5, receive that. Call me now.
6: Hello, he may possibly be an EDP for the caller. I'm going to run a history check here. He's on the top floor.
7: Receive, just check here. The first floor is the actual basement.
6: Receive. Good afternoon. No, is there anyone else
7: standing there,
6: honey? Just the
7: 2 cars, 3 cars left. I receive, thank you.
6: And 3, you have contact with somebody? The caller says, Steve.
4: Wait here. 203, what's your status?
6: Claiming that people walked outside and they were speaking to you. So that's what he had. He was claiming they're on the first floor of the house. He's on the top floor.
7: And that's 328 Liberty, correct?
6: That's correct, 328 Liberty.
7: Yeah, we're in front of the residence that's single secure right now. Nobody's here to talk to us.

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1: West 3, good afternoon, no vehicle.
0: West 4, West 5, what's your status? We'll see you.
2: West 4, good afternoon. My partner and West 5 partner, they are both on the NCD, West off one on these. And I have a vehicle. We'll jump in the vehicle together as soon as we get one, but there's no vehicles available.
0: Proceed.
3: Yeah, West DA. Have two units that don't have a vehicle come see me.

0: honestly.
1: Keep going.
0: Good afternoon, Long Island Service.
1: That's right. Good afternoon.
0: You're swinging by Ivy and Grand, Ivy Place and Grand Street. Two car being no injuries, gray Toyota Camry, and a gray Ford Focus.

0: He's still a thing.
1: Use the weapon.
0: Good afternoon, so are you in service?
1: Yeah, that's over.
0: He's swinging by the Newport Mall for trying to be for a shoplifting that happened a couple weeks ago. I just need a report.
1: Let me see.
2: I know, Sergeant. I probably missed it in the hospital. Was there a BNC in progress call?
3: That's correct. Call came in. Call stated that he was believing that he was being robbed on the first floor. Two units are off the location now. I was advised to step out. The unit stated it appears to look secure.
2: See, you just got lost.
0: Good afternoon, 3 in service.
2: Go
0: ahead. By 135 Green Street, 135 Green, St. Paul, Columbus. Security's calling up, having ongoing issues with the same two juveniles that keep coming into the building and going up to A4 trespassing. It's 135 Grand between Portland and Columbus.

0: Eastman, good afternoon.
1: Good afternoon. Eastman, over to the Old Colony lot outside the 99 Ranch. It's going to be your first stolen bike.
2: Proceed.

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0: 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It's a brown Toyota.

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1: West 3, you can put us off. 9-7, you got a call back?

0: West Fork. We're in service. What do you got?
1: West Fork.
0: Sergeant, go ahead.
1: Do we have a race alert for all the units here on Virginia? They are to dock their body cameras, and any reports are to be sent to Lieutenant Santana, C-Squad.

0: Attention all units on the scene of Virginia and West Side. All units on the scene of Virginia and West Side, as a reminder to dock your body cameras and any reports to be sent to Lieutenant Santana, ceasefire. Once again, reminder that dock your body cameras and any reports to be sent to Lieutenant Santana, ceasefire.
1: Two, just to check, we have contact with the caller and nobody was looking.
0: West 403.
2: 4.
0: For 391 Bergen Ave. 391 Bergen Ave, apartment 2. Motorcycle stolen from backyard.
2: Detective Sarge, you can put the bus off on Virginia.
0: Proceed.

0: Three driver, I called them back. They said they did a driver's exchange and left the scene. They want to know for the police action. You can ask me.
1: Machine, okay.
0: Said, can you head to 2720 Kennedy? 2720 Kennedy, pliable male spit and employees.
1: Received.
2: SD2.

0: SG2.
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0: SG2, you can put us off at Park Avenue on Side Avenue.
1: Your signal's NG. Can you go again?
0: How's the signal check?
1: It's about 75.
0: I receive. That's on the lapel mic. I'll switch over to the handheld.
2: SD2.
1: Speak to.
2: Right on the handle.
1: Way back, 100.
2: All right, receiver, put us off Park Tavern on a bar check.
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1: You got it.

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1: 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Gonna have 192 Central, 192 Central, 2 car VA, no injuries, silver Nissan, a white Nissan, 192 Central. Number 2. 92, good afternoon. For the next one, can you respond over to 276 Tonley over at the circle? It's gonna be for a 2 car VA, no injuries, white Volkswagen T1 and a blue Honda Pilot.
2: 276
0: Tunnel.
1: Okay. I'm sorry.
0: All right. From the C.

0: have a Fennec. He wants two males to be brought down to the West District. The West PC car is going to have one person, and the South 202 car is going to bring the second person down to the West. East 1, I got your guys whenever you're set.
1: It's going to be X-ray 17, Uniform Delta Hotel. Should come back to Gray Ford.
2: Received them, East 4, your caller walked away from 99 Ranch. He's actually going to be on Johnston Avenue, 498 Johnston, between Cornelius and Grand Street.
1: Hey, Loda.
3: New Jersey Foxtrot, 83, Whiskey Uniform Bravo. Just come back to a Zulu Sienna van.
2: East 1, you got a silver Ford Focus?
1: Yeah, that's correct.
2: Yeah. All right, everything's good on it. The registered owner, his license is suspended, though. One Alex Frederick.
1: Proceed. They also got another one on your side.
2: Go with the second one.
1: Foxtrot 55, Victor Whiskey, Yankee. Should come back to the Camry.
2: Comes back to a gray colored Toyota Camry. It's attached. Both are attached to the ticket.

Correction, this is SD1 to the Chief Sergeant. We're Office 902 Brewing Company here, and it's not crowded. It's very light people. There are very few people here.

0: Let's pay for this one.
1: Proceed.
0: What's for you? CC from this location to the west with one male. Unknown with the mileage. I'll let you know when we get off.
1: Proceed.
0: I think I got it. You said you're heading for fuel? That's right.
1: Correct.
0: Proceed. Good afternoon.
1: Proceed.

0: Theo Smith, Sierra, Mike, and the Tango Hotel. Last name is DeRosa. Delta Echo Sierra Romeo Oscar Sierra India Echo Romeo Sierra. Date of birth is going to be 0208-1976.
1: West 502.

0: 502, go ahead.
1: 502, we didn't make it to Juvenile. We're at the corner of Monticello and Harris is standing by for mom. The mother of the juvenile.
0: Receive.
2: Four, nine, for whatever you said.

0: I'll see you.
1: See you.
0: You said that victim was hit with a bat?
1: That's right.
0: I don't know if you did already, if you ordered up a bus for him.

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1: Westfall 3, go ahead.
0: And my partner and I, one of us is going to be blocking off Harrison and Monticello, and the other half is going to be on Brinkelhoff and Monticello. This is coming from the fire incident from earlier.
1: Proceed.

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1: West 1, I just got off at the north.
0: Proceed.
2: 502.
0: 502, go ahead.
2: 502, can you just notify us here? The mother would like her son evaluated.
0: What's your location again?
2: You can use 62 Harris. Thank you.
0: Proceed. Wait, that was 62 Brigger Hall?
2: That's correct.
0: Proceed.
2: Correction. Harrison.
0: Receive.
2: MSPC could put us up at the West base with this mail.
0: Receive.
3: 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Sergeant Channel 3.
0: Well, then to you.
2: You put us off in the area.
0: See.
3: $99 ranch. $1,000 from the value of the bike. Our cameras on the 99 ranch, but I don't know if they actually caught the info.
4: The information on whoever has access to the cameras and put that in report for being notified. Thank you.
5: I see you. This is going to be a road rage incident, aggravated assault. The incident happened on Boswick when the victim here was turning naked right on Boswick. Some guy was beeping a horn at him, pulled his vehicle over to the side, took a bat, banged into his car multiple times, and then hit butted him in the face. Does have a visible sign of injury to his left cheek. I don't know if anybody's watching the cameras to see if we can get a license plate on this vehicle. Could be a black Nissan that's going to be next to a black Hummer.
6: And so... Hey, good afternoon. I'm just getting in, but what did, that was the road range on Boswick. Do you know exactly where on Boswick?
5: Yeah, it's going to be Ocean and Boswick.
6: Yeah. All right. You said it was a black Nissan?
5: Yeah, black Nissan. He couldn't get the plate.
6: All right, received. Thanks. I'll keep you guys posted.

0: That's hard to say.
1: Incident aggravated assault on Ocean and Hoslet. So now that got out with a vat, hit the victim's car and headbutted him.
0: Actor GOA or on scene?
1: GOA.
0: And what kind of injuries, if any, sustained by the victim?
2: Swollen to the left eye.
0: Alright, what's, you need a bus, or what's that for that? Alright, is there any damage to that vehicle?
2: I fully swing the bat at the car door, but he, like, basically punched the, with the front of the bat, so it was, like, scratches all over it.
0: This is Vic. Can they ID and want to leave a statement? And we're, how are we doing on camera footage?
3: Hey, Sarge, I'm here right now. I'm watching the incident as we speak. It's going to be a black male, dreads, glasses, orange shorts, and a gray T-shirt with white sneakers. It looks like he was a passenger. It's going to be a female driver, a white tank top, I'll advise when I get it. It looks like he tried to approach someone else with the vest as well.
0: All right. When you get a police script and direction, put that out so we can have a unit canvas. In the meantime, radio notify Detective Sergeant aggravated assault with a weapon.
3: And I'm sorry, detail. Intel, can you just see if this plate comes back to this black Nissan Juliet 88? Whiskey Mike Zulu.
2: What status to that, please?

0: I got dark color, looks like black on my end. New York Chemtag. Zulu, Lima, Juliet, 2746.
1: That's received. And that's going to be for the Virginia and West Side, correct?
2: File is going to be 119078.
3: Still keep us updated from intel about that vehicle or actor's description and direction.
4: Texas Sergeant, Channel 1. Detective Sergeant, I have an aggravated assault on Ocean and Boswick. It was a road rage incident. The male got out the car with a bat and hit the victim's car and headbutted him. The victim can ID and he's willing to leave the statement. He also has swelling to the left eye. Active COA.
5: Received, and I heard that we were running a play. What did the play come back to?
4: Came back to a maroon Nissan.
5: I'm describing.
1: Rangers 823 tunnel.

0: Yeah, boss. He's on the bus right now. We don't know if he's gonna go down or not.
1: And it's, I said, Juliet 88, Victor Mike Zulu, correct?
2: Intel, that's correct.
1: Alright, received. Thank you.
3: And just to confirm, you said that there's damage to the vehicle as well, correct?
0: Yes, sir.
3: Alright, I'll take the file number and you can notify the South Detective and BCI to respond to that location and then just keep me advised as far as the victim. If he's going to be headed down to the MC or is he just going to get treated in RMA.
1: So I believe that car is parked on Bidwell in between Ocean Drive on the north side of the block. It looks like he has pulled over. I believe the car is parked somewhere on Bidwell between Ocean and Buckeye. If you have a unit available, start canvassing. I'll advise them where to go by.
2: South one.
3: Victor 33, Yankee Alpha Echo.

0: was going.
1: What's going on?
0: Put yourself at the west base so they can plan for this stolen motorcycle. The west sergeant was already moved.
1: Let's see.
2: Yeah,
1: again? Who's he?
2: For the aggravated assault that happened on Ocean and Bosley, the actor's car is on Bidwell between Ocean and MLK. Nissan.
3: Is there a wrench?
2: Juliet 88 Whiskey Mike Zulu, New Jersey.
3: Intel Victor Mike Zulu, can you run that? Juliet 88 Victor Mike Zulu.
2: All right, yeah, that comes back as a 2020 black Nissan from Jersey City.
3: All right, forward, TCOing over here on Claremont. We're going to head over to that Bidwell, and okay, if it's occupied, we detain this individual. I'm just catching up. You Silver, I'll give you a call.
1: Please.
0: Yes, I'll see you. You just didn't pass the victim's way to the ticket, whatever you said.
2: He wrote it.
0: Yes, New Jersey, Foxtrot 82, Whiskey, November, Whiskey. Hummer, Black Hummer.
2: I
0: touched it. Detective Sergeant, I'm just catching up. You notified the South Detective and VCI to respond to the crime scene, correct?
2: Not yet. South
3: Detective. VCI, Channel 1.
2: Yeah, I just have aggravated assault and damages to a vehicle at Ocean and Wilkinson. The file number is going to be 119098, 119098.

0: Fever, SD2.
1: SD2.
0: Yeah, they always tied up, so couldn't put us over here, but we're off at West Bistro on Westside Avenue. It's all clear. Business is closed until 4 p.m.
2: Southern 2nd Avenue.
1: Good afternoon. Can you just respond over to Ocean and Wilkes Business for an aggravated assault road rage? Road rage incident.
2: Proceed.

Chelsea, to you, to the intel, what time is this going to happen? I'm trying to check in, install of one of the victims park. Hold on 1 second. I believe it's going to be try like 15:20. Everything's captured on CCTV. The whole incident. Carson.

0: We're going to have a shelf within $890. It occurred on the 6th. They have video footage. They will be available on a later date. Notify the Boston County.
1: East Georgia. Shoplifting at the mall, $890. It happened on the 6th of this month.
2: Hi, can I have camera footage? Yeah, actor Nolta.
0: Negative.
2: Footage as well?
0: Yeah, that's where they have video footage.
3: So ESU, correct?
2: I received that. Just grab all the contact information and can just go ahead and get to the phone.
1: Sergeant, am I having...
4: Nissan, it's parked across from 244 Virginia. We just want to pick before the tow takes it over to ESU. And just to say, you got a car coming, if there's room in the tent, we would appreciate that. If not, then we'll do it out.
1: Proceed. Sergeant, just to clarify, this vehicle, this Nissan, is at 244 Virginia, correct?
5: Yeah, that's correct.
4: Yeah, we're at 244 Virginia. They could come down from the boulevard.
1: Receive.
6: Yeah, an emergency sergeant tent is full.
4: George, I got it. Thank you.
7: Force 5, the juvenile was evaluated. The mother's not going to force him to go down. He's back with his mom. He's going to return to the West Base.
1: See.
8: SD1 could put us off at Surf City on a bar trip.
1: Good afternoon.

0: The South Florida we're on Bidwell, vehicles parked in the driveway of 144 Bidwell. Unoccupied at the time.
1: Received. See you. What happened with that 570?
2: GOA. Thought I'd give that up.
3: We will hold on to this report.
1: Appreciate it.
4: Sorry, that's 227 16th Street, apartment 525. Dirty City, Miss Rager.

0: And she's using the computer all night at this point.
1: Okay. The sergeant, I got that. If you can, Chris, stand by with him at the scene with the vehicle until the South Detective and BCI get there. And as far as the vehicle at that 144, as long as it's the confirmed vehicle that was involved through intel, we can start an impound that way. That's going to be going to ESU pending investigation.
0: Yeah, good to go, boss.

0: Ouais, c'est l'idée, ça.
1: Go ahead.
0: Yeah, we're going to be heading down to the MC to get some better rates for these forensics.
1: Receive.
2: Ms. Ford, that's 144 Bidwell, right?

0: here too.
1: Yes.
0: I have two wrenches if you can add them to the RMS for us.
1: I'm sorry.
0: This is New Jersey, Echo 9-7, November X-ray. Golf should come back to a Honda HRV.

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1: Second is going to be Georgia, Delta Foxtrot Echo 6258. Shift them back to a Volkswagen Jetta.

0: 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Maybe the system's down. I'm gonna call Cedar just to confirm.
1: I'm sorry, it's really loud in here. Can you go again?
0: Never mind, I got it. 26, Volkswagen Jetta, black in color. Red is good for 1 of 27, negative stolen.

0: 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Can I have a time to file?
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0: Inoltre.
1: Three from next east on 516 Tully, 516 Tully over at the cannabis store there. Callers upset because they're holding an event and allegedly causing a disturbance because they're smoking and private lot. So 516 Tully.

0: to receive. Can you swing by 88 Morgan? 88 Morgan, that's CVS. It's going to be for a shoplifter from early, about 30 minutes old.
1: We have a look assigned to this impound villa.

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1: Bassford, hey Bassford, you hit your emergency alert on the reverb channel. 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

0: 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Appreciate it.
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Sure. Vehicle for this report. We'll hold it for now.

0: Ceasefire, Lieutenant Anson.
1: Go ahead, ceasefire, Lieutenant.
0: Yeah, I just want to reiterate what Sergeant Gurgis went over with earlier. Any of the units involved in this Virginia Avenue, they're to leave a report before leaving today, and please dock your body cameras.

0: And Detective Sarge, you can put me off at Wilkinson and Ocean.
1: Okay.
2: That's going to be West PC and South 2. PC.
3: Which PC?
2: The ceasefire is looking for the witnesses. Where are they at?
0: Yeah, we have one that's standing by in the bubble, the other one's in the interview room.
2: Ceasefire 14, you receive?

0: Ceasefire, we have BCI coming to take pictures of this vehicle before it's towed, correct?
1: That's correct.
0: I see that, because the tow is here, so.
1: Proceed.
2: Southwest Sergeant, can I get a time of follow-up for that 246, please?
1: Time and fire, you ready?
2: Correct.
1: 119049, 119049, 1606 on time.

0: Northrop. Northrop, does he call want to speak to us?
1: When I called that caller back, that's the information that he gave. He wasn't in the area. He just wanted us to go check it out.
0: We need no calls. It's happening in the area. We'll try to lock
1: it.
2: BCI switch to 2. BPI switch to 2.
1: Van Horn, close to the intersection in Johnston. Van Horn for some DGs on the outside, just send them on their way.

0: This is the first I'm hearing about it. What's the address? What's the phone number?
1: 246 Virginia. 119049, 119049, to photograph the vehicle.
2: Cell phone over here.
0: Assault in the south, I'll have it over there.

0: Yeah, Matt, you started that already?
1: South 103,
2: yeah.
1: Channel 1.
2: At this, Wilkinson in the ocean.
0: Alright, I didn't want to rush you, but, the tow truck's here, but, that's fine.
2: Yeah, I mean, if you want to wait a little bit, I can start heading over there.
0: Yeah, if you can.
2: Absolutely.
3: Negative. Shoplifting at CVS over on,
2: I disregard if I heard something else. Okay. We're going to RP. We're currently on fuel. We're going to head to the cell phones to fuel up.
4: Proceed. It's blocking the driveway.
3: North 1 is a status check, how are we looking?
0: Yeah, well, we're still on the status.
3: Yeah.
1: East, can I get an event number, please? Oh, yeah.
3: 4, so it's going to be 125-859, 125-859.
1: Thank you.
3: No problem.

0: So, Sergeant.
1: Proceed.
2: So, Sergeant.
0: Have that domestic that came back in from earlier 33 New Street. She said the male is back and stole her car keys.
2: Alright, we have a unit call or we have nobody available? We have his actions on scene.

0: Sergeant, he's not on scene.
1: Whenever the next available person is available, send them or if there's anybody on a non-sergeant report.
0: I see.

0: Why, Sergeant? Well, Sergeant, go ahead. Which unit do I have on Virginia and JFK?
1: West 103, I believe.
0: Alright, I have West 103 in Virginia and JFK. I have West 203 on Virginia and West Side. And Theo Rojas, who was working South Days, he was the initial officer. He's doing the investigation report here. So now North 1 is also here on scene. Advise the North dispatcher that North 1 is here with us. Sergeant, the West 302 is here. They're going to be handing this impound for the ceasefire.
1: Let's see.

0: message from them, so it's gonna be, you know, it's about 12 minutes.
1: Let's see.
2: Yeah, the silver one.
1: I'm sorry.
2: The silver one with the sunroof.
1: Yeah, that's correct, yeah.
2: Thank you.

0: useful.
1: One, can you head over to 70 Hudson between Grand and Sussex? CC with the caller on the outside wants to speak to me about their lost log.
2: She's 514. From Virginia, I'm going to make my way to the medical center.
3: Proceed.
2: Go for it.

0: 1021.
1: Do you want to reach out?
0: Negative.
1: You can put us off at Devlin Hall for a merchant.
0: Got an address?

0: SP South, 5571, are you in MLK doing a direct move?
1: Thank you. East 1.
2: Good.
1: Why don't
3: you prefer to solve, and can you have the all the meals?
1: Yeah.
3: No, let me charge him.
0: I appreciate it.

0: What CEU, what's your stance?
1: What's CEU, Bravo?
0: What's CEU, 701 Highway 440 at Marshall's on 440. You want to report a theft that happened Wednesday?
1: Let's see that one over there. Wait, CEU has work to do. What, CEU, go down with that?
2: West Command, the CEU has different work to do today with the events all popping up in the city. Have a radio call when available. Can you go down to Marshall's and take them?

0: 丈夫。
1: Watch him.
0: Oh, yeah, I know.

0: Detective Sergeant, what time did this call come in for Wilkinson?
1: 15:21.
0: Received.

0: Honestly.
1: Respond to the 4 car, please.
2: Is he, you're heading over there right now.
1: Yeah, what's the location on?
2: I believe it's 144 as well.
1: That's confirmed as 144 Bidwell and have some cars go that way.
3: Yeah, it's 144 Bidwell. Any available units in the south, start making your way to 144 Bidwell. Again, that's 144 Bidwell, any available units.
2: I see you are off. We don't need any units. Okay.
3: Let me see if you can just go.
2: Hey, Chris, just keep me advised. This way we can get the potential show off going. Yeah.

0: Alright, have them swing by Ursulwood Park and address any quality of life issues. And stand by for a CC.
1: What, Sergeant?
2: Sergeant, go ahead.
1: Alright, to that unit on Virginia and JFK, once that tow is clear, they can RP. Thank them. Thank everybody that responded, excellent response, and holding down the crime scene. Thank everybody.
3: And to our details on your set. Vehicle was last seen in good condition at 2200 hours last night. At about 1400 hours today, the owner walked to the vehicle, noticed that all four tires were missing. He's approximating about $3,000 worth of damage. And there's no cameras in the area.
1: You can RP them. And the 203, they're going to be out of service. They're securing the scene.
2: Receive.
1: How's the stack look like?
2: We've got two calls, one for theft for marshals and a hydrant blocking.
1: All right, received.
4: West 3.
2: 3, go ahead.
4: Yeah, 3. Do you know if the pumps down here in the south at DPW are out of service? We've tried all three. None of them are giving us any gas.

0: No, S3.
1: All right, well, we were unable to get fuel over here, so we're going to head down to the eastbound and see if we can get it down there.
0: Let me see. What's my go ahead? Detective Sergeant Channel 4, Detective Sergeant Channel 4.
2: Detective Sergeant on 4, good afternoon.
0: Detective Sergeant, good afternoon. Notifying you, 110 Lincoln Street. It's going to be for four tires that were stolen off of a Honda CR-V. Damage is approximately $3,000. No cameras in the area.
2: Have you seen anything else for DCI to process?
3: Yes, Sergeant. It's just the missing tires. I was going to have the unit use their body camera and tag it for the time being.
2: Yeah, I'm good with that. I just make sure there was no tools left behind us. Out there.
3: No, nothing left behind.
2: Obviously, thank you. You can just put me as notified. We'll follow up.
0: I receive. And Detective Sergeant, looking for you on one. Never mind, disregard. Name is select.
4: You too. Can I get a time of call?
0: 1509 hours, file number 119123. 119123.
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5: Claremont, west side. We're going to have one under for CDS. Shoecom Sergeant's advice.
4: Thank you.
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0: Hey, Chief Rico, did I stop that? The 144 Bidwell. Receive. Hey, just give us a heads up when you come down the block from OSHA.
1: All right, we're coming up in 1 minute.

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Good. Five, this prisoner is cleared for incarceration. From the MC back to BCI.

0: We have all the info for the support. What's next?
1: We're good for now.
0: Okay, we're good to head in with you, sir, please.
1: Just hold them for now. It's only you and the 3 car, unfortunately. One car is tied up in the west or the south, to my knowledge. There with Gurgis in regarding to a shots fired call they had earlier in the day, sir.
2: Sergeant, they're actually on their way back, but they are holding that initial report from the shots fired.

0: 3577.
1: I have another one on the Clinton and Westside.
0: DD and Westside.
1: DD and Westside, correct?

0: Street Crime Sergeant.
1: Street Crime Sergeant?
0: Split my guys off an investigation at 564 West Side, please.
1: Receive, which units am I putting on there?
0: Street Crimes, I have six guys working right now.

0: All right, TD, the prisoner here at TMC has been cleared for incarceration. From here, we're going to be heading down to BCI. Starting mileage is going to be 40741.
1: Received at 1638 hours.
0: Received, thank you.

0: And Chief Fire Lieutenant, not sure if you got that, but everything's pretty much open on Virginia for the exception of the apartment there. Apartment number 2 is being secured, pending a search warrant.
1: Received.
0: And excellent job to Sergeant Gurgis there and the South and the West units. Appreciate the quick response.

0: Well, see you.
1: Well, see you, go ahead.
0: See you, that director of Monticello, TCO. You put us off at 339 SIP, addressing a parking complaint.
1: Receive.
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0: South Sergeant. Sergeant?
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0: Self-exile. 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
1: Hey, so those NDUs going over?
0: If we have it, just send a unit over to Orient. 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
1: Receive South 1, you in service?

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1: Reach out to the desk, Sergeant. Just ask the same why that unit is in the service. Time now is 1645 hours, if I'm correct.
2: I got that.
1: Alright, we're monitoring. Looks like they're now putting some chairs and a table. There also be advised to units yesterday, some individuals from that area set up fireworks, striking officers' radio cars, so just be alert.
0: Cell phone, you said it?

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1: From the north.
2: Joy 5, the Death Sergeant, all any supervisor, that is going to take you 48 minutes to get to the South District.
1: That's correct. I advise them we have reports from the day quarter.
2: All right, fine.
0: South 3 and Memphis.

0: ありがとうございます。
1: By any chance, do you have a unit you can spare to door one in when I'll dance it out and see?
0: Bell 3, you want to service?
2: Bell 4, what location?
0: Full unit, I'm okay.

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1: Okay.
0: Can I see the four car at the at exchange place at the end of Montgomery?
1: East four.
0: East four, thanks.
1: Can you tell me the 235 Manhattan, 35 Manhattan, it's going to be for another MVA. 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

0: Let's be down.
1: You can put one of the thousand, okay? Then it's 3,000 of this.

Detective Sergeant, I want for this 144 Bidwell. It's going to turn into a consensus search. Just standing by for the South Detective South Battle Performs. You can cancel A&L.

No, sir. Just up to you, the CEU unit is with the engine PO from earlier.

0: Non servono più. So we're going to be heading down to DCI to process the prisoner that was just released from the medical center.
1: There she is.

0: North, 3. Apparently secured. Also, we're going to flag down for a stolen moped. So, Alpha Foxtrot 1, stolen at around 14:30 hours. No cameras right now in the area. And he currently has GPS on the moped. Currently located at 263 MLK Drive. And the owner of the moped is going to be coming with us.
1: I don't know if you're going to report this.
2: Yes, sir.
0: Can we notify the patrol sergeant, please?
1: Sergeant, receive that. Is it one of the mopeds that's actually registered, or is it the lesser scale electric ones?
0: It's actually registered. He has a New Jersey plate on it.
1: All right, we don't know what it is at this point.
0: You're currently tracking it at 263 MLK Drive.
3: Five, that transmission was NG, go again.
1: I received the dispatch. I know the south is probably backed up, but just put that over and just add it to their stack, please.
0: There's also going to be possible cameras at Fort General Square at AMG Wireless.
1: Sergeant, and just put the description out of four channels and where it was last tracked.

0: they're monitoring that. None of those cameras are certainly captured and are available right now, correct?
1: Correct.
0: Hi, you put me down as notified.
2: Thank you.

0: West 3 was just out of...
1: West 3, we just sealed this field, headed back to the west. What you got?
0: Communipaw and west side. Communipaw and west side. Black Lexus struck while parked. At the BP gas station.
1: 3, receive.

0: K1, Marshall's on 440. Marshall's on 440. Test happened on Wednesday, 1 report.
1: Mm-hmm.

0: left you, fire from Marion. You put us off in Gloria Robinson Court. Do not direct to patrol.
1: Receive.
2: Three, just for the tape, it's now locating at 485 Ocean Avenue, laundromat.

0: Yeah, so I know it's in this stack, but just put it over the air so in case anybody runs into it.
1: Oh, sure.
2: All right, South Detectives, we were able to recover the pack. Can we get a contract, please?
3: 1704.
2: I'm on his bill while I'm going to have him access South District. Can you call those for help?
1: Central Union Center City, some copy information on stolen orphan out of the north. Alright, all units in the city, be on the lookout for a stolen orphan out of the north, initiated 40 General Square. It's going to be for a 2024 GHWA moped, black and color, displaying New Jersey Red 6 Echo Alpha Foxtrot 1. Once again, stolen out of the north, 40 General Square. It's going to be for a 2024 GHWA moped, black and color, displaying a New Jersey Reg of 6 Echo Alpha Fox 1. The vehicle is last tracked to be in the south area of 485 Ocean Avenue. That's the most updated thing. If any unit in the city comes across this vehicle, notify your dispatcher, 40, actually, 1505.

0: Good.
1: I've been NJ Rich to add to the RMS force, okay?
0: Okay.
1: Gonna be Papa 43, Papa Whiskey Victor, should come back to a gray Honda.
0: Honda Pilot, checks out. Quiet, like, don't you? Oh, really? Hey, do me a favor, just can you have a bus come and find a female? She's breathing, but she's not responding. She's laying on the floor.
2: Who's got a drink?

0: I know you've got a lot going on, but can you get us a 500 as well?
1: Hi, Rush.
2: Probably a light search, Sergeant. Do you have the location for that?
1: Yeah, or you know, okay.

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1: Sure.

0: Can you put us on that Brightside Tavern, checking it out?
1: East One.
2: East one, East three.
1: Can you start making your way to the five below? And an alternate PO, calling control about a possible shoplifter over there.

0: Alright, any available Eastern is start making your way over to the five below. I guess this is starting to get violent over there.
1: Okay.

0: Anyone held at 5 below, you can slow it down. 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Don't tell yourself we're getting over there. Slow it down for the 5 below. Whoever gets off there first, just give me an update.
1: West 4. Transporting one female back from the base at 391 Birdie.
2: Proceed.

0: We're gonna need a timer, Alpha.
1: Pursuit. Anyone else that's on off over here at the 5 below, you can disregard. Again, anyone else that's on the 5 below, disregard. There's enough help.
2: So I'll see you.
1: See you.
2: I see you. Can you go with the, time of show up and the time to show up was confirmed.
1: South Beach, can you request up?
3: Thank you.
2: And see you time for rest as well.
1: You can do. That's fine below. You can disregard. There's enough help over there.
0: He's still working.
1: Rich.
3: Oh, 1635.

0: Western.
1: Three, go ahead.
0: 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Not Sean over here. Can you get a call back, please?
1: Emma.
2: Thank you.
0: Female, dark, probably 50 years old, with another little girl, supposedly the friend. No weapons. Just 2-2-2 Van Horn between Lafayette and Pinnacle.

0: No, come on, I got for you.
1: Rerun and attaching stuff.
0: You go ahead.
1: In November, Lima, Victor, should come back to a black Lexus, and then I'll grab you the second one in just a second.
0: Steve, you need to check, or you just want me to attach it? Yelling at the call taker as they're screening them. It's 22 Sherman Avenue, apartment 2.
2: Georgian, have the 3 car back them up on the way to the north.
0: One signals NG, 1-2. West 1. One, your signal's NG, none of that came through.
2: One.
0: Go ahead, one.
2: Well, we're going to have...

0: shoplifting of $178.96. There's camera footage available. It's gonna be emailed to my partner. Can I just get a phone number?
1: Sherman Avenue, 22 Sherman Avenue, apartment 2.

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0: One all around each one.
1: Charles,
0: Alpha, Bravo, Romeo, India, Echo, Lima, last name is Lane, Lima, Alpha, Nancy, Echo, date of birth is 07-13-2001.
1: No social.
0: One second. Social is 642-767-810.
2: I'm 2469 Pavania, call is upset, vehicles are parked on the sidewalk.
3: Sergeant, I'm going off on the terminal, I'll wait for the unit before approaching.

0: And do you have a phone number for the arrest on the west side?
1: Yeah, I was ED and west side, correct?
0: Correct.
1: It's going to be 119-142, 119-142-1729 on time.
0: Received, thank you. So, do we have a call history on this address?
2: I have an NJ register on phone, should we?
1: Go ahead.
2: Yankee X-ray uniform 6-3 Foxtrot.
1: Until 05-31-27, negative stolen. It's coming out of 248 Harrison.

0: apartment, sir.
1: All right, is the caller apartment two, or the caller apartment three?
0: I believe the caller is calling about apartment two. I'll try to call them back and see if they can find out.
1: All right, let's
2: see. Tell the MC was on the phone.
3: First MVA, we just got flagged down on Communipal and Olean for our second MVA. Take care of it.
0: That's received. It's going to be in front of 850, correct?
3: Yes, that's correct.
0: Received. Yes, ma'am, sir.
1: Yes, sir. I'm sorry. What was that last part?
0: If they answer, they went off on the call taker, so they might not answer. As of now, I did two callbacks going to voicemail.
4: Got a call at 2 Garfield at Catch Air. Female said that she went outside to the car to get something. When she came back, her daughter's nose was bleeding. She believes she was assaulted.

0: Multiple callbacks, no answer, sir.
1: Versus. We spoke with a neighbor here, he said they didn't hear anything there all day.
2: Any phone, anything back on that?
0: I'm on hold.
3: Any sergeant, coming here is going to have one under. I don't know if anybody went over with that.
0: This is one under, 1733.
3: So what's the location of the mall detail?
0: New Verizon.
3: Hi, boys. Show us one of those.
0: Yes, sir.
1: Three, likewise.

0: we spoke with the caller. The vehicle in question moved. That was his vehicle out front. I mean, no calls in.
1: Receive. Can you head to 1001 Garfield Ave? 1001 Garfield Ave. It's going to be a black Cadillac blocking the driveway.
2: Going to be negative all around from Caesars.

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0: Mustard.
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1: Send them.
0: The first one's New Jersey. November 4-1, Mike Alpha Bravo. Check them back to a gray Acura ILX. The second one is New Jersey, Papa 8-7, Mike Whiskey Delta. Should come back to a red Nissan Altima.
1: Received. You're going to need a checker test.
0: You're going to need two tows for both, a towie for the vehicles.
1: Both private, correct, and do you need them checked or just attached?
0: Yeah, you can check them and then attach them. And yeah, it's true.
1: Okay, it's going to be a Acura ILX Gray. Until 12/31/26 negative stone.
2: And more details. They're going to keep talking to the bus. This email is going to be sent all way.
0: I'll see you, boss.
3: To the base. Let's see,

0: We'll see if I need to. 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Nothing going on now. Checking back in later.
1: Assume.

0: Alright, so we could hold off on the private for the red Nissan Altima for now. He's gonna see if it's just the tire that's cracked or if it's the actual working on it now. Sorry, I'll take your time to file.
1: One second, please.

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1: Go. 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
0: You can put us off, and I have an NJ retributor on the region.
1: Go ahead.
0: Uniform 39, uniform Kilo Foxtrot.
1: That's going to be a silver Ford, good until 04-30-27, negative stolen, coming out of 1001 Garfield Ave.
0: Thank you, baby.

I receive, for the next one, I'm gonna have, Sip and Tonnelly, call us to the Honda Civic, blocking his vehicle in, parking spot, following

0: very Jesus villain.
1: Okay, so the nail's on his back here, correct?
0: So kind of stuff. I believe so. The call came in earlier this morning.
1: Okay, I think that there's some wires crossed here because now the female has just showed up. Can we get the caller back on the line just to make sure it's the male that's coming back? I don't want these two see each other on the exterior of the building.
0: Thank you.

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1: Bien.
0: Vamos
2: Por sí.
3: Enter the female door.
2: Yes, right.

0: You want me to tell him to stand by?
1: Just for a moment, either.
0: Four thousand G.
1: Hey, stand by for a moment. We have the complainant here, and we just don't want it to be complicated.
0: Thank you.

0: Which one, go again?
1: Caravan one, when you said.
0: Go ahead.
1: They'll be transporting, well, they're going to be following us actually to juvenile.
2: Thank you.
3: Going to be 119-177-119-177.
2: Thank you.
3: No problem.

0: Yeah, what's my other thing? I'm sorry. I haven't read your wishes.
1: It's 100. I got Hotel Zulu 2 Charlie.
0: Yeah, we'll try this again. Hotel Zulu 2 Tango Charlie, Delta Lima, 4 1 Romeo 1 0 0 0 0 4 3.
1: Okay, just confirm. 2 Tango Charlie Delta 141 Romeo 100043.
0: Yeah, it's going to be Delta Lima 41 Romeo 100043.
1: Receive. I had Lima, I just said one, it looked like it.
0: Yeah, apologies, thank you. Having radio trouble.

0: SD1, you can put us off on Pedestrian Plaza. Checking out some bars over here.
1: For sure.
2: One, just to confirm one last time, okay? Hotel Zulu 2, Tango Charlie Delta, Lima 41, Romeo 100043. All right, I ran that New York, New Jersey, Connecticut, and PA, all negative.

0: Okay, thank you.
1: Can you go again?
0: Yes, I need detail.
1: Oh, what's up? Go ahead.
0: Yeah, I got a car parked on the side of the road, just New Jersey Reg, whenever you're stuck. You run it, it's parked in fire hydrant in the bus stop.

0: It's parked there, you said?
1: She walks out now. We don't leave.
2: Sorry, it's illegally parked. 720 West Side Ave. It's New Jersey Reds. Whenever you said.
0: Just 1 second. Can you go ahead with that red just like
2: me? It's a Jersey Kilo 20 uniform Kilo Foxtrot. Should come back to a Honda 4-door.
0: Receive. West CU, go again.
3: West CU.
1: How's my thing?
3: 100.
1: Alright, yeah, so you just want to just let you know that I'm reaching out over Channel 2. They have one stop on Duncan Ollie.
3: Everything's
0: a decision. Let's have a sample of the stop.

0: All right, I receive that. Any sergeant, you say is that the camera footage is not available right now?
1: That's correct.
0: No problem. All right, sergeant, I receive that. Four, from levels.
2: CEU, go ahead with the rest.
3: It's going to be a person sub. I'm just going to get the name for you. Give me one second.
2: I'll receive.
1: My number is going to be 119-201, 119-201.

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1: Negative, stolen. Coming out of 6 Poplar in Jersey City.
0: Just tell me who the owner was.
1: It's a Maria Pantaleon Gomez.
0: Receive, I got the phone over here. Thank you.
1: Receive.
0: See you, I got the name on your set.
1: Go ahead.
0: First name is Tavin, Tango, Alpha, Victor, India, November. Last name Robinson, Romeo, Oscar, Bravo, India, November, Sierra, Oscar, November. DOB is going to be 71085. Last and address 228 Freeman Avenue in the city. And then I got a social if you want it.
1: Yeah, send the social.
0: 143-98-1026.
1: Receive, stand by.
0: I also got a Jersey Regiment, you said.
1: New Jersey Regiment?
0: Yeah, that's correct. You can just run in and attach.
1: Send it.
0: New Jersey Delta 96, Uniform Echo Sierra, Black Hyundai Sonata.
1: You need the details on that, or just attach?
0: Just want to make sure it's valid.
1: That's good.
0: Thank you.
2: Just said he's going to be strongly advised. RP, thank you.
1: Receive.
3: 41C.
1: Receive.
3: Any street crime supervisor, 5492. Any street crime supervisor, 5492.
0: PCSD, you go put it off a juvenile.
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1: 3.
0: Head back to the mall at True Religion. Said they want to report for a shoplifting that happened earlier.
1: 3.
0: Done.
1: Hey Charles, is it possible to take this in and try to get them out?
0: You just swing by 140 Bay Street for commercial PA at what looks like a, some kind of dog grooming, center. So the front door alarm's going off.
1: Yeah, we'll check it out.
0: Receive. Off the counter, receive.

0: One advice.
1: What is it?
0: Two multiple callbacks, no answer.
1: Also have nothing shown here, so we're gonna be RP.

0: Mallory, apartment 203. Nicole's fighting with his partner, so he wants him out.
1: What is he?

0: Mustard.
1: Go ahead, three.
0: Three, anything else pick up this cell?
1: Yeah, the gray Acura, A and L.
0: You can put the tow off.
1: See, we still don't need a tow for the second car, right?
0: No, the second tow as of right. We don't need the second tow as of right now.
1: Let me see.

0: this one. All right, we got clearer pictures of in here. We'll just try running again one more time, see if it comes back to anything.
1: Sorry, go again with that last.
0: Hey, we got a clearer picture of the vent. We should try running it one more time, see if it comes back to anything.
1: Yeah, it's still going to be Hotel Zulu 2, Tango Charlie Delta Lima 4 1, Romeo 1 0 0 0 4 3, correct?
0: Another zero. It's going to be four zeros.
1: Proceed, stand by.

0: All right, I got it registered as a black moped. Expires on 03/31/27. It's coming up as stolen. I have to confirm with CJ, so.
1: Perfect. All right, proceed. Just notify the West Sergeant for now.
0: All right. It seems like the VIN is a partial match. It might not be the same vehicle. I just have to confirm with CJ's first.
1: Proceed. Thank you.

0: Piper SD2, that's will be RP from Zeppelin Hall.
1: I have the warrant number.
2: Okay, so I was on the phone with Steve, I just got the phone with him right now. He has three out of Jersey City, one UNAP, two of them that were both four rolled into one for 550. Receive, Sergeant.
3: What, Sergeant?
2: Duncan and Olean with CU has one under. Had a four warrant. I had three warrants.
3: All right. One under. Absolutely. Give me a call, please.
2: Receive, CU. Can you give him a call?
1: No, so what, Sergeant?
2: That's correct.
1: Who is he?
2: Westfall. Oh, go ahead.
4: All right, Westfall, we'll be transporting this mail for CU to BCI from this location. Starting mileage 10085, operator Fernandez.

That's 502. 502. 502, we're no longer needed down at DCI. On our way back up to the north, we just got you, Houdon, Fleet, and Central with a man down. I'll give you one a second.

0: What's up?
1: Sergeant, we got here a two-party, high-party calls. One's an assault, no weapon. It's going to be on West Side and Oxford Ave. Black male on a moped, black t-shirt, gray riding. Well, beat up a Hispanic male. He's bleeding, now standing in front of a Total Wireless on 565 West Side. Says three males that are friends with the injured male have shovels and sticks and are looking for the black male. Other call is a bicyclist struck with injuries, a male on scooter struck by car, male bleeding from mouth. These are both within one block of each other, might be related in the same incident.
0: All right, where's everybody on?
1: Has a confirmed stolen motorcycle in an alleyway. 203 is still on Virginia. 303 has a three-car NVA waiting on an impound. 403 has a taken one under, taken him to PCI. 503 is a South 102 from the Daytor. They're on prison watch. And West CU was the one that just got that arrest. Should have just got him off the fucking.

0: starting to use it?
1: Yeah, what's charging? I'm logging in right now. Give me a second.
0: Receive.
1: And what's one? You said this one is confirmed stolen?
0: That's correct. I just got off the phone with CJ today. It's confirmed stolen out of Jersey City.
1: All right, dispatch, see if there's any hold.
0: Yeah.
2: I'm going to shop within here. $4,100 in total proceeds. There's video footage available at a later date. Just notify my patrol boss, please.
0: It says
2: $4,100? That's
0: correct. All right,
3: Sergeant. Hey, Sergeant, I received that. Is the actor known to the store?
4: No, it's not also. God. Do you have a bus coming this way? MC is notified.
2: Going to the store? Well, they said they've seen him before, but this is his first time checking.
3: Just the papers, the contact information, and dispatch gets just notified. Yeah.
0: Pushing, Texas Sergeant, Channel 3.

0: apparently this actor is in the apartment. Are you going to check it out? Apartment.
1: Sector Sergeant, Channel 3.
2: Detective
1: Sergeant, just notifying you over at the mall, True Religion, it's going to be another shoplifting, $4,100 in proceeds. There is footage, but it'll be available at a later date.
2: If you just drop, I'll be notified. We'll follow up. Thank you.

0: And so 14 back that one car.
1: Reaching out for 4.
0: Yeah, 4, you still need it on the street.
1: Yeah, that's correct. Right now we're speaking with the victim to see if she wants to apply for a CRO.
0: Thank you.

0: Which one? I'm here. I got a, you need a file or the, incident number? You know, I got a one. I got a 121725. 121725. I also have a, 115167. 115167. I'm not sure which of those is the file number, but those are the both the numbers attached to the original motor vehicle theft of this motorcycle.
1: Obviously, thank you.

0: We have all the info. Are we clear to take this in?
1: Can I pull your phone, Andrew?
0: Proceed. Thank you.
1: No problem.
0: Fort Valley, Chicago, 30,402.
1: Good.
0: Proceed. Thanks, y'all.
1: No problem. And, two, you can head in with your port as well. Get it started.
2: East 3, thank you.
1: No problem.

0: West 3.
1: West 3.
0: All right, 3. That Acura is on the hook. We're just standing by waiting on this other vehicle's tire to be changed.
1: Proceed.
2: West Sergeant.
1: West Sergeant?
2: Yeah, I thought you were going to be safe. Start responding to that call from West Side Police.
1: That's correct, West 3. West 3.
2: Yeah, 3.
1: That signal was NG, so you're going to have to send it again.
3: Yeah, 3, we can't pull away from this. We're blocking one lane. This vehicle's in a bad spot. They're currently changing the tires, so I'll advise you more RP.
1: And West 1, you're on my way, headed

0: What one? Can you just have that vehicle to the ticket? Thank you. Simple Assault TV, sign to injury.
1: I received. Your victim, need a restraining order, photographs?
0: He doesn't want a restraining order. Once we get back outside, I'll ask him about the photographs. There's going to be no one that you're on.
1: Thanks.
0: Mm-hmm.

0: And North 203. Were you 1 in 1 out to the MC with the 12-12 summit, or you never made it off?
1: Never made it off. I got shot in the eye and hit the
0: I receive that. I'll put that call back in the stack.

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1: One 19216, 119216.

0: Tivesse um escape.
1: This is going to be West Side and Clinton. I have a West Side and Clinton, and then the assault on the West Side of Oxford, one block over.

0: All right, receive. I'm off you. Nobody's on. Waving it down.
1: Let's receive. Also, this bicyclist truck came in from a third party who's not on the scene anymore.
0: All right. The bus is off. I'm going to see what they got.
1: Receive.

0: Hey, Sergeant. I'm, CQ, Post 180, meet me at, Granite Grove, sorry, at, Grove and North.
1: What, Sergeant? We have a call back for this Oxford in, Westside.
2: Working right now, semi.

0: Hi, Sergeant. Sergeant, the caller for West Side Oxford is also a third-party caller, but she said that she saw the person flee towards Clinton, up towards Clinton, and that says that the victim was bleeding and standing in front of Total Wireless 565 West Side Ave.
1: Yeah, I'm standing here right now. Hello.

0: Alright, West Sergeant. The MC just advised me they came down claiming they have nothing. And I'm standing in front of Florida Wireless. The barbershop next door, they said there was a fight, but everybody's GOA.
1: Received. We just got in another P2 domestic. Party 2 domestic out of 279 Monticello, floor 2. It's two females arguing. One of them stated one of them doesn't live there and threw away her stuff, and they're arguing.
0: I received this call. Once the unit gets available, dispatch it to that DPP.
1: Yes, received.
2: The whole city, no other district has any units available either. COC was already notified.
3: I received. Unless we get something of importance, then we'll just try to let these units finish their reports.
2: Receive that.

0: 3, go ahead.
1: 9-3 Cyrus on this MBI. What you got?
0: Yeah, 3, it's going to be 279 Monticello, 279 Monticello, floor 2. Domestic dispute, two females arguing, I guess about one of them getting kicked out of the living. Three, you see?
1: Three, you see?

0: press three.
1: West three.
0: West three, I'm going to have to redirect you to this higher priority. It's also a domestic, but it's at 735 Bergen, 735 Bergen Apartment 1. A caller and his wife were arguing. Wife grabbed a knife, tried to cut herself, and also tried to attack him with a knife. Caller's outside waiting for PD.
1: 3 received. What's my mileage off?

0: 3, and I can't cross it.
1: Go again, 3.
2: 3, can I get the crosses?
1: It's going to be between Orchard and Storms. Orchard and Storms.

0: Emergency 3.
1: Yeah, are you reaching out?
0: No. I was reaching out to West 3.
1: Receive.
2: Mahi 70126. Is there some
0: night call? Receive. West Sergeant, it's a husband and a wife arguing. A wife grabbed a knife, tried to cut herself, and then also tried to attack him with a knife. The caller is outside. It's a switchblade knife. There's no children in the apartment, female alone, and the caller is outside.
2: Alright. We get that unit of backup. So.
0: One, go ahead.
3: Alright, this was on the location, Michael.
0: It's gonna be 735 Bergen Ave. 735 Bergen Ave.
3: I've seen that.

0: institut.
1: Bobby RP from Right Side Tavern. Nothing showing.
0: Pleasure. Sorry, can we smash me and also respond to it, please?
2: Received, am I? Switch to 2. ESU, switch to 2.
0: Mercy 3.
2: Mercy 3, yeah, from the COC. We have a 735 Bergen, 735 Bergen. Female had a knife. She was arguing with her husband. Tried to cut herself and tried to attack him with a knife. You can respond.
0: Mercy.
3: Yeah, wait for you to cancel them. Just have the NC roll in.
2: Was that cancel ESU 3?
3: Yeah, everything's under control here. You can cancel them. Just have the NC roll in.
2: Receive ESU, you can cancel that response.

0: 4 Sergeant Blackwell, what do you have?
1: Yeah, boss, it's going to be some sort of DV dispute. The female, she tried to cut herself, but it's just superficial.

0: sequester you at that bus en route.
1: I received that. Yeah, you can just let them know. The female looks like she tried to slit her wrist, but again, it's just superficial, not very deep.
0: Received.

0: Let's see you. Can I please get the time for one under?
1: West CU is going to be 1805, 1805, one under.
0: Thank you.
2: Yo, my bad. Where you at?
0: Apollo 1.
3: Yeah, 3, I think the caller, he should be standing outside waiting for you guys.
2: All right, we got him.

0: いします。
1: Alright. Anyway, back into the East, can you just check out 15th and Jersey for 2 car and vehicle injuries between a BMW and the Jeep?
2: Let's see.
3: SD1, you can put us off at Newark Avenue and 6th Street at Healy for our trip.
1: Okay. 6th Street.

0: E Roger.
1: Go.
0: What's the status of the full car? Are you Sergeant for the District Commander? They have to respond to Exchange Police at 1900 hours for a possible pop-up event.
1: Got it. Four.
2: Four received.
1: Now you Sergeant to Exchange Police or?
0: It just says Exchange Place on the flyer.
1: Receiving.
3: DJ, Sergeant.
1: Good.
3: Can I get a location of the DJ, please?
4: One 179 North Ave.

0: Let's go. 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
1: All right, that's Keisha and Harvey.
0: See. I had the 279 Monticello, 279 Monticello Ave. It's going to be a domestic dispute, second floor, two females arguing, one female throwing other female stuff out of the apartment.

0: Sergeant, I got off the phone with them a little while ago. They're still at the hospital.
1: Proceed.
0: Do you have a high priority holding?
1: That's a negative.

0: Hey, Sergeant, I'll go past that 69 bomb. It's probably GOA, but that way we can get it out of sec.
1: What was that location?
0: 69 bomb.
1: Call them right back.

0: received it. It's in my stack as construction being done. It's been on that for a while. I'll drive past to make sure it's not going off now.
1: Everything else.
2: Well, sorry, you can put me off on this friggin' avenue.
3: I see.
2: Chief, I see you. So, you can put us off at our left bank.
4: Location one more time. I apologize if this broke out.

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West 102, he lies from BCI to the county with one. Mileage 35343.

0: Sorry for the southern area. What's the description of vehicles?
1: What was given was a BMW and a Jeep.
0: Okay, receive. That's all.

0: DJ. DJ, V-Stop, North Dakota, plate 386, Echo, India Golf, Old Bergen. What's your location?
1: I'm going to be off at 219 McAdoo. Do you have a unit that you could send this way? Just want to check the area for a moped that was pinging to this area that was stolen out of the north.
2: Yeah, I currently have no units available right now.
1: 5 or 6

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1: Ford. Grand Cummins.
0: Alright, let's get to a 430-12-7.
1: Receive, thank you.
0: No problem. And you're on channel 3.
1: My apologies. South PJ.
2: PJ.
1: Hi, I came over on channel 3. I'm gonna be off on Old Bergen and Valdi and the stop. I have the plate already. This is gonna be verifying documentation.
2: Received. Okay. Received. Alright, 3, let me have you make your way over to 823 Tunnelly Avenue, 823 Tunnelly. Cross your 50 caucus on north. It's gonna be an MBA, no injuries. Silver Toyota and a Chevy.

0: Five. Can you run in one New Jersey reg and one New York reg to the passenger for the ticket, please?
1: Go ahead.
0: He's going to be Romeo 13, Romeo Uniform Tango, that's the BMW, and the Jeep is going to be Lima Echo Golf 3620. You are sure.
1: Where's he at? Greece today.

0: is via Vive Bull Vehicle Data to the RMS for the New York Red Lima Echo Golf 3620. That's coming back to a gray Jeep. Coming back as a registration suspended.
1: Okay, received.
2: Go ahead.
3: All right, we're still off at 279 on this LO. We spoke with the resident, said that none of the occupants called. No one's called and approached us. But can we get a call back? Maybe they gave an incorrect address.
2: Stand by, because I had her on the phone and she said that she was going down. Just give me 1 second.
3: Thank you.
4: What?
2: Three.
4: All right, three, I got the details on this one you said.
2: Stand by for 1 second.

0: Okay, five. If that registration is coming back suspended for that chief, just notify the boss.
1: Lead Sergeant.
2: Sergeant.
1: Sergeant, be advised, these five are both at an MBA 15th in Jersey. They have a New York registration coming back suspended for mission at the time.

0: East Charleston, show me off at the base.
1: Roger, everything.
2: Caller's not answering the phone now. She's just letting it ring and go to voicemail.
3: All right, snap me, no calls found. We'll be all right.

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1: Thank you. See the information from MSV.

Okay, what's four? Four. 122 Romaine, 122 Romaine Ave. Caller stated there's a no contact order with his neighbor. Neighbor is currently blocking his fence.

0: Five.
1: Yeah, five.
0: Another private garage, they have a private garage here. It's a private property. If they can park this vehicle there, he's okay with that.
1: Sergeant?
0: Sergeant, since when is it expired?
1: It's not expired, boss. It's suspended.
0: Alright, stand by. Let me give the unit a call.

0: go again with that last.
1: Yeah, 3, I've got the dispo for this one, you said.
0: Go ahead.
1: All right, 3, this is going to be a loud verbal. Per the caller slash victim, when his wife gets upset, she has a tendency to try and hurt herself today. She succeeded. She never brandished the knife towards him in any menacing manner, just to hurt herself. So we're going to do a person in crisis report. Sergeant was notified, and then for the husband, we're going to be taking the knife and possession, since he does not want it in the house.
0: Proceed.
1: RP, what you got?
0: 591 Camino Paul. 591 Camino Paul, trespassing. A female refusing to leave, been there for an hour without buying anything.
1: 3, receive that.
2: And what's one more favor shot?
0: Thanks, Cleary. Good.
2: How's it? West 102.
0: West 102?
2: You can put this off the county.

0: Any sergeant, you can cancel that tow for the 5 car. They're just going to be issuing and allowing the driver to park the vehicle on their driveway.
1: We'll do that.

0: world.
1: Yeah, receive that. Let me have you make your way over to 508 Grand Street, 508 Grand Street, cross streets of Woodward and Barber Place. It's going to be a commercial BA coming from the beloved community charter school, the middle school rear door.

0: It was four.
1: Four.
0: I tried the call back multiple times, not getting any response.
1: All right, receive that. We had negative results. Make contact also. We're going to be okay.
0: Proceed.

0: Heavy duty, Sergeant.
1: Go ahead.
0: Can I get the location of the West Virginia?
1: West VGA.
0: West VGA, Monticello, Green Grove.

0: for your family's security. Okay.
1: Horse one, go ahead.
0: One, we're holding for reports. We're cleared on the signal.
1: Yeah, go ahead, one.
0: Thank you. Hey, West Sergeant. West one, stand by for a sec.

0: I was, Sergeant. Carry on.
1: We are from left-hand turn to Hughes.

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0: Can I get a location on this South EJ? We're on Chapel Ave and Cleveland Point Road. 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
1: Can you turn the full course up?
2: South 4.
3: South 4, Steve.

0: hold on to this. What do you have right here?
1: Oh, we got a lot.
0: Oh, yeah.
1: I think the smarter thing to do is probably knock the advisables. D7 Pavonia, 467 Pavonia. It's going to be for a caller complaining of detailing on the streets there, 467 Pavonia.
2: Two world.
1: Person. One 942 time.
3: One 942 received. Thank you.

0: What is 4?
1: 4.
0: West 4, 122 Romaine, called back again. 122 Romaine, again. Color states is a no contact order against his neighbor. Neighbor's blocking his fence.
1: Sounds good, bro. Sounds good.

0: FIFA Zigaz.
1: FIFA SD2 will be RP from Healy, nothing to report.
0: Receive that.
2: Please, War Machine.
0: Go ahead.
2: Cortisol 70 high condition.
0: Receive that.

0: Apology list.
1: Yes.
0: Did you get a call for tunneling in Newark, a disabled vehicle?
1: Yeah, 834 Newark. I got no units on.
0: That's fine, we're off. It's just causing a lot of traffic. All of Newark is backed up to Kennedy Boulevard. Is there a way that we could put a private tow in, see if it comes through Tunnel Lee Avenue? Okay.
1: What do you got for the plate?
2: It's going to be New Jersey, 4547 Hotel Charlie, New Jersey. It's going to be a Lincoln Town Car, probably a flatbed. Yeah, just put it in a note that Tunnelly from the west side.

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1: E3, go watch your message.
0: The funeral officer stopped by Primar for a pat down.
1: E3 receiving.

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1: Four.
0: Supervisor, be handling a walk-in to our obligation.

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1: Earthy.

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1: My wait just accepted, so they got 15 on the clock.

0: Please pre go ahead.
1: Have the info, whatever you say.
0: Go ahead, I'm sorry.
1: So we're going to have a one under for shoplifting. This female has been switching tags for the past month. Today's incident is only worth $34. However, every transaction totaling $300. There is video footage of all transactions. Can you just notify my boss, please?

0: Proceed, Lady Sergeant.
1: Sergeant, I received that. That's from the bullet detail, right?

0: 5, you got a message?
1: Yeah, guys, we got a town proffer, that doesn't need like total value of $1,700. And there is cameras, just no access. Number 5, Sergeant.
0: Receive that, E-Sergeant.
2: The value of the stolen item?
0: $1,700.
1: Probably at $1,700.
3: My way towing. His private tow responded sooner.
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0: Receive.

0: ID 5, time is going to be 1921, file number 119269, 119269.
1: And you?
0: And Detective Sergeant, just be advised, I have a unit off at 18 Parkview Ave. We're going to have a theft of an e-bike valued $1,700. There is camera, but no access to the footage at this time.
1: Hi, you can put me as notified. Thank you.